0: Coming up on the next Mojo in the Morning, it is a must listen. 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

0: Wake up to Thursday's Mojo in the morning, the most talked about day in radio when we bust cheaters.
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If you didn't know this, Tate McRae's bestie is Olivia Rodrigo. It's Bianca on Channel 955, Detroit's number one hit music station. And Olivia dropped an album last week. It's called You Seem Pretty Sad for a Girl So In Love. And we're going to hear her talk a little bit about how she wrote some songs.

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0: And for adults with type 2 diabetes and known heart disease, Jardiance can lower the risk of cardiovascular death too. 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

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It is our summer of cars, cash, and gas. 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

all know we had like a crazy storm last night. So Pine Knob literally canceled his show in the middle of it. So people are sitting in the stands. He wanted to keep performing. The fans obviously wanted him to keep performing, but Pine Knob literally shut him down. He said he's sorry, but honestly, Pine Knob should just let him do his thing for real.

5:55. All right, I'm gonna get honest, real up close and personal with you right now. Have you ever had that moment where you're like in public and then you just like really gotta go to the bathroom? Like you got bubble guts real bad? If this has happened to you, text me.

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0: 955, Jake had like the worst bubble gut situation happen to him in public. Oh my gosh. Okay, wait, tell me what happened.
1: So I was in New York. This was my junior year. So we were on a band trip, go see like Broadway and stuff. And the first day we had Chinese food that was so bad that everyone got sick. I ended up pooping myself in Times Square. Because there was no bathroom. Yeah, it was horrible.
0: You know, that's why you can't trust Chinese food all the time. I hate to say it, but that's happened to me too. 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

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So it's getting a little late. 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

0: Mojo in the morning. It is a must listen. You have got to listen to Thursday's War of the Roses.
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0: What up? It's Channel Not Bop 5. So I think I have Emma on the phone, right?
1: Yeah, I'm Emma.
0: All right, Emma, what's your go-to late-night snack?
1: I lived in poverty, so I would say cheese. Really weird. Cheese and apple. It really does taste good.
0: What kind of cheese are you putting on?
1: Regular, like American. Not no Swiss or anything like that.
0: Like the slices that you put on burgers?

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2: What's up, friends? It's Angelina Beck here on the new hit list. Time to hang out, discover some new music, man. I miss Ari so, so bad. I'm having Ariana Grande withdrawals right now. She killed it. Her first stop in Oakland. I went to all three shows. So check out those highlights at New Hit List. Hate that I'm

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Jess on X, I was going to say Twitter because I still call it that, requesting this one. I'm Angelina. Charlie Puth replied to this on the new hit list.

0: 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Yo, I'm Angelina. I appreciate you hanging out with me, discovering new music. Hit us up on socials at New Hit List. I'm at Angelina on Air. It's been so real. Leaving you with Jason Derulo. I have to sing his name every time. Sexy for me.
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Zodiac sign, it must be a Gemini moon, cause we about to go half. Mistakenly, nobody been in a bag, but how many bodies done been in her bag?

Team USA is looking pretty good in the World Cup right now. We go up against Australia later this week, and we just beat Paraguay 4-1. If you don't watch soccer, I mean, it's time to hop on the bandwagon. My family has been pretty excited watching the soccer game, and honestly, I have my mom screaming

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0: 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Where else would we be? Oh, God.
1: I don't wanna be with you. You little stupid and whoa. Can't be with you.

0: 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Angela, what would you do if your boyfriend cheated on you?
1: Oh, this is easy. I would key his car, slash his tires, might even cheat on him back. Who knows? He deserves that.
0: My boyfriend knows he'd be

Wake up to the next Mojo in the Morning as we bust cheaters with the War of the Roses. And if you think that you're being cheated on, text CHEATER to 95500 and we will get you on a future show. Channel 955.

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2: With who?
1: The girl next door, you know? I don't know what to do.
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1: Coming up on the next Mojo in the Morning, it is a must listen. 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

If anyone is in the market for a kidney, I am selling mine to try to go see Harry Styles in New York, and I'm not kidding. If you're looking, I'm looking at tickets right now, and the cheapest ticket is $670. So if you're in the market for a kidney, hit my

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3: Also, I went to the spots that all the cool people hang at last night. So we went to eat at Wilder's in Birmingham, but I went to Market just beforehand. And I got to be honest with you, at Market just beforehand,
4: hot girls.
3: There were some interesting people there. It was some good people watching. Yes.
4: Hot girls, old men.
5: Do tell.
3: Kind of exactly what Anna just said.
5: Okay.
3: Yeah. So it was interesting.
5: Like, is it glaringly obvious?
3: It's glaringly obvious that the dudes are there for one thing and the girls are there for something else.
5: Like, do they look like escorts?
3: I honestly wondered. Like, I wonder if that's, I don't know, because I don't want to call somebody out as an escort and it could just be some young, 20-something-year-old girl.
5: Is that like a real thing? Like, escorts, like in the TV shows, they had a little mini dresses on, they sit at the bar.
3: Yeah.
5: And is that like a real thing?
3: I don't know. Do we have escorts here? Like, are there escorts? Are there hookers?
4: There's got to be.
3: In our listening audience?
5: It wouldn't be anybody I would do. But I seen a hooker.
3: Really?
5: This is behind the CVS on Jefferson. A week ago.
4: Ooh, I go there all the time.
5: Week ago. Because she got out the car. You could tell. I don't know how I knew, but you knew.
3: You knew?
5: How she got out the passenger seat. First of all, they was just there. And I was there for a little minute, doing a little watching. You could just tell. And then I think I walked by there. It was condoms on the floor. I don't know if it was theirs. But it just looked like, damn, something I didn't know they was getting happening. It like that.
6: You a hooker?
5: Yeah, like 8 Mile and Woodward, back in the day, you used to know what was there. Streetwalkers, you could see what's going on. But.
3: So I often wonder sometimes, though, there's a difference between, hookers that have, four teeth.
5: Yes.
3: And then escorts that are the ones that, that look like... Your buddy's 20-year-old daughter.
7: Go to Vegas. Go sit at the B bar. Is that what it's called? The B bar? What the heck is it called?
3: I called it the hooker bar.
7: Yeah, I know. I think it is called the B bar.
3: You would walk by this bar.
7: I mean, these women are...
3: By the high rollers area?
7: Yeah, beautiful.
3: And it was all dudes talking to, ridiculous women.
7: Yeah.
5: It feels legal in Vegas, though.
3: The women in Vegas dress like they're going to the Oscars. You know what I mean? They're dressed like that. Can I, cut, what was the thing I was going to throw out there just a second ago? I was going to throw something out with...
5: escorts?
3: With the escort. Oh,
4: market?
3: Do escorts, if there are escorts that are listening, do you guys get paid in cash or does somebody Venmo you? How does that work?
7: And what's the memo?
3: What do you put in the memo?
4: Eggplant.
3: Yeah. What's going on, Carly? Hi.
8: Hi. So I actually work in a hotel and we have to take training to look for sex workers.
3: Mm. Oh.
8: And, yep. Because also for trafficking. But we did have someone rather interesting looking come up saying that she needed a fresh hotel room. We were asking if she needed, someone to come in and do changeover or whatever. She's like, no, I need a fresh one each night. We're like, that's
3: a sign.
8: Not a good sign.
3: Yeah.
8: That's a sign. Why do you need a different room each night to have different guests coming in?
7: Was it an expensive hotel that you were working at or was it just a standard hotel?
8: No, it's a higher end brand, but it is one of the more affordable ones for our commuters.
3: Okay.
8: We get a decent amount of truckers and whatnot.
7: Okay.
8: We're in the Grand Rapids area.
7: Okay.
3: Interesting.
5: What are some of the other things in training that they told you to look out for to be able to identify one of these hookers?
8: If they ask for rooms close to doors and entrances, and if there are a lot of random visitors that come in, if they try to pay in cash.
3: I always wonder when you see a girl with a guy that's kind of laying back a little bit, if that's like a trafficking situation. You know what I mean? Like where I've heard that before. Like I've heard, before that there are certain hotels, like the cops that I talked to in Oakland County will tell me, and that's over in the Detroit area, Carly, that they'll tell me that they'll see a lot of trafficking at specific hotels. And there's a couple of them in Troy where it's usually like they'll get two hotel rooms, the guys in one and the girls in the other. And it's the guy is their pimp. or their trafficker.
5: It's scary.
3: So
5: the joining rooms.
3: I don't know.
8: Yeah, you have to watch if they're paying for multiple and putting down cards to pay for everything in that another room. And I also got to watch for age. That's a big thing.
3: Oh, man. I know. It's weird. I get on airplanes sometimes and I'll see like a younger girl with a guy not think that they're the dad and daughter. I think it's like a trafficking situation. Mm. What's going on, Kimberly?
0: Good morning, everyone.
3: Good morning.
0: So speaking on the seeing hookers, you know, on the streets in Detroit, when I was younger and like my dad and I would be going, you know, back home from Detroit, I would like count how many we would, you know, see on the side. They're like, oh, one, two, oh, there's three and four. So I was like 10 years old at the time.
3: You're kidding. And did your dad point it out to you? Or like, cause I usually, as when I was a kid, I looked at cars. You know what I mean?
0: So it'd be at like, you know, like 7 Mile or like 6 Mile in Detroit. We'd start, you know, seeing them just, you know, standing along the side of the road.
5: Palmer Park.
3: So dad would
5: 8 Mile in Woodward. Yeah. That's where they would be at, bro.
3: Really?
5: Yes, but oh, deja vu.
3: So they're hanging out close to where the adult clubs are, like those.
5: Yeah. I don't know if deja vu was popping back then, though, but yeah, they was out there.
3: Listen to this one here. There is a they named the actual hotel. I won't say the name of it, but there is a very expensive, popular hotel, and they say that it is notoriously known as the Hooker Hotel.
5: Can I guess it?
3: No, because I just said I wouldn't say it.
1: Can you text it to our group?
3: What?
5: Does it start with a D?
3: You can write it down on a if you want to on a piece of on a piece
5: then
3: of
5: I'll
3: paper.
5: Show the camera though.
3: No.
1: Is it what he said?
3: It was interesting though. Last night I actually witnessed a guy at that bar that I was at, and he was an older dude with a younger woman, like a much older dude with a younger woman. And I said to him when she got up and left, I said, oh, is that your daughter? And the guy goes, ah, everybody thinks so. No, this is actually my wife. And I'm like, oh, my God, like it's crazy. And I said, what did you do? Did you lie to her and tell her you're 50? And he goes, no, I told her I was 90. That was a joke that Jeff Sakwa told me yesterday.
7: That is a great Jeff Sakwa joke.
3: You get it?
5: Yeah,
3: 90, he's going to die soon.
5: Absolutely.
3: You know, she wants to be with him. All right, Sarah, what's up, Sarah?
6: Hey, good morning, guys. So there is actually one like right outside of my neighborhood, and I live in the Plymouth Canton area.
3: One what? Explain one. What do you mean? One.
6: A hooker.
3: There's a hooker outside your neighborhood?
6: Yeah, she's always wearing like a bright red dress, and she's like it will be like 90 degrees outside. She's wearing a winter coat,
3: a winter coat in summer,
6: and then like. Yes, and then she wears, like, you know, like the dress-up boots where they're, like, really, really tall?
3: Yeah.
1: Love them.
6: She wears those,
3: You guys in in Canton have an IKEA and a hooker? That's unbelievable.
1: Just one.
7: Hooker.
6: I know. Like, we'll text our group chat for our family and be like, she's out.
5: She's out again.
3: And does she usually business? Like, do people, give her business?
6: I don't know, but it's, like, right at, like, there's, like, a, where my neighborhood is, there's, like, an elementary school, like, right by it.
5: Lord. Wow.
6: And it's just,
5: Bring her in for career day.
6: I had to call it.
3: Oh, my gosh.
7: Kevin.
3: Hold on. Joey's aunt was a hooker. How did you know that, Joey?
9: Well, me and my brother stayed with my cousin for the summer. And I was getting up at night. I just never could sleep when I was younger. And I would see her leaving, putting her stockings on in the living room, very quiet, her mini skirt, and she would leave. And it didn't dawn on me until I told my twin brother the next morning. He said, hey, bro, she's like one of those hookers. I said, no way. So we stayed up the next night, and we watched her leave again. And she put her stockings on, makeup, and leaving. During the day, you would never know.
3: Are you sure she wasn't an entertainer? Like, was she, you think that it was full-on hooking?
9: No, she had the look. She had the wig on. Yeah. Wait, I'm on the voice disguise, right?
3: No.
7: Oh, God.
3: You didn't.
9: Oh.
3: Hold on, I had to dump because he said OF. The guy basically called out his aunt.
7: You have to be really clear that you want to be in voice disguise.
3: All right. Oh boy. It's going to be an interesting family dinner, I think, for Auntie.
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2: It's Mojo in the Morning's Motor City Traffic.
11: Early commuters may be surprised by the closure of the Lodge north and southbound between Livernois and Wyoming due to flooding. Traffic is a little backed up approaching the closure, so you want to use some extra caution in the area and maybe give yourself a few extra minutes for the morning drive. I'm Heather Pasco with traffic.
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3: All right, it is Mojo in the Morning. So Father's Day is coming up, and we all know how much we love our dads. But dads want something other than socks and ties. You know, mostly when dads ask for something like for Father's Day, they get what they don't want. And that is not really always nice. Like moms, I feel like you guys get better treatment. And I hear commercials sometimes for things that moms have, you know, people advertise for Mother's Day. And I'm like, no, that's kind of a cool gift to give mom, you know, spa treatments and stuff like that. Dads, you know what they get?
5: What do we get?
3: Mattress sales. They get
7: honestly they good mattress sales. They get, shout out Snooze.
3: Yeah. By the way, there's something about everybody buys a mattress around 4th of July too, right?
7: Between Memorial Day and 4th of July.
3: Yeah. But you're right, Anna. Fishing poles, you know, that's one of those ones too.
7: Balls, yeah. Golf balls.
3: Yeah.
5: Yeah.
3: Well, listen to what is now becoming a bigger thing for dads. Dads are looking at plastic surgery right now. Cosmetic surgery procedures are booming among men, and many of these middle-aged guys, these dads, are looking to do procedures that will make them look younger, just like everybody wants to look younger. Here are some of the most popular that are out there. Nose jobs, eyelid surgery.
5: What are you doing to your eyelids?
7: That's a really popular one right now for everybody.
3: You got droopy eyelids.
7: Yeah.
3: You look like Droopy the dog. Yeah.
5: Oh, interesting.
3: Also, liposuction,
5: Lord Jesus.
3: Breast reduction, guys with man boobs, hair transplants,
6: I see that one.
3: And more. These are bigger, you know, things that are happening nowadays where guys are looking for, you know, things like the big surgeries, also looking at Botox and fillers, too, to make themselves look younger. I don't know if there are any guys that are listening that do this, but I'd love to know if there are any guys that
7: would you
3: are
7: do a plastic? Like, I know you've done Botox before. Would you ever do anything?
3: Yeah.
7: That required surgery for real. I'm being serious.
3: No, I'm not. I'm not lying to you. I would love to get rid of the gut. Like, I would love to get
6: lipo.
5: You're already doing that though.
3: No, but I'm not. It's not going away. There's a lot of skin there, but there's also a lot of fat there too. I'd like to suck some of that stuff out.
7: Do they do tummy? Whoa. Like, do guys get tummy tucks?
3: Oh yeah, yeah.
7: Is that what that would be?
3: Yeah. There are guys that do exactly the same procedures that women do. The only problem that I would have with it is the downtime. Like, I just could not see myself doing it and then taking a week off of work, you know, and then you come into work and you still can't do certain things. You know what I mean? Like, it'd be, and if I did it, I think I would tell everybody what I'm doing.
5: Absolutely. Yeah.
7: Because, well, people would know.
3: Well, there are some people though that don't tell people, you know what I mean?
7: Can I tell you something though? I love when people try to play off, like, I have never done anything to my face. I'm like, your lips take up half your face. You did.
3: Yeah.
7: Everybody know, or like they go from my boobs to boobs.
5: Yeah. To Lydia.
7: To Lydia. I'm like, you might as well just tell people.
5: If I got something done though.
3: Yeah.
5: I'd get my my weenus decreased.
2: This?
5: Yeah.
2: Really?
5: Yeah. Lately, I don't
6: is
5: know.
6: Is that even a procedure?
5: I don't know.
3: Yeah,
7: I could do anything.
5: Lately, Josiah has been coming behind me and just.
7: Wait, like, that's very. You need that skin.
5: That elasticity.
7: Yeah, you need. You can't reduce that.
3: You can actually take skin from like hair too. If you have like the flappers.
7: Yeah. But you don't have flappers.
5: Listen, I'm not gonna lie. I gotta start lifting more because I'll be at Pistons games sometimes. Like, make some noise. I gotta pull it down. Make some noise.
3: There's like a flag waving.
5: I'm like, let's go. It's like.
3: All right, I want to ask this question, and I want to ask the others on the show this question. If Kev and I, for Father's Day, were to get a Father's Day plastic surgery gift, what do you think we should get? Like, what would you get us? Like,
5: come on, y'all, let's get to it.
3: Come on.
5: Like, I don't want my ears pinned up. I ain't trying to look like a damn Doberman.
7: That's weird. People get these ears back.
5: No,
7: you don't need that.
3: Honestly, there's a couple of things that I would want to do. One is obviously the gut. Another one's higher above.
6: Boobs.
5: The nipples?
7: You would get
3: I would want the boobs.
7: Oh, I thought you would.
3: Yeah.
7: You said hair trans.

0: Chelsea and I have had this conversation that like hair to me is more important to me than even like my fat body or whatever. Mm-hmm. So it's like, cause I've always had good hair and I've always thought I would have good hair. Uh-huh. And then when occasionally, like if George or Katrina cut my hair too short, it will show that I have like a thinness there. Cause I have a colic that's up there.
1: Yeah.
0: And I know eventually it's going to be gone. And I look at pictures of my dad sometimes and I see me, I'm going, oh my God. Cause my dad's hair kind of rose this way mm-hmm. and then got rid of this way.
2: When did he start balding? Like how old is he?
0: I don't see the weirdest part is I always thought that my dad was always, you know, an old guy. Mm-hmm. And now I look back at pictures of my dad when he's my age and I'm like, oh, my God, we're the same guy.
3: You still got a lot. Like, guys go bald young now.
0: My brother Tony's got a humongous head of hair. That's that bastard. I'm telling you, I bet he's got the biggest bush, too. I've not seen it, but.
1: That's a weird comment.
0: Crazy. What kind of bush does Wes have? Is that a big bush?
4: That's crazy.
1: I'm not coming.
0: Taisha, what's going on, Taisha?
5: Hey, Mojo. Hi. So you definitely, no offense, you have an Ozempic butt. So
0: I do.
5: I think you need a BBL.
2: Ozempic butt?
0: Yeah.
1: But you had that before you did the shot.
0: No, actually, they used to call me frog butt. So I, it's awful, Taisha.
5: But even more reason to get one. So.
0: But I don't think I would do the butt because I don't like the idea of like how that would hurt. Like
1: or like sitting on like filler or what do they put in there? Fat? What do they put in there?
0: When I went to Dr. Beatty at U of M and got my shoulder surgery done, I couldn't lay on certain sides and stuff. And I actually said to him, I go, this is going to keep me from ever getting a butt job because. I would want to be able to sit. You know what I mean? Yeah.
2: Do women want guys with like a butt though? Like, is that what y'all
5: want? We
2: want
5: something to hold on and grab a little bit.
2: Really?
0: Yeah.
2: I thought that was our thing.
3: For yourself.
0: Yeah.
5: No, we don't want nothing. We don't want our hands to slide down the back.
0: Yeah.
5: We want to grab something.
2: Well, that's what the front is for.
5: BBL
0: hold up your pants too. It's tough to hold up my pants sometimes. Yeah. What's going on, Nate? How you doing?
6: Hey, buddy. I think if men get Botox, they probably wipe back the front.
0: Botox.
1: Yeah, a lot of guys you probably know get it and just don't say anything to you.
0: Nate, I'm telling.
1: It's popular.
0: I'm telling, and I do wipe back to front too. But I
6: you know that man's breath, right?
0: It's called what's that?
6: That's called a yeast infection. You're making bread.
1: I can't understand what he's saying.
0: I didn't hear what he said. What did he say?
3: Called a yeast infection. Oh, you're making bread.
0: Oh, okay. Okay. Nate, do you have anything on your body that you wish that you could have look different?
6: Oh, I could probably use the hair plug.
0: Okay. So
6: I got Gilligan's Island on top of my head.
0: Yeah. I'll tell you what, there are certain guys that just look great bald. Mm-hmm. I don't think I would look good bald. Mm-hmm. Like I think bald would be bad on me. Kevin's a good guy too, by the way, with his hair. I think you would not look good bald.
2: My dad and my grandfather, my dad still has a head full of hair, and my grandfather.
0: It's usually
2: years old when he
0: on your mom's
2: away.
0: Side though.
1: Yeah.
2: I forgot how old.
1: See, I think you could pull off bald. You'd get pair of glasses because you're just. I don't know. There are certain guys. I'm like, they have a style and a set. Not saying you don't have style, Mojo, but you don't have style. Kev, you could pull it off.
2: I don't want to be bald, though.
0: I don't want to be bald.
2: That's something I'm looking forward to. I feel like it's more maintenance with bald. Yeah. They got to shave every day, especially if they want the shiny boy where, you know, it's looking like an almond.
0: Somebody needs to tell me if they have ever gone to Turkey because they always talk about that. Like, is there other stuff to do in Turkey?
2: Get
0: like,
2: your teeth done too?
3: Yeah, I know girls who go there for nose jobs.
0: So is it a big just plastic
3: it's
0: surgery area?
3: And they're really good,
1: I
3: guess.
1: Do you know what else they do in Turkey that I just found out about, Anna? You can get eyebrow hair implants.
0: Oh.
1: Like, you know how big, like Lily Collins, Emily in Paris, like big fluffy eyebrow. If you want thick eyebrows, you can go there and do that.
0: Yeah. Turkey. Oh my God. I got one here. 586 says for Kevin. Ready for this one?
2: Here we go.
0: Kevin needs ankle reduction surgery.
2: See, then the OnlyFans not going to pop.
1: I gotta show your ankles on the camera.
2: I'll give y'all a little sneak.
0: Come on.
1: They're not for free.
0: Oh,
1: look at that foot. I've honestly never seen
0: that. No, wait.
4: To the side. Where? Okay, show, put the sock down.
0: Put the sock down. Put the sock down.
2: Y'all trying to show skin?
1: Yeah.
3: Where y'all better be writing up the gifts in the chat on TikTok.
1: Look at this. Jesus.
4: Ankles. Both of them look.

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1: Where does the ankle start? I swear.
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3: 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It's Mojo in the Morning's Motor City Traffic.
4: Early commuters may be surprised by the closure of the Lodge north and southbound between Livernois and Wyoming due to flooding. Traffic is a little backed up approaching the closure, so you want to use some extra caution in the area and maybe give yourself a few extra minutes for the morning drive. I'm Heather Pasco with traffic.
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1: All right. Why are you not getting a call after you went on a date? We're going to find out. So Molly had a very interesting date because when she was on the date, she brought her date back to her house. And what happened, Molly, when you brought your date back to your house?
27: What happened when I brought my date back to my house?
1: Yeah, what happened when you brought the date back to your house? Who showed up?
27: Who showed up?
1: Yeah.
27: Oh, my parents showed up because I lived with them.
1: So your parents showed up when you had a guy back at your house. How old are you, Molly, if you don't mind me asking?
27: I'm 27.
1: So you're 27 years old. You live with your parents.
28: Okay, so
1: and you're
28: expected your parents might come home, right?
1: You had a date there and you were in your room when this happened?
27: Yeah, well, I mean, the date wasn't necessarily my parents' house. We went to get ice cream, then we went to my house.
1: Okay. And you took him back to your room.
27: Took him back to my room, and my parents came home.
1: All right, so she's not getting a call back from Nate, and we want to know exactly what's going on. Nate kind of told us what was the deal. Nate is on with us. Will you say hi to Nate, Molly?
27: Hi.
1: Hey, hello? Nate, are you there? You didn't hang up on us, did you?
29: Yeah. Hi, Nate. No, I'm here.
1: Nate, say hi to Molly.
29: Hey, Molly.
27: Hi.
29: What's up?
27: What's up with you?
29: I don't know.
27: Why haven't you, called me back or DM'd me back about the date?
29: It's not like it was a bad date, Molly. It's just I'm too grown up for that.
1: grown up for what?
28: For
27: what?
29: Are you serious?
27: What, that I live with my parents? I'm sorry that I don't have enough money to get my own place. I don't get.
29: Oh my God, that's not the problem at all, Molly. I knew before we went over to your place that you live with your parents. That's not the issue.
27: Okay, then
29: at all.
27: They came home, big deal.
29: Well, yeah, I mean it might have not been a big deal, except you rushed me out of bed and into the closet. You don't remember that?
1: Did you really,
27: well, what
1: Molly?
27: What else was I supposed to do? What else was I supposed to do?
1: So hold on a second. So I just want to get the visual of this. So you guys are laying in her bed. Mom and dad come home. Yeah. You notice this. And what did Molly...
29: Well, we were doing more than laying. We were in the middle of things in her bed.
4: Oh.
1: And Molly, what you made him go and stay in the closet?
27: What was I going to do?
29: Yeah. I was in there for a long time, Molly.
4: Did your parents not know that he was there?
6: I know.
27: No, they didn't know he was there. And frankly, I don't have to tell them that he was there. Mm.
1: How long were you in the closet?
4: In the closet.
29: Oh, my God.
8: Could the guy just come out of the closet, please?
29: Dude, I was in there for what was it, Molly? 2 hours?
1: No, you're not. There's no way. This is a lie. This is a lie. There's no way.
29: I wish I was lying.
4: A grown man hiding in a closet for 2 hours.
1: Were you in the closet the entire time or in her room for 2 hours?
29: No, I was in her closet for 2 hours.
1: You're either right now pulling a fast one on us and trying to make us look like fools on the radio, or that might be the craziest thing ever. Molly, was it really 2 hours? Is this legit?
27: It wasn't exactly 2 hours, but I had to wait till my dad went to bed.
9: So I'm saying, was he in your room being your dad? Like, was he trying to read your bedtime story? Why'd it take 2 hours? He could have at least came out the closet.
27: I mean, if he came out the closet, he would have to leave through the rest of the house.
1: So you were waiting until they...
4: When he came out, did y'all go back to finishing what you were doing, or did he leave?
1: Nate, what did you do?
29: Oh, I got right out of there.
1: You got out of there. All right. I want to know, 844-MOJO-LIVE, 844-665-6548, or you can text 95500. Has anybody ever had to hide somebody like this? Where you had to hide, somebody that came over to your house?
6: So there must be, a rule. Because you're 27 years old. Your parents have to know have people over and do things and whatever. That's where I'm like, why didn't you just say, hey, this is Nate. We went out tonight. Yeah. We're going to hang out for a little bit.
29: Right. And that's the thing, too. Before we went over there, she told me that she lives with her parents. You kind of seemed a little embarrassed, Molly, which I get. I mean, it's cool, but you made it sound like they, understand that you were single and you're dating. And I did not think that it was going to be so friggin' weird. But as soon as we heard the garage door open, you fly out of the bed. You're like, and then I look like a deer in the headlights. And you're shooing me into the closet like I'm R. Kelly. I felt like there was going to be baking an apple pie in the kitchen.
1: Hold on a second. I want to grab some of these calls from listeners that are calling up right now with their comments on what you had to do, Nate. What's up, Ashton?
10: What up, Mojo? How you doing this morning?
1: I'm doing good. The visual of this is funny, isn't it? Him having to hang in the closet.
10: Yeah, it's hilarious, bro. And I was just calling to say, I completely understand her. This is an understandable event of things that happens when you're 17 years old.
1: Yeah.
10: Not when you're 27.
6: Right.
10: I did this a lot at 17. I even got kicked out the house for sneaking girls into my room. But now I'm 25 years old now. Nobody's getting sneaked anywhere.
1: Right. Do you ever bring girls back to your place and have them walk out in front of your mom and stuff?
10: Well, I moved out now, but when I was living with my parents, I did.
1: Yeah.
10: I had a girlfriend for the longest, so they really didn't care.
1: And the next morning, would you ever have her just come out and, make her a bowl of cereal at all? Or?
10: Yeah, a lot of times.
1: She'd be okay being there at the house. Initial D wants to comment, voice disguised. What's up, D?
11: So I was about 23. Me and my girlfriend and I were together. And we thought our parents came home, so we hid. It was about 5 minutes. I got my stuff, and I was getting out of there.
1: Yeah.
11: Right before I get to the door, they walk out of the kitchen, and the father taps me on the shoulder. Who are you?
1: Was it one of those who are yous, like, I'm going to beat your ass, who are you? Or who are you? My daughter is bringing boys home. Who are you?
11: No, it wasn't. I got invited to dinner the next week.
1: Oh, okay. That's cool.
4: Turned out good.
1: That's all right. They liked you.
9: Turn a negative to a positive.
1: That's funny. What's up, Michelle? Hi.
0: Hi, how are you?
1: Good. What's going on? Second date update.
0: I was just listening and thinking, 18, you're a legal adult, right?
9: Mm-hmm.
0: I was mind blown. Right? Like,
9: some people are fearful of their parents, no matter what the age is.
4: Yeah.
9: I've never had to hide, but I have been Usher, baby, out of the home because the parents were underway.
1: Oh, really?
9: And yeah. I was told not to be there.
1: Yeah. 27 years old, you are old enough. What's going on? Hi, how you doing, Christy?
12: Hey, listen, I hid myself in the closet when my kids came home early.
6: Wait, why?
12: I had just gotten out of the shower with my boyfriend.
1: Oh, my God.
9: What was your boyfriend doing?
12: He stood out there like, why are you in the closet? You got to get out here.
1: Yeah.
12: He wanted
1: you to look like everything was all fine and nice. He looks like a burglar,
9: right?
12: My kids are knocking on the door. I said, hold on, we're teasing the door handle.
1: Oh man, smart. Initial B, this is a story for you. Your voice disguise. What's going on, B?
13: I had company over one time, and my ex-boyfriend had ended up coming over, and I had my other company get it in the closet.
1: Oh.
9: Was he your ex at the time?
13: Yeah, he was my ex at the time.
1: And you made the new guy, go into the closet? What did he think about going into the closet?
13: I don't know. Like, it was like covers and stuff. I'm just like, get in there. And lay down and cover up.
6: Oh, did he hear or see anything during the time that he was in there?
13: Did the new partner see anything? Or did the ex see anything? He ain't say nothing. He ain't seen nothing. He got out. He act like it was normal. I'm like, okay, whatever.
9: How long was he in the closet?
13: I would say probably like 25 minutes.
6: Dude, oh,
1: my God. 25 minutes.
9: What the hell? Why does...
13: I'm trying to get him out the house.
9: Yeah, why was the ex even there?
13: Because he came over to get some stuff, and then he just started talking.
1: Oh,
9: he wanted some stuff.
1: It's worse when all of a sudden they want to have conversation with you. It's like you're like the parents. Could you imagine in the case where Molly's parents are like, let's tell you about our night. We had a great time. What's going on?
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1: It is kind of like that. 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
26: 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Channel 955. It's Mojo in the Morning's Motor City Traffic.
15: Biggest story on the roadway at this hour, Lodge Freeway northbound and southbound between Wyoming and Livernois is shut down for flooding. You'll have to follow the detour that's posted. And we are seeing gas main work on Pontiac Trail, both northbound and southbound between Hagerty and Green Lake Road. The road's now open as work continues. I'm DeVito with traffic.
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1: All right, it is the Mojo in the Morning show. This would suck. So Hannah ordered a DoorDash, and what happened to the DoorDash?
4: My DoorDash driver got pulled over with my order.
6: No.
4: So yesterday, I ordered a Culver's concrete mixer because y'all know I love them.
9: Tell me how you like it.
4: You already know.
9: Tell me.
4: Chocolate with cookie dough.
9: Okay.
4: Anyways, ordered a Culver's concrete mixer, and I think I've talked about this before. Like, it's always a problem with them trying to find parking around where I live downtown because it's just hard. So I get a call as I see that my Dasher is arriving soon, and instead of them asking me where to park, he's like, frantic. Like, I just want to let you know, like, right now I'm pulled over. You can stay on the phone so you can hear the cop, but your delivery is going to be a little late. And he's like, please stay on the phone with me. And I'm like, where are you at? Like, I could honestly walk there, but I was on the phone with him for 10 minutes listening to him talk to his police officer.
6: Wait, I feel bad that he wanted you to believe him.
4: Phone. Yeah. And then I finally was like, you know what? Don't worry about it. Like, keep the food. Keep the food all.
9: Don't worry about
4: it. Like, it's not that big a deal. It's melted. Probably melted, but yeah.
1: Do those thermal bags, do they actually keep it nice?
4: I don't know. I didn't get my food. So I ended up walking to Chipotle and got some Shake Shack instead. Yeah.
1: You know what I call that? I call that God speaking to you that you didn't need the calories.
6: I feel like you have the worst luck with DoorDash.
4: Oh, I know. It is the worst just being in downtown Detroit.
1: Yeah. Ordering a DoorDash and not really having it be coming to your door, either because what you've said before in the past, they can't find parking and they want you to come out to them. Or in this case, they get pulled over.
9: That's crazy.
1: This is where it needs to be one of those cop situations where you've heard the cops went to an accident scene and the person was a DoorDasher and then they delivered the actual DoorDash.
9: When you were listening to this 10-minute conversation, at any point did you hear him say, I'm trying to go DoorDash?
4: Yeah, he kept saying, I'm DoorDashing.
9: And what
4: I'm
9: did the cops say? Could you
6: they
9: hear that?
6: Care.
4: I don't know. He just asked for his stuff, went back to the window. Then the guy's like reporting back to me on the phone. Like, he just took my license and registration.
1: Hey, let's see if we get a rocket, out of the park call here. I want to know if anybody's ever had this happen to them or if the DoorDasher has ever gotten arrested.
4: I want to know if an Uber driver ever got pulled over and something.
1: Or got arrested, too. Yeah. Like, you know, you find out they're wanted by the law. Hold on. We got some calls for this topic here, Anna. The DoorDash driver that got pulled over. Tim, what's going on? How you doing?
0: Hey, pretty good. Yourself?
1: Doing good. Tim's a Lyft driver. And what happened?
0: So I was driving down. I picked up this passenger. She was a stripper. We had to take her down the 8 Mile out to Coliseum. And I'm driving down in Roseville. And unfortunately, you know, obviously, Lyft didn't know I'm on a suspended license. My passenger didn't know I'm on a suspended license. My passenger didn't know I had a warrant for my arrest.
6: Oh, okay.
0: And I went to make a right turn because I missed my actual turn. And I see a cop couple, you know, cars behind me. And I'm like, all right, he's not going to see me. So I quickly make that turn. And as soon as I do, I get lit up, two Roseville police, and I'm like, all right, this is it. I'm going to jail. What do I tell my pa? How do I explain the situation, whatever the case may be? And I didn't have to say a word. Luckily, my passenger was like, yeah, sorry, officer, this is my Lyft driver. He's just rushing to get me to work. We made a wrong turn. The cop never questioned anything. He looked at my phone, and he said, all right, you guys have a great day.
6: Oh, my God, are you so lucky?
1: Thank God for strippers. I love it. Thank God for strippers.
0: I know, right? But hey, also, first time, long time.
1: Hey!
6: Isn't it risky? Like, every time you get in your car, you could potentially, like, be sleeping in jail that night?
9: True.
0: Absolutely, yeah. So I had that situation handled after that because, you know, I was like, I'm not dealing with this anymore.
6: Okay, great.
9: Wow. What was the stripper's name? Do you remember?
0: I don't remember. She was some white girl. I know she worked at Coliseum, but we didn't, you know, interact much. I was just driving her, you know, and luckily.
1: Man, she was your savior.
0: She happened to save my day. Yeah, for sure.
1: She was, what do they call it?
9: Get out of jail free court.
1: Well, it's like a lawyer. She became a lawyer for you, but yeah, she was your bail bondsman.
9: I was
0: shocked because she didn't have to say anything. You know, I was like, oh man, this day's over for me. But
9: shout out to all the white girls at Coliseum.
1: Saving
9: the day.
1: What's up, Morgan? How you doing?
8: Hi, yeah. So mine was unfortunately arrested, my DoorDash driver.
4: Why?
8: It was about 10 o'clock at night in my pajamas, and I'm, you know, tracking, seeing where they are. And they're just stopped at the corner of my street. And I was like, what the heck? They're not moving. I happen to peek outside. I see three cops with the lights on. And I'm like, no. So I step out and I'm like, oh no. And then I got a picture saying it was delivered. And it was just a black picture. So I walk down the street and I'm like, hey, like, I'm just looking for my DoorDash. And the cops are like, oh yeah, they got warrants and they're going through the car. And we had to pick out my food, like, from the back of their pickup truck. So
4: did you eat it?
8: Yeah. Of course,
9: That's evidence.
1: Yeah. Wouldn't it be wild if the cops told you that? I'm sorry, but this is evidence.
6: At that point, I'm invested. What are they being arrested for? How long are they going to jail?
1: Did you find out, Morgan?
8: I know.
10: What'd you say?
1: Did you find anything out about it?
10: No, unfortunately not.
9: What if later you found out that he, like, peed in his DoorDasher's lemonade or something crazy
10: like
9: that?
10: Oh, my God.
9: That's why he got arrested.
6: I'm serious when I say I'm invested. Like, if you know their name, all of that is public information. Yeah. So I'd be checking it.
1: Alex was in an Uber, right, Alex? And what happened?
11: Yeah, on my way to the airport, I was a little, I wouldn't say late for the flight, but I was certainly not on time. I would have been late. And getting off at the airport, right where McNamara and the Evans Terminal come together, this car to turn into our lane, and he hit this car at like 45 miles an hour, like hard.
1: The Uber did?
11: And he looks back at me. It was an Uber, and he looks back at me, and he goes, it was his fault anyhow, and didn't even skip a beat, just kept going.
1: And he kept driving you because he wanted to make sure you got to your plane. That's an amazing
6: dedication.
1: Guy. Five stars.
11: Yeah. I was debating, do I say something or not? I was like, well, you know, I'm going to be late to my flight if he has to deal with the accident, so I'll just let him screw up his car. And then he's like, I got to get to the next run. I'm like, you can't even open the doors. How are you going to pick up more people?
1: That's unreal.
11: And I got my daughter in the car today who makes sure that I put on Bojo in the morning every day.
1: I love you. What's her name? What's your daughter's?
10: Carly,
1: first time, long time.
9: Carly on the phone.
6: Morning, Carly.
1: Thank you, Carly. And Alex.
9: Alex on the phone.
1: Happy Father's Day, Alex.
11: Same to you, Mojo.
1: Appreciate you, buddy. Take care of yourself. Safely. Hold on. Listen to this one. Ray, are you there?
12: Yes, sir. Good morning, guys.
1: Good morning. What's going on, Ray?
12: So I actually went to, my mom sent me out to pick her up some red coat one day, and I got arrested in the process. And I get booked. I make my one phone call so she could come bail me out. I tell her I'm in jail, and the first thing she asks me is, where's my red coat?
6: Honestly, when you order a red coat, you want it. You can't think of anything else.
1: Oh, man. That matters. I hope legally you got off. Were you okay?
12: Yeah, I was speeding. They found a little bit of weed in the car. This was, before it was legal and stuff.
1: Yeah.
9: What did happen to the red coat?
1: Red coat. She probably ate it. Mom probably ate it. Listen to this one. Chris, Anna had a DoorDash driver get pulled over by the cops. Didn't get her DoorDash, but you did. What happened?
13: Yeah. So back when I was still living in like Muskegon area, I got McDonald's and it was just a breakfast quick for work. And out of nowhere, my DoorDasher like stopped moving on the pin. So I texted him. I'm just like, everything good? And I peeked out the window, seeing that he was down the street, and I saw a cop walking down the street with my McDonald's bag. So I met him like halfway there and got it.
9: Fire.
1: Bada ba ba ba.
6: And what had happened to the driver? Do you know?
13: I did not ask. I was a little late for work that morning already.
1: That's amazing. That's the cop handed it to you. Did you give the cop a tip or no?
13: I did. I gave him a five.
1: No. See, and he took it? The cop took it?
13: He took it. He laughed and took it.
1: That's unreal.
9: To protect and to serve. That's right. The serve part. Protect the food, serve it to the door.
1: It's amazing.
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0: I saw you girls did jazzercise last night, by the way.
1: We did. Yeah, it was so much fun.
2: Wait, talk to me about jazzercise. Isn't that like something that 80-year-old women do?
1: You'd be surprised, actually, no.
2: Really?
1: There were a lot of young women there, and it's basically like all pop music, but you're doing like exercise and jazz dance mm-hmm. moves at the
0: Where'd
1: same time.
0: Where'd you go?
1: Jazzercise Troy, so shout out to Stephanie and Alexis at Jazzercise. They invited us to come out and try a session, and we ended up really liking it, and we invited some listeners, too, who came along, so that was fun.
3: Was Wait. That what Richard Simmons used to do?
2: That was Sweating to the Oldies.
3: Oh, God.
2: Wasn't it?
3: I don't know. I thought it Richard was all Simmons.
0: Who was the famous one that did Jazzercise?
2: Nobody, I don't think. Was there?
3: I
2: think
3: well, it was. I remember Richard Simmons and Billy Blanks.
2: Jazzercise reminds me of Curves. Remember Curves?
0: Oh, Curves. Yes.
2: How is jazzercise something that 20-somethings are doing? That just doesn't make any sense. If I went to a jazzercise class, I would think I'm going to be seeing a bunch of 70-year-old ladies.
1: No, I wasn't good at dance growing up, but I was pretty good at jazzercise. But I got to give a shout out to Bianca, too, because, man, she was like twerking all in front of all the instructors and stuff, and they were in awe watching
4: they
1: her.
4: They loved me.
2: They jazzercise does twerking music?
4: Yes. And they had you singing while you were dancing, and I knew all the words.
2: What kind of music are they playing? Like, what artists are they doing?
4: Taylor Swift, Tate McRae, Sabrina Carpenter.
2: Okay.
0: Really?
4: Like top three, that was literally it, yeah.
2: And what do you do when you're jazzercising? Is it that you're doing aerobic stuff?
4: I'll do some moves on the camera real quick. It was like...
1: She's doing...
2: Describe them to anybody that doesn't have a camera.
4: Here,
1: Bianca,
4: it's like
1: what
4: like
1: you're doing.
4: Scooping. I'm like pushing the wall, lunges. You do squats, and then
2: really?
4: You like kind of twerk down, like you kind of move your body down. Ooh, like as if you're twerking
0: see,
4: at the
0: can
4: bar.
0: You see her in there?
2: I can't. No, I don't have
4: here.
3: Come over here.
1: She's
3: here.
1: Coming out through the glass.
0: Oh wait! Oh my God! In front of the meeting.
1: Oh yeah!
0: Come on.
1: Everybody's gonna watch.
2: All right, here she is.
3: So she doing like some left stretches, right?
0: Wait. Oh, you're not joking. Like bending over. And they're playing.
2: Pop music or hip music that we play?
1: Yeah.
2: And they're doing it?
1: Mm-hmm.
2: That's an interesting
0: she
2: concept.
0: She just did that in the middle of our sales department and not one person even.
2: Who brought this back? Like, whose idea was bringing this back? I always wondered, you know, do these things age out? Like, when I mentioned curves, there's no curves anymore, are there?
0: God, that was such a fad. I don't think so.
2: Do you remember, though, when it was the thing?
0: It was like a circuit workout for only women, right?
2: Yeah, it was it was a women's only place to go to, and it was called Curves, which honestly made me think that the curves were really curvy.
3: They got one in Northville.
2: Do they really?
0: Heard of Google.
2: Curves never made me feel like that was something that a woman wants to be called, like I'm curvy. Like, what? Really?
0: That's actually kind of complimentary.
2: I felt like that makes him, you know... I don't know. Like they used to call the big and tall guy store that I went to Biggs. That was what it was called. It was like big. I'm like going, I don't want to go to a place and buy something that's Biggs or the barn. What was the barn?
0: Oh, the dress barn.
2: The dress barn. Like,
0: but that wasn't for plus size. That was just women's clothing.
3: Oh,
2: Ashton, what's up?
3: That's crazy.
5: What's up, guys? I was just calling to say I know Bianca can't twerk if she's twerking to Taylor Swift and Tate.
0: Oh yes, she can.
4: Oh boy, you haven't seen me.
2: You can't.
4: You have not seen me.
2: And I agree with you. I think Ashton's not saying critical things about Bianca. You're just saying it about those artists. You can't twerk to a Tate McRae song.
3: Right. Have you seen Taylor dance
5: or a Taylor Swift?
3: Come on now.
2: Yeah.
1: No, you exactly can twerk.
4: I can twerk to anything you give me. Okay.
3: It's levels to twerking.
2: There's got
3: to
2: be a beat behind it.
4: I can twerk to Bon Jovi.
5: No.
0: Get in here.
2: Yeah.
3: You ever seen Taylor Archer back? I know, Tim.
0: Not you, Bianca.
1: You know that Bianca does, like, twerking on the walls here in our studio. You guys just wouldn't
0: here
1: know
0: she comes.
1: But
0: here
1: to
0: she
1: commercial
0: comes.
1: Breaks, like Top Dog right. Law.
2: All right, hold on a second. Top Dog Law commercials she's twerking to. Maria, what'd you want to say?
6: Oh, I was just going to say, my mom used to go to Curves, and my dad always called it Lumps to tease her.
2: That's so mean. What a mean guy. Your mom deserved better. Hold on a second. We're going to see. She's going to twerk to. She said, no, you said you're going
0: to
2: twerk to Bon Jovi, right?
4: I can do that.
2: Yeah, here you go. Ready?
7: Shout to the heart, and you're too late, darling. You give love a bad name.
2: I don't think it's working.
3: They used to call that popping.
1: Do it with your hands on the ground.
0: Come on.
2: Yeah, all right, do it. Yeah, come on.
1: Come on. Show them how you do it in here.
0: Elle's not watching the live stream.
2: Do it. Come on.
4: Yeah. Let me put it in Shannon's corner right here. Actually, I'm going to do it right there in the back corner, okay?
0: Okay.
2: All right. Here we go.

0: Hold on.
1: She just moving.
2: Let's take some calls from the recording.
0: All right, hold on.
1: I think she's moving.
2: Call number one.
0: I don't know everyone to look at Bianca this way.
2: Alright, I got that coming right up for you.
0: Oh my god.
3: Bianca. I know the whole entire sales department just talking to
0: me. Bianca, go right now in front of the glass.
4: Come on. Oh my
0: window
4: god.
0: And
4: there's
0: and
4: a meeting. Put like a serious meeting.
0: Put your
4: come
0: legs
4: on
0: up there and
4: I dare
0: twerk
4: you. Please. Please, Bianca.
0: No, but you gotta have a song playing right with the phone. Put your phone down.
1: Why
0: with the
1: don't
0: song.
1: We have a boom box?
4: Let me paint a picture for the listeners. We have an all glass conference room that our entire sales team is in right now, and we can see it. So our open glass. Come on. No, go up on the window.
0: No. Go up to Nick's little desk there and just twerk right there.
4: You're not
2: going to
4: get fired.
2: Drink a little bit.
0: Oh, my God. Hold on. This is too good. What's going on? Stephanie, the jazzercise instructor from yesterday is on the phone with us. Hi, Stephanie.
5: I am. I'm the owner.
0: You are the owner. Okay. And what did you think of Lydia and Bianca?
5: They were amazing.
0: They work hard. Can Bianca twerk? Because Kev doesn't believe that Bianca can twerk.
5: Yes, she can.
1: Oh, I just think there's levels of twerking. That's all I'm saying.
0: And what level is she at then?
1: She moving around.
3: Well, there's a difference where at work twerking and at Coyote Joe's at the club twerking. Okay.
0: And
3: what's the difference?
0: Stephanie,
5: you killed it.
1: I'm glad there's a difference.
0: Stephanie, answer my question on when did jazzercise come back and be more modernized now?
5: We never left. We have been around for almost 60 years.
0: Wow. That's amazing. I never knew that. And didn't the clientele always be older women at first?
5: No. So we've always had like a mix of, we have customers that are in their 20s and we have customers that are in their 80s.
0: So could Bianca do a twerk with an 80-year-old? That would be hysterical. I would love that.
5: Yeah.
0: We got to see if we can get that going. They're going to join you again. I know they loved it. That's all they talked about this morning when they came in.
5: I would love to have them back.
1: All right. I'm pulling up next time.
0: Can guys do jazzercise or is it not for guys?
5: Yeah, absolutely. My husband comes all the time.
0: Hey.
1: Let's see what's really going on.
3: Where's he's been throwing it back?
6: If you know what
1: I'm going to be mean. I'm catching. I ain't throwing nothing. But
0: all right. Well, thank you for having them, Stephanie. You have
5: We have a 10-year anniversary celebration coming, and you guys should come.
0: Oh, let's plug
3: should
0: it.
3: Should we all throw it back at jazzercise?
0: I'm not.
4: Oh, I just learned what that meant. I'm not throwing anything back.
0: Yeah. But these guys will be there. They'll join you, okay?
5: So, Mojo, you're not going to come?
0: I'm not going to be there, no. I can't. Why? I can't do it.
5: Come on, it's your turn to twerk.
0: I literally have shoulder injuries, knee injuries. I'm not doing it. I'm sticking to the cardio that I do, which is a treadmill.
1: Golf.
0: And golf, exactly. But it's nice of you to invite us. I appreciate it. These guys will come.
3: I'll be there.
0: Hold on a second here. Ken wants to make a comment. What's up, Ken?
7: Yeah, you guys said the sales team is actually in today. That's shocking.
0: Yes, yes, exactly.
1: Welcome in. It's a new hire today, so everybody showed up.
7: Oh, it's all the time. Is it the new co-host?
1: Yeah, shout out Jen Fisher.
4: Hey, not yet.
0: Hey, what do you think, Ken, about her twerking to the sales department? Would that not be hysterical?
7: Yeah, she needs to do that every day. That's the only way they'll come in the office.
0: What's happening? Raphael, what's up, Raphael?
8: Hey, good morning, show. I don't know.

0: that poor guy a heart attack.
1: Right, exactly.
2: I'd probably crush him. I'm not going
0: to lie.
3: We're bringing back the life.
0: Record it, though.
1: Yeah, we're definitely. We're gonna be make some videos, and Stephanie, these guys are going to be coming back for your anniversary, okay?
0: Okay.
1: All right, you be good. Take care of yourself. Thank you.
4: How good is your memory? It's Mojo in the Mornings back in the day. What year did this stuff happen?
5: Oh, my God. This is for a pair of tickets to see Alex Warren on July 5th at Little Caesars Arena. This was the year, I remember this, Jennifer Lawrence tripped on her way up to pick up her Best Actress Oscar for Silver Linings Playbook.
6: You guys are just standing up because you feel bad that I fell, and that's really embarrassing, but thank you.
5: I think she did it again a couple years later. Yeah. Pope Francis was elected in this year.
7: We have a pope, but who?
8: Sancte Romani Ecclesiae Cardinalem Bergoglio.
7: Jorge Mario Bergoglio of Argentina waited in the wings, Vatican TV capturing the moments before he greeted the world under his new name. Pope Francis, the first of that name.
5: And Let Her Go by Passenger was released.
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10: 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It's Mojo in the Mornings, Motor City Traffic.
5: Got another closure to tell you about. 626, 63 right now, getting up to about 71 today. Supposedly, we're going to stay dry. Clouds mixed with sunshine. Going to be kind of windy in there as well. 8 Mile is now closed both directions between Hickory and Shaner. This is also blocking Shaner at 8 Mile. An accident has that closed. The southbound lodge has finally reopened between Wyoming and Livernois from this morning's flooding. Some stop-and-go traffic there from the McNichols Myers exit. An accident on the right shoulder, 94 eastbound, right before you hit Livernois, and the left lane blocked if you're headed westbound on the Davison at 75. That's your Channel 955 traffic on Mojo in the Morning.
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12: It was the year that Jennifer Lawrence tripped on her way up to pick up her Best Actress Oscar for Silver Linings Playbook.
13: You guys are just standing up because you feel bad that I fell, and that's really embarrassing, but thank you.
12: Pope Francis elected in this year.
14: We have a pope, but who?
15: Sancte Romani Ecclesiae Cardinalem Bergoglio.
14: Jorge Mario Bergoglio of Argentina waited in the wings, Vatican TV capturing the moments before he greeted the world under his new name, Pope Francis, the first of that name.
12: And the song Let Her Go by Passenger was released. What was the year? Brad from Bowling Green's on the phone.
16: Hey, Brad.
12: What's going on, Brad?
16: Brad.
12: It's just us girls here today.
16: And girls Zach. And Zach.
12: But he counts. It's all the girls.
17: Should be there. Hold on. Give me 1 second. Hold on. Let me put him on hold. Pick him back up. Brad, you there?
12: Oh, no.
17: Oh, Brad.
12: Lydia, did he get it right?
16: Brad's here. Yeah, and he got it right.
12: Okay. Well, we're just going to give him the tickets. He's going to see Alex Warren July 5th at Little Caesars Arena. By the way, tickets still available on sale now at Ticketmaster.com. Brad will make sure to give you those tickets. I promise. We, by the way, need a player for the 5 at 6:55 this morning.
16: Yes, we do.
12: So, if you want to play, just text 95500. I want to play. Lydia will get you all hooked up and ready to go. The prize, by the way, gift cards to Checkers.
16: Okay? Ooh.
18: Mojo in the Morning's Dirty on the 30.
12: I have never been to Checkers. How?
17: Really? Ever?
12: Ever. I heard their fries are amazing.
17: No, what? Yeah.
12: I need to go.
17: Their burgers are great, too. Highly recommend.
12: To go. Today's a big day in New York City. So the Knicks parade is happening a little bit later on this morning. Mm-hmm. Lots of details on that. Also this, the Knicks plan to visit the White House after winning their first NBA championship in 53 years. Team owner James Dolan said the Knicks have accepted an invitation from President Trump, though I don't think there's been a date. They're still working on the date. But the visit would make the Knicks the first NBA championship team to visit the White House during President Trump's time in office. I know he and James Dolan are really, really close, but yeah. Several recent NBA championships champions have skipped the tradition for, you know, political reasons, also scheduling reasons. I'm saying that in quotes because I don't know if I ever believe that when it comes to visiting the White House, but
16: I'd be curious to see if the whole team shows up or if some people don't.
17: Yeah. What, do you have some insight? Do you know someone who doesn't want to go?
16: I mean, I've just seen that they're not going to go, yeah. So I'm confused when I saw that now they accepted it. Yeah. So yeah. We'll see.
12: Jelly Roll is opening up about a health scare that happened just days before news broke that he filed for divorce from his wife, Bunny XO. Said he ended up in a Charlotte, North Carolina hospital after a sinus infection left his face really swollen. Bad enough that he had to go to the ER. He's currently on tour with Post Malone. Doctors treated him with steroids, helped him get back on stage after he missed part of a show. Jelly also praising Post Malone for checking on him and sending a huge bouquet of flowers with a note that read, "Get well soon, mofo. Love ya." Jelly said Post Malone is the nicest human being in the world, which actually I've heard from a lot of people.
16: So. Bunny XO just said that she's releasing a podcast soon. So
12: is it going to be on her podcast?
16: I think so. So we're going to get more deets.
12: I saw her post a video, I don't know if it was yesterday or the day before, where she's out to dinner. Yeah. It looks like sushi with a bunch of friends.
16: Yeah, she's just living her life.
12: Yeah. Yeah. Guillermo Rodriguez, he is Jimmy Kimmel's longtime sidekick, is headed to the ballroom, Aunt Pat. ABC announced that he's going to compete on season 35 of Dancing with the Stars, making him the fourth celebrity confirmed for this upcoming season. He joins an already announced cast that includes Love Island star Maura Higgins, Summer House's Sierra Miller, along with Savannah Bananas baseball player Jackson Olsen. If you are a Dancing with the Stars fan, the full celebrity lineup and pro partners will be revealed September 2nd on Good Morning America, and then this season premieres in the fall, on ABC and Disney Plus. And Taylor Swift appeared in a video during Travis and Jason Kelsey's live podcast taping for New Heights this week. The video shows her pretending to feed Travis while making like airplane noises.
16: Oh my gosh, I saw this.
12: Yeah, which is a reference to a past discussion about, I guess he was a really picky eater. And then when she came into the picture, mm-hmm. she kind of changed his eating habits, made him a little more adventurous.
8: Well, what if it's an airplane and it's going zoom, meow, and it's landing.
11: That one for you, Brandon.
8: It landed safely.
11: That one for you, Brandon.
12: Yeah. 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
21: Chill 955. It's Mojo in the Morning's Motor City Traffic.
12: 6:37. We are currently at 65 degrees. Clouds today. Might see some sunshine here and there. It's also going to be windy. A high temp of 71 out on the streets. 8 Mile remains closed because of an accident both directions between Hickory and Shaner. Hines Drive closed for flooding between Outer Drive and Ann Arbor Trail. Shaner closed both directions between 8 Mile and Collingham Drive. You've got a brand new accident blocking the left lane. 75 southbound at Sashaba, and some gas main work over in West Bloomfield. This is slowing you down on Pontiac Trail both directions between Hagerty and Green Lake. That's your Channel 955 traffic on Mojo in the Morning.
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9: Mojo in the Morning Show. Hold on. So, Wes wants to do something new to his hair, and Shannon's not feeling it. But do you have a choice? Because, you know, this is a double standard. Guys should never tell their girls how to do their hair.
12: But you are right.
9: What's going on? What do you want to do?
10: That's not totally true.
12: He has all of a sudden, first off, my husband has a great head of hair. He's got great hair. I love the way he styles his
10: hair.
12: Silver
10: Fox.
12: I love the salt and pepper. Love, love, love his hair. This is a massive compliment to him. However, all of a sudden, he has decided that he wants to grow out his hair, and he's been slicking it back.
9: Oh.
12: I hate it. And he knows I hate it. And so I did not mince words yesterday when he came downstairs. And he had it, like, slicked back. We were going on a walk. And I was like, dude, it's, like, are we joining the mafia here? Like, it looks
9: He looks like Pat Riley, the former Lakers coach, Miami Heat guy.
10: Christian Bale.
12: Christian Bale. Doesn't look good. I'm like, your hair is great the way it is.
9: It's interesting because I don't see him as a slick back kind of guy. I think he's got the style right now. I think his style is good, but has he ever done this before? Have you ever seen pictures of him in the past like this?
12: He's had real bad hair in the past.
9: Really?
12: Yeah, his hair used to be black before he met me, and then it is now white, almost white. But he used to have, like everybody, the frosted tips and the spiky hair. He said he did go through a period of slicking it back. When he worked at Quicken, he said he thought that was like...
9: That was the thing.
12: Professional. No, so he slicked his hair back.
9: Those guys had to do it. Like bankers do stuff like that. You know what I mean?
10: He was saying like a banker bro type of finance bro.
9: Wear like a pinstripe suit.
10: Exactly.
9: Have a briefcase.
10: Yeah.
9: Yeah. Like a leather briefcase. Can I tell you something though? This is interesting. I don't like to change styles of stuff. And I went when Katrina was out. She was out for a couple of weeks doing some traveling and stuff. Mm-hmm. I went to George over at Six Salon.
10: Be honest, do you like him better?
9: Honestly, I liked the pampering. Like he definitely stepped up the pampering. Katrina and Kendall and those girls got really mad at me because I talked about it on the air. George's assistant gave me like a 25-minute massage, head massage. It was the most amazing thing ever.
10: See?
9: But he did say to me, he goes, I think Katrina was cutting your hair a little too short. Because of my hair, I felt like I was losing it and thinning. I don't change my style, and I haven't changed my style in probably the last 10 years. Once I got it to a point where I thought, okay, this is good. Wes, this is a risky move. But I get it. You're doing it now because you guys are married. Everything's good. You're not on the prowl for ladies. I think you can do it now. You can get away with this now because Shannon's going to love you no matter what. Right, Shannon?
12: Yeah.
9: Right.
10: No hesitation.
12: Yes.
10: Man.
9: You're not going to. If he did it so bad, would you do it like you did the pants thing or whatever? What was it that he was wearing or he was going to wear that you didn't like him wearing? Wasn't there something recently that he was going to put on or something like that and you didn't like?
12: I mean, there's a lot of things.
9: I thought there was something recently that you were like, you didn't like it. So you were like, you got to go back and change or something like that.
10: Got to just hide.
12: But if he asks me for my honest opinion about something, which he didn't really ask me about the hair thing, he just started doing it. But I'd give him a very honest answer because I would expect that. I would want that.
10: I feel like that's how you know somebody's into you, when they start asking you about what color should I do my nails, or what color should I do my hair?
12: I do ask him about nails. Mm-hmm. He does not like red nails. I know this. I never get red nails. Mm.
9: Why does he not like about red nails?
12: I don't know. He just doesn't. I think he did tell me one time why. I can't remember, but he does not like red nails. I think he said it reminds him of his mom.
9: Oh, really?
12: Yeah, I think maybe his mom always had just red or something. I don't know. I can't remember.
9: Or a hooker.
12: I don't think it was that. But
9: I find it interesting. Like, that's a risky move. Have you ever done like a risky move hair-wise?
10: Hair-wise? Yeah. No, I mean, I go through these phases where I want curly hair, or I want more hair on my head, and I just end up cutting it because the maintenance is like too much. Right? When, for me, for like my type of hair, and once you start growing it, you got to wear stuff on it to make sure that it looks nice. Cutting your hair and just keeping a short haircut is like the easiest way to go.
12: Yeah.
9: Have you ever had like a, and I know you grew your hair out for a little bit when you first started with us for a little bit, and I remember it got longer.
12: You had long hair.
9: Can you grow like a big Lionel Richie afro, like Commodore's afro?
10: I had it when I was younger, bro. I remember I wanted Allen Iverson braids so bad when I was in high school. I wanted the stitches so bad. I grew my hair. It's like 6th, 7th grade. Finally got to a point where I could get braids, but it still wasn't long enough to have hang time, which is when your braids hang lower than your back.
9: I think you're talking about him playing basketball.
10: I never had that. My braids stopped, like, literally at the top of my neck. Bro, when I got to school, the kids flamed me so bad.
12: Really?
10: Flame. I took my hair out in the class. Then they flame me because when you take out braids, it looks even crazier.
12: Yeah. Yeah.
10: So my mama, take me to the barbershop tonight. Right after school, got my hair cut. Flame me.
9: Yeah.
12: I guess I flamed less.
9: Texter 248 says, no, not the slick back.
12: No, it's so bad.
9: And then another texter here says, I see Shannon and Wes on Shannon's Instagram, and he's too good looking to change his hair. What's up, Angie? Hi.
0: Hi. I remember what it was, Mojo. You were trying to think of the comment that Shannon did. It was that he was overdressed for your Hall of Fame party.
9: Oh, is that it? Okay, we were talking about that the other day about the change. What do you think? What do you do if your man wants to change his hair? Do you let him do it, or do you ever speak up like Shannon's
0: doing? I usually tell him, like, hey, you need a haircut, like your hair is growing by your ears, you know, or like you need to trim your beard because he likes having a beard. And since he sells like AAA insurance, he always has to look nice.
9: Yeah.
0: So I usually try to tell him, like, hey, it's time to cut your hair. But he usually goes every 2 weeks. He's worse than me when I get my nails done.
9: Can I tell you, I'm in the in-between right now where my neck needs to be shaved. So I do need like a haircut right now. I need a little bit of a trim, but I just don't have time to go in and go get it done. And so I have my shaver. And one time I tried to shave it myself and I put a big line right in my
12: face. He asked me last night, because he needs to get a haircut too, now that this slick back thing is not going to happen. And he's like, will you line up my neck for me? So I have to do that today.
9: Do you do it?
0: Ask your wife.
10: You ever done it?
12: I mean, I've like shaved his like
9: balls.
12: He probably doesn't want his back. Yeah. And like around here. Okay, but I don't know that I've ever like sat on the actual line.
10: That's a whole different vibe. You can't have him out here, you know, with a little squiggly.
9: Chelsea makes me go into the shower to shave because she doesn't want the hair all over the place. Like, I have to go into the shower. And then I take my clothes off. She's like, no, put your clothes back on. I just want to get like, you know, this is like a moment here. So
10: do you let him shave you, Shannon?
12: I don't have anything to shave.
10: Okay.
12: Really?
10: Shout out laser
12: hair removal. Yeah.
9: Why do you say it like that, though? Like, explain that.
12: Because that's just like very TMI. Like, there's nothing, there's no hair to shave anywhere.
10: Y'all know people shave their buttholes? That's like a thing. I'm just not realizing.
1: What about it?
12: You should shave your butthole.
10: You bleach it too?
1: No, just shave
12: You don't shave your butthole?
10: No, I don't think it's hairy like that.
9: How do you shave your butthole?
12: You bend over and you pull.
1: You have to bend down, pull the cheeks apart. Yes, oh my god!
10: That sound like you gotta
12: just
10: be
12: like this.
10: You gotta be like, you don't shred it. Like, that sound. You can't use a normal razor. It got a silencer on it. Like, how do you do that?
9: By the way, if you're shaving your butthole, make sure that it is a clean shaver after
10: throw it away.
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2: 5 at 6:55, yo. 5 at 6:55, yo. Now.
0: Can I just say, look at this timing.
3: I know it.
0: It is 6:55 on the dot.
4: Good work, team.
3: That's all, Shannon.
0: All right, who do we have playing today?
3: We have... Do you want me to say it?
0: Yeah.
3: Okay, so we have Lisa going for three. And then, Lisa, what's up? Are you there?
0: Hi, Lisa.
4: We hope.
5: Hey, good morning.
0: Okay, good morning. Are you ready?
5: I am.
0: Okay, let's see who you are taking on this morning.
3: And then we have Carson from Toledo. Oh, what up,
0: hi,
3: Carson?
0: Carson.
6: Hello.
3: How are you?
0: Hey. Do you consider yourself a pop culture connoisseur?
6: Kind of. Okay. I mean, I listen every morning. So.
0: Okay. All right. Well, so you know how this works. Five pop culture questions. Whomever gets the most right wins. Tie always goes to the champion, which in this case would be Lisa. Lisa, we are locking you up in the soundproof booth to start. Carson, this is all you. Are you ready?
6: Yep.
0: Okay. Question number one. The actor who voices the character of Shrek confirmed a fourth movie this week. What is his name?
4: Three. Two.
6: I don't know.
0: Okay, we're passing on that one. Question two. Olivia Wilde makes an appearance on the Call Her Daddy podcast this week. Which member of One Direction did she date?
4: Three.
6: Two. I don't know that either.
0: All right. Question three. Come on, Carson, you got this. Blake Shelton is celebrating a birthday today. He turns the big 5-0. What reality singing competition has he been a judge for?
4: Three.
6: The Voice.
0: Question four. A judge granted this espresso singer a permanent restraining order against the guy who showed up on her front porch. Who is she?
4: Three. Two.
6: Did you hear that? Olivia Rodriguez.
0: Okay. And question number five, Alicia Keys will be closing out the Knicks championship parade later this morning. What is the name of the New York anthem that she sings with Jay-Z?
6: Oh,
0: 3 seconds.
4: One.
0: Okay.
3: Oh.
0: Okay.
6: Oh, Empire State of Mind.
0: It's too late, Carson.
3: Let's bring back the...
0: All right, Lisa's coming back. Lisa, Carson only got one correct. Okay, you got this.
7: Jesus Christ, I met some dumb bastards in my time, but you outdo them all.
0: That was Zach, by the way, not me. Are you ready, Lisa?
5: I am.
0: Okay, here we go. Question number one. The actor who voices the character of Shrek confirmed a fourth movie this week. What is his name?
5: Mike Myers.
0: There we go. 1-0. You win. Let's keep going, though. Question two. Olivia Wilde makes an appearance on the Call Her Daddy podcast this week. Which member of One Direction did she date?
5: Harry Styles.
0: Yes. 2-0. Question three. Blake Shelton is celebrating his birthday today. He turns 50. What reality singing competition has he been a judge for?
5: The Voice.
0: Yeah, that was the only one that Carson got right. 3-1. Question four. A judge granted this espresso singer a permanent restraining order against the guy who showed up on her front porch. Who is she?
5: Oh, goodness. This one, Olivia Rod. No, wait.
4: Three. Two.
5: Sabrina Carpenter.
0: I feel like I forgot. I mean, it doesn't matter. Right? And question five, Alicia Keys will be closing out the Knicks championship parade later this morning. What is the name of the New York anthem that she sings with Jay-Z?
5: Empire State of Mind.
0: Yeah, I mean, technically a perfect score.
4: Yeah.
0: Made it sound easy. Carson, we are not sending you back to Toledo empty-handed. You've won a $50 gift card to Checkers. Thank you so much for playing with us today.
6: Thank you.
0: Okay, Lisa, we will see you for win number four soon, okay?
5: See you in the morning.
0: Okay, see ya.
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15: Mojo in the Morning.
10: catching cheaters, and proud of it.
15: Ow, I'm sorry.
10: It's your home for War of the Roses on Mojo in the Morning.
16: Deja, do you guys date?
17: Oh, in real life?
16: Yes, in real life. No, do you date your father of your baby?
17: Yes.
16: So you guys are together. You guys are dating. So it's not like you're not just checking up on the person who's the father of your baby daddy. You guys actually are in a relationship and you're together.
17: Yes.
16: Okay, and why do you think that he's cheating on you?
17: I think he's cheating on me because it's just been real sketchy and he's making all these excuses. Well, you know, we have a child together.
16: Yeah.
17: And so he's been making all these excuses like he can't pick her up from school and there hasn't been no problem any other times, you know. And so I'm like, what's going on? That's one reason.
0: Mm-hmm.
16: Okay. And what's the other reason?
17: That's what I'm saying. So we've been hooking up. So that's why we've been together for 8 years. So it's kind of like, you know, like a little gray area, but we together. And that's, if we messing around, we together. So I need to know. That's why I'm like, he's being sketchy on some things where it hasn't been like that.
16: Do you guys have an understanding with each other that you guys are both going to be committed to just the two of you and try to make this thing go?
17: You know, I think we can be a little clear on the line. So,
16: okay.
0: Wait, so going back to the school thing, for example, what excuse does he have that he all of a sudden can't pick up your child?
17: He's not really giving me too many excuses. Like maybe he has to go somewhere that it just came up type of deal. Nothing like, oh, I want to remind you, you may have to pick her up because I have to do something at 5. Mm-hmm. It's always like last minute. Mm-hmm. So that's what makes me kind of think with a wondering eye.
0: Okay.
16: Has he ever cheated on you in the past?
17: Yeah.
18: Have you ever cheated on him?
17: Yeah, I had to get my lick back.
0: Oh,
18: oh God. I say eye for an eye.
16: I never heard I'd give my lick back. Oh my God. Okay. Deja, you just turned me on in one sentence. All right, here we go. We're going to call him up and we're going to see where he's going to send a dozen free roses. And we're hoping he sends them to Deja. You be quiet. Mute your phone if you can. Okay.
17: Okay.
16: War of the Roses.

0: Hello?
1: Hi, is this Ty?
0: Yes. Who's this?
1: Hi, Ty. My name is Nicole, and I'm calling you from a brand new floral company called rosesbloom.com with an offer for some free flowers. If you can answer two survey questions for me, we're going to give you a dozen long-stemmed red roses today that can be sent to the person of your choice anywhere in the country, totally free of charge to you. Not going to ask you for any sort of credit card or financial information or anything like that. We're just hoping that you'll use this in the future when you want to order flowers. Do you have like a minute?
0: Not really.
1: Okay, what about 30 seconds? Let me ask you the questions, okay? Have you purchased flowers in the last 6 months, Ty?
0: No, I haven't purchased any. No, I ain't purchased no flowers.
1: Okay, do you plan on purchasing flowers maybe in the next 6 months or so?
0: I guess so. Let's get to
1: okay. That's it. That's actually all I needed from you, and now I'm authorized to provide you with that dozen long-stemmed red roses. So do you have somebody that you'd want to send some flowers to today?
0: Probably, but I'd rather you just send them to me.
1: There's no girlfriend or wife or mom, sister, anybody you'd like these to go to?
0: Man, me.
1: What are you going to do with them when I do send them to you?
0: Send them to somebody special.
1: So we can cut you out of it and just send them right to that person and make it a lot easier for you.
0: Man, it'll be a lot easier if you could just send them to me so I can send them to someone special.
1: Okay, how about this? Ty, why don't I include a card for who you're going to send them to with the flowers? And that way, when you get them...
0: You can put a card in there, leave it blank, and send it to me.
1: Okay, Ty. I will go ahead and do that. And as I'm getting all of this done, I'm going to let you know that this call is being recorded for quality and training purposes. Are you okay with that?
0: I record it. For what?
1: For quality and training purposes.
0: Is that a yes, no answer, or is it a guess?
1: I do need a yes from you.
0: Yeah.
1: Okay.
2: Ty, I'm going to come on the phone because this is getting a little too difficult for us. And I'm just going to explain this, and then we're going to send flowers, and we will send them to you, okay?
0: Let's get it.
2: Ty, I need to inform you, though, before we do get your information to send you the flowers, that this is the Mojo in the Morning show, and we were calling you up to see where you were going to send a dozen free roses because your girlfriend, Deja, is on the phone, and Deja wanted to know if you would send them to her.
0: This sounds like some bullshit you would pull.
2: This sounds like something that she would do?
0: This definitely sounds like a bullshit.
2: Well, no. Well, you have to understand something, that it's not like she was doing anything wrong. She was just trying to send you some flowers or wanted to see where the flowers were going to go to. But who are you going to give the flowers to?
0: Who was I going to get?
2: Were you going to give the flowers to Deja?
0: I was going to give them to someone special, my daughter.
3: No, you wasn't.
0: There you go. You got these people calling me with this bullshit.
3: I do, because like, I think you got something going on with somebody else.
0: We discussed this over and over.
2: Why do you think that Ty would not give your daughter the flowers?
3: Because she's 5 years old. Like, what is she going to do with flowers? Really?
0: I'm trying to show how a man should treat a lady. Like, what are you talking about?
3: Well, like, you can't pick her up on time. What's up with that?
0: I work. You know I work different hours, different shifts, and then I Uber on the side. Like, what are we talking about?
2: So, Ty, you're saying that your daughter is your priority, and you do take care of your daughter?
0: Exactly, and I have to work to do so.
2: So Deja told us that there are many times where you say you can't pick up your daughter, and she's assuming that when you're not picking up your daughter that you're out there picking up some other woman.
0: Oh, wow. She would assume that bullshit. She would.
1: So there's nothing going on with you and anybody else. You're just busy.
0: Nothing.
4: Why do you feel like she doesn't believe you, though? Or why do you feel like she's trying to pull some bullshit?
0: She has relationships that she dealt with in the past that she likes to push over on me. I have nothing to do with that. I've been nothing but a stand-up guy.
1: Mm-hmm.
0: I don't know why she thinks that.
2: She told us that you guys each have cheated on each other. So she admitted that she wasn't stand-up, but she said you're definitely not a stand-up guy.
0: That's old though. We got over that. We moved past that, I thought, but I got obviously not. I don't do this to her. I don't go through her phone like she does me. There's some bullshit. What is going on?
2: So, Ty, there's no other person in your life?
0: There's no other person. Like, I'm tired of going through this. It's irritating. Like, it's every day with this.
2: Ty, the only other woman in your life besides Deja is your daughter?
0: That's it. My heart and soul. And okay. I wish you would believe that.
2: All right, why don't you hang on for 1 second, and we will get your information, and we will send those flowers off. And Deja, you got to let us know if you get them or your daughter gets them.
3: Okay, because he's a cheap asshole, so I don't know. I'll see.
0: Wow.
2: Hold on 1 second.
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7: It's Mojo in the Morning's Motor City Traffic.
1: 709, 63 degrees, getting up to 71 today. Clouds mixed with sunshine, going to be windy as well. Some of us may see a stray shower, otherwise it is supposed to be dry today. Out on the streets, Shaner now closed because of an accident both directions between 8 Mile and Collingham. 75 southbound after McNichols, you've got an accident blocking the three left lanes, about a 16-minute delay from 7 Mile. Hines Drive still closed for flooding this morning between Outer Drive and Ann Arbor Trail. 75 southbound at Sashabaugh. You're going to see an accident on the left shoulder. It is slow from Ortonville Road and some gas main work. In West Bloomfield, the road has reopened. The work continues. Pontiac Trail both directions between Hagerty and Green Lake. That's your Channel 955 traffic on those in the morning.
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8: I know you got an opinion on Deja and Ty, and I want to know what it is. 844-MOJO-LIVE, 844-665-6548. First, Tanisha wants to set me straight. What's up, Tanisha?
9: Mojo, getting your lick back does not refer to a tongue. It's like licks like a strike.
8: Oh, okay.
9: You're talking about it turned you on. This is like the time test that you know. These are like lessons in culture for you.
8: I need the Urban Dictionary for this one, I think, huh?
9: You really do.
8: Listen, can I say something to you, Tanisha? I like it my way better than that way. I think it's a better one.
9: Of course
8: one.
9: You do.
8: Yes. Thank you. What do you, by the way, I was, before I hang up and say goodbye, what do you think of this guy, Ty?
9: I can't tell. I want to believe him, but if he wouldn't even admit to they were both cheating, like, I don't know. He knew what he was doing, getting those flowers into himself.
8: Yeah, well, he's a smart guy. Might be the smartest guy we've had in War of the Roses. Just send the flowers to me, and I'll give them to somebody. I'll cut out the whole delivery process.
10: I'm that was surprised that has not happened more.
11: That was different. I will say this, though. I don't know, but you know how sometimes when people talk, you can hear a level of truth in their voice if you've been in their shoes in some way, shape, or form.
8: Yeah.
11: Like you feel like you can hear if they're being sincere. Mm-hmm. And when he went through the whole, man, here she go with this BS. It's something about that I felt like this has been a repetitive thing he's had to deal with, and he hasn't done anything wrong. At least I hope not. For his daughter's sake.
8: You are very forgiving of this guy. Who knows? It sounds to me like she's had some issues with him. And by the way, I'd love if any listeners have ever had baby daddy issues like this guy supposedly has been given Deja to call out theirs.
11: Or baby mama issues. Let's not just jump on his case.
8: I like baby daddy issues better.
11: I know.
8: We can focus on the baby mamas when we catch.
11: You love the ladies.
8: I thought that Bianca brought up something interesting. Bianca actually, her thought is they're not married, so they're not committed. Even though they have a child together and they're supposedly dating, she actually made a comment that I thought was interesting, that she believed that there's no commitment there. So there's no ring. See, there's no bring.
10: She said there's a gray area.
8: Yes.
10: And she said some of the lines are fuzzy. And I thought, oh, you're acknowledging that is the case. So that's not good right off the bat.
11: And she said, even when we're not together, we're still together.
8: Yeah.
11: Like she said something crazy like that.
10: But
11: like,
10: if they're hooking up, they're definitely together. Yeah. That's how she knows.
8: Confused. Jenny, what do you think?
12: Oh, I think he's got lots of people lined up and he wanted those flowers to come to him. So he would have them in the right place at the right time when he wanted them.
10: Could give one to one lady, one to another lady, one to another lady.
11: How many flowers?
8: You don't think a 5-year-old would love flowers? A little 5-year-old daughter would love them?
12: Oh, I do think that she would love them, but I don't think that's what he was doing.
8: I mean, if that's the case, that's a good dad move right there. Hannah, what's going on? It's Mojo in the Morning.
32: Hi, good morning. I'm usually always team woman, but in this case, I feel like this guy is just tired of saying the same thing and trying to reassure over and over. So I do kind of think he's telling the truth, just based off that.
8: Interesting. So your normal take is usually to side with the woman on this one. You see so different. That's kind of an interesting take. What's up, Binge?
11: Oh,
8: what's going on?
6: It's Vince, but
8: Vince. I don't know. Yeah. It's spelled on my board B-I-N-G, but what's going on, Vince?
6: I was kind of surprised that y'all even pursued this with them, because when you, like, interviewed her before the

0: he was kind of like, just send him to me and I'll find a woman to give him to. Like,
1: he say that.
2: He didn't what say that. He said, I'll find, I think he said, I'll find
0: a special person. A special person.
2: Is, I think, what he said.
0: Yeah. And then when he figured out that it was us, all of a sudden it's the daughter that's the special person. I don't buy it.
1: I don't buy it.
0: What's up, Brooke? How you doing?
3: Hi. Good morning. I'm kind of with you, Mojo. Like, I want to give him the benefit of the doubt, but if he was actually, in my opinion, if he was actually sending him to his daughter, he wouldn't be like, oh, and I'll send him to the, I'm sending him to someone special. Just be like, I'm sending him to my daughter.
0: Yeah, I want
3: to
0: give him to my daughter right off the bat. Oh my God.
3: Yeah, say it right off the bat. Wanting to send him to him, a good dad would just be like, yeah, I want to send him to my little girl because she doesn't have like a house to, like, yeah. She has a house to send them to, obviously, but like, and, not her house. So and it's coming to either the,
0: right. And honestly, if I'm Deja, hola, ¿qué tal? What's going on? Huh? What happened there?
4: For the sake of game, Evan.
0: What is
3: sorry,
0: going
3: my phone
0: on?
3: Was trans-
0: I don't know, but that was kind of interesting there.
5: Why you no speaker to English?
1: I think she said he's a cheater.
0: But also, why is Deja hanging out and waiting for him to? What's up, Vinny?
6: Hi there. How are you guys?
0: Good. Oh, my God. You surprised me with the voice there. I thought I was going to get another
1: bingo
0: translation person. What's going on?
6: Oh, no. It's kind of short for Vanessa. So I just like Vinny. It's just kind of, you know.
0: Hi.
6: It's different. You don't get people calling by Nessa all the time. So it's just Vinny. Hey.
0: Sure.
6: But anyway, I kind of sort of have little baby daddy issues. So I kind of believe that he is not within the gray area, so to speak, but he is, you know, actually trying to do something good for his 5-year-old daughter. I mean, I have a daughter and a son. They're twins.
0: Mm-hmm.
6: I believe that my daughter would have been ecstatic to receive something from her father. I don't even get child support. So it's just like, you know, that would have been just my thing with it, as I kind of believe him with it. And then, you know, maybe he wanted to remain it secret so he could surprise his girlfriend. Is that what they were? I mean, if they're sleeping together, then they're obviously together. Yeah. What she said, right?
0: I don't even know what to call him. So you're actually side.
6: Right.
0: So it's funny. You started off saying, I got baby daddy issues. I'm thinking you're going to come down on the baby daddy. You don't. You actually think that this guy sounds like a good guy, and probably because you got such a bad guy at home.
6: He ain't at home. Trust me, he ain't there.
1: He ain't in the street.
6: I think it's just, you know, I honestly think that he is just sick and tired of her insecurities. And if you're that insecure with your man, maybe you should be alone.
0: Okay,
1: that's a message right there.
0: All right, Charlie, last call, Charlie. Because that's all I can take. What's going on, Charlie?
7: All right. How's it going, guys?
0: Good morning, buddy.
7: Hey, I was just, don't know if you guys noticed or not, but several times when you guys asked him a question, he just repeated the question.
0: Yeah.
7: And in my experience, when someone does that, it's just buying time so they can think of something to say.
0: Exactly. I agree 100%. That's a good, that's a big sign that somebody is full of crap.
5: It's a jet stream of bullshit coming out of your mouth, right, my friend. Okay, you are busted, buddy.
0: Yeah, no, that is, if you talk to any person that analyzes somebody telling the truth, repeating what somebody says is usually their way of buying time to come up with a lie.
1: Exactly.
7: Yeah, it definitely is, because you can't see them. It definitely is. You can tell by looking at someone, but when you can't see them, you just got to listen to those cues. So.
1: You watch too much A&E.
0: Charlie, what do you do for a living?
7: My wife does, so.
0: What do you do, Charlie?
7: I'm a supervisor at a factory in Imlay City.
0: All right. Okay. Well, thanks for having us on, buddy. Appreciate it. You listen to us on AirPods, or you got us on a big radio there?
7: I'm on my way home. I work good nights, so I listen to you guys on my way home from work.
0: I love it. Well, enjoy.
2: Thank you.
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2: A lot of stuff going on today. Olivia Wilde's on Call Her Daddy this week. opening up about some of

0: her high profile relationships. And she, one of the things she talked about was how people just absolutely despised her when she was dating Harry Styles.
1: I think that people were mad. They were just, it's almost like the happiness made them mad. Like, I would like go to his shows and dance and people were like, oh good, she.
2: Ho-ho. I'm not a huge Olivia Wilde fan, but I listened to the podcast and it made me like her.
0: Really?
2: So, yeah.
0: Okay. I know she also talked at great length about her relationship with her ex-husband, Jason Sudeikis, and how she talked about the moment she knew it was over. It was a very painful exchange that happened on her 36th birthday back in 2020.
1: Jason and I had been having a rough time for a while. Like, we had a real bumpy ride, and we were driving home from my birthday party my friends had, and I said, did you give me a birthday present? And he said, what would I get you, Olivia? I don't know you. And he wasn't wrong. We didn't know each other anymore. You can get to a place in a relationship where you stop engaging in the knowing of each other, in the curiosity about each other, and you find yourself in a place where you're like, I don't even know you. And that was a point, that was when we realized it was over.
0: I thought they were like the happiest, best couple, but she said they tried to stay together for the sake of the kids during COVID, like during the lockdown, but they ultimately split later in 2020. That experience, though, inspired her new movie, The Invite, which explores how couples can become strangers over time. Speaking of strangers, if anybody needs a good book to read, Strangers by Bell Burden.
2: Okay. Noted.
3: I can't read, though.
0: Audiobook. She reads it. I actually listened to her read it on the audio.
3: For those reasons, I'm in.
0: Yeah. Lil Nas X revealing to fans that he has been diagnosed with bipolar disorder. And he said the diagnosis has really helped explain some of the struggles that he has experienced in recent years.
4: I've been in rehab for a few months. And since then, I've been, you know, back at home, whether it's in Atlanta with my family or in Los Angeles with myself and friends and whatnot. I want to let you guys know that there is new music on the way. And I'm not getting completely to that just yet, but I'm excited to do that. And I'm excited to go on this journey with you guys.
0: Yeah, he said he's very thankful that he has been getting professional help. Davy Chase, you probably don't know her by name. You would know her voice. She is the former child actress, best known as the voice of Lilo in Lilo and Stitch. She was also, is it Samara or Samara in The Ring? I didn't see The Ring.
2: I didn't see it.
0: Well, she has died, and she was just 35 years old. And this is such a sad story. Her boyfriend said she died from complications of meningitis and a blood infection that led to sepsis. I know she also had a role in HBO's Big Love, but I've seen some photos and videos of her over the past 24 hours or so that people had taken. She was on LA Skid Row for a while. So not in a good place. Yeah. And lastly, dads are cashing in this Father's Day. Americans expected to spend a record $27.9 billion this weekend, blowing past last year's record, according to the National Retail Federation. The average shopper plans to spend about $227 on dad, up 14% from last year.
2: More than me. Sorry, Dad.
0: Even though families are saying they're going to have to cut back on other areas to make it happen for dad, but nearly half of shoppers are buying for their dad or stepdad. Another 25% are shopping for their husband, 13% for a son, 10% for a brother, and some are even shopping for friends who are dads. Now, greeting cards, still the most popular gift. You're not spending $227. Followed by clothes and experience and gift cards, also up there on the popularity list. 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
5: 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It's Mojo in the Morning's Dirty on the 30.
6: All right, I need help with this. It's Mojo in the Morning Show. I want to ask you if you think that I'm weird for thinking that this was very immature. So I went out to eat with a guy buddy of mine, okay? Guy friend of mine. We went out to eat. We both ate steaks, all right?
0: Okay.
6: So picture, we both order our meals. Our meals come. We both got steaks, and we got the sides that come with the steaks, all right? I pick up these. They brought over a steak knife to our table, so they knew that we both ordered steak. So they changed our knives out to put a steak knife on there. I go start eating my steak. Okay, I cut and I put it right in my mouth. This guy does this. He takes his meal, starts cutting it, and continuing to cut it, and cutting it, and cutting it up, cutting the vegetables, cutting the potatoes, you know, doing all that stuff. He cuts everything on his plate until he gets everything cut, and then he starts eating it. The whole time I'm sitting there watching him while we're talking, and I'm going, the hell are you doing? Are you like a kid and a mom that's cutting up his hot dog or something like that?
0: Rolling to pennies.
6: If this was, this is a guy that has a wife, okay, so he's a married guy. But if this was a single guy and you went on a date and the guy cut up his entire meal before he even put anything in his mouth, wouldn't you think that that's weird? Is that not the weirdest thing to see?
0: I'd probably make a comment about it, but I don't know.
3: Why? Why would you make a comment?
0: Because I would probably make a smart ass comment like, are you five?
3: Yeah,
0: but at the same time, it doesn't bother me.
6: You can't cut all your food right away. You got to cut as you eat.
3: Look, you know what's crazy? So yesterday, Josiah had orientation for school. It's like his first kind of first day.
0: Yeah.
3: And I wanted to celebrate that.
0: Yeah.
3: So I was like, Joe, where do you want to go to eat? Anywhere you want to go. He was like, Olive Garden. Went to Olive Garden. Uh-huh. I too got a steak. Now,
6: who gets a steak at Olive Garden? Who goes to Olive Garden and gets a steak?
3: I didn't want pasta. I wasn't in the mood for spaghetti.
6: Oh, my God.
3: I looked at the menu. I was like, I got
6: a hamburger. You know what the hell is that?
3: I knew he was going to say that.
6: All right, go ahead.
3: So I got a steak. Now, they didn't bring an extra knife. It wasn't that type of vibe. But I, too.
6: You know why? Because they don't sell steaks.
0: I cut a few bites at a time.
6: The guy in the kitchen.
0: If I get a steak, I cut off a piece, and I'll usually cut it into, like, three bites.
6: The guy, real quick, go back to Olive Garden for 1 second.
3: I knew he was going to go there.
0: Topic has changed.
6: When the order happened and the waiter or waitress went in there, they said, hey, we got a guy to order a steak. They had to run to Kroger to go buy a steak.
3: When I went to stage with Jeff, I got a burger. He's like, who orders a burger at a deli? I'm like, I want to order.
6: All right, go. So finish your story. What'd you do?
3: I chopped up my steak.
6: You chopped the whole thing
0: or just a few pieces at a time?
3: I think I chopped half. If I remember correctly, I chopped it. Because you don't, I want to be able to enjoy it. I don't want to chew and then cut and then chew and then cut.
0: Yeah.
3: That's too much of a task. You're working at that point.
6: Kevin, I love you to death, but just like my buddy Mike, you cannot cut your entire meal up. You're a grown man.
0: But I think if you get a few bites ahead, you're good.
3: That's what I'm saying. Don't cut the whole thing, but at least cut half. Who wants to cut every single time I finish chewing? That's work.
6: That's not work. That's called eating. When you eat at home, you cut your entire meal up and chop it all up.
3: When I make my fire chicken breasts in my air fryer, I cut them all up and then I throw them in my salad because I want to just enjoy it in one whop. I don't want to have to waste time and cut in between every single bite. That's called preparation.
6: Where's Victor at? Misfit Victor always usually joins us for food topics because he's a restaurant guy, but
0: I feel like he'd be a cutter.
6: No, he's not a cutter. Susan, hi.
3: I agree.
6: What's going on, Susan?
7: I am going to agree with Kev here.
3: Preach, Susan. That's a woman who knows.
6: Come on, explain to me why.
7: It just makes it easier once you just sit down, get everything cut up, and then you can just enjoy it.
3: Yeah.
6: I don't know. I think that if you did that on a date, you know what that guy is? That's the guy right away that takes care of himself in bed and doesn't take care of the woman.
3: The guy that
6: cuts everything up. I'm telling you.
7: I don't know. Just makes it easier so you can enjoy it at the end.
3: That's an efficient meal.
7: And ready to go.
6: You think that...
0: Maybe you should try it before you knock it.
6: They say that the person who eats fast is fast in the bed. I think the guy who cuts his entire meal is bad in bed, too.
3: That's not true.
6: A true story, by the way.
3: How do you know that?
6: They say fast eaters.
3: Did you see that on Family Feud?
6: They say fast eaters are bad in bed. I read it in one of our prep services.
3: You did it?
6: I don't know.
3: You read it on the bottom of it.
6: I read it in a prep service.
3: Of an ice cream stick.
6: Madeline, what's up?
8: Hi. I texted in and said my husband does the same exact thing whenever we eat, and it drives me insane. He'll cut up every single bite, and I'm you know, halfway through my meal enjoying it, and he hasn't even taken a bite yet, and it drives me insane.
6: That is, to me, that is wrong. Like, you can't do that when you're sitting at a table with other people. You're
8: 100%. And whenever we get like burgers and there's a side of fries, he eats every single fry before he picks up his burger.
0: Hey, okay, those people are weird.
3: I'm your husband.
0: That's weird to me.
3: No, it's not weird.
0: You gotta have a little bite of everything.
3: Yeah. It's not weird.
0: That's weird.
3: We want to be able to savor the fry, and I don't want to mix fry with burger taste. I want to taste my fries.
0: Fry bite,
6: Kevin.
0: Burger bite.
6: Kevin does the weirdest thing eating. Like, honestly, him eating is awkward. It's an awkward. Tara, what's up, Tara? Hi.
9: Hey, how are you?
6: We're doing okay. We're talking about the cutter here. What are your thoughts?
9: So my boyfriend does the same exact thing. There's a psychological study out there. I forget where I read it at. But people who do that are also like pre-planners, perfectionists, and really like financially responsible.
3: Oh,
9: well. Well, so I don't know if there's
6: cutting all your food. Cutting all again. What is it? People who cut all their food are what?
9: They're more like pre-planners, financially responsible.
0: Oh, okay.
6: That is a load of spit right there. That is a bunch of stupidity right there.
3: I'm an outlier.
6: Really?
9: Yes, there's a study on it.
6: I want to find out. I'm gonna do some research on that and get back to you. Mark, what's going on? It's Mojo in the Morning. Hi.
10: How's it going, guys?
6: It's going okay. We're arguing over here about the way that we eat. You can tell the way that I eat versus the way that Kevin eats. And
3: talk
6: Shannon
3: some
6: eats.
3: Sense into this man. Well,
10: I agree with Mojo.
3: Never
10: and
3: mind.
10: Shannon, 1,000%.
3: Yeah.
10: No. You're a grown man. What are you, 5? My buddy, okay, this is why I call a good friend of my wife and I, he's gay. We go out to eat, he does the same thing. And I look at him and I go, and we're good friends, I go, oh man, you are so gay.
6: You know? Sorry, wait, what? Why do you say that? You can't say that you are so gay. That is not a gay or straight thing. That is...
10: drives me crazy.
3: Right, it's 2025. You can't say that no more.
6: No, that there's nothing. Okay, I'm moving it. Okay. That's the guy that's on my side. Jesus
3: right,
6: Christ!
3: Yeah. These are your people.
6: What's up, Jamie? Hi, how you doing, Jamie?
3: See what cutting gets you.
11: Hi, good. How are you guys?
6: Nothing. I wish I could delete that from my life.
0: I love
6: what's
0: when
6: up?
0: You get so mad when people don't agree with you too. Except for the weird ones.
6: I get that dummy that just. Okay, go ahead, Jamie. What were you gonna say?
11: My best friend does this. She drives me absolutely insane because I will literally be completely done eating and she just started. we'll be in a restaurant and then I have to sit there for another half an hour.
6: I move on to dessert, don't you?
3: Well, slow down, Seabiscuit.
6: I hate it. I agree with you 100%. You got to eat as you go. Eating as you go is the way to go. And if you do it any different,
11: like
6: you're crazy.
11: I feel like your food gets cold if you cut it all up like that.
6: Right. And it loses its juice. It loses the juice.
0: A lot of. Right. A lot of.
6: It does.
0: Yeah.
6: It's a lot. Your food just sitting there. You know what you want on your food? You want one of those heat warmers from the back.
3: How big are y'all plates? It does not take that long.
6: We both ordered big ribeyes. We had big ribeyes.
3: Mine was only 6 ounces.
6: Hold on a second. See, mine's bigger than yours. Misfit Victor is officially called.
0: I honestly need your opinion, Victor.
12: Good morning. And Mojo, you know I always, just about always agree with you. And this time, I'm going to have to agree with you again. You know who used to cut their steaks up like this? Jeffrey Dahmer, that Colbert guy, that Mario, whatever the guy's name is, who's in prison.
6: Exactly.
12: You cut up your steak. You're losing the juice. You're losing the heat. You're losing all the flavor. Now, for a salad, yeah, of course you're going to cut up a piece of chicken, Kevin. You're going to throw a whole chicken breast on top of there. That doesn't make any sense. But if you get a steak and you're cutting it all up, I mean, What else was he doing? Was he putting on a fork and doing like an airplane into his mouth?
6: Right, exactly.
12: My 7-year-old daughter.
3: Are you saying to preserve the true essence of what a steak should taste like?
0: That's BS.
3: You have to just cut it one piece at a time and then eat it?
12: One piece at a time. It keeps the juice in. It keeps the moisture in.
3: Now who sounds like Dahmer?
12: Unless they're getting it well done.
3: Now you sound like Dahmer.
6: Jeffrey Dahmer cut up the entire body and then ate it.
0: Okay, I'm going to ask all three of you guys a question.
6: Yeah.
0: Victor included.
12: You remember, he had all the body parts in a freezer separate. He didn't put the whole body in.
6: Exactly.
0: You guys are at home, and if there's nobody around, and let's say you reheat a chicken breast from dinner the night before, tell me that you don't sometimes just stab it with a fork and just don't even cut it.
6: Absolutely. I eat it like a lollipop.
0: I did that yesterday.
3: You want a lollipop.
0: I'm like, I'm not even cutting this. Yeah. Nobody can see.
6: Yeah. Absolutely.
12: First of all, have you seen me and Tom, me and Mojo? There's no leftover chicken.
6: Hold on. Alexia wants to make a comment. Alexia, what do you want to say?
13: Mojo, also I want to say, how are you judging Kevin when you wipe your ass backwards?
3: Say he worried about the wrong things.
6: Alexia listens too closely to the show.
0: I really do.
6: I love you, Alexia. Take care.
5: A gentle reminder from Mojo in the Morning. Only trust people who like big butts, for they cannot lie. This is Mojo in the Morning.
6: All right, I want to speak about Bianca here. It's Mojo in the Morning Show, home of the War of the Roses, Second Date Update, Five Lies Tell Your Mom, Phone Scams, Throwback Throwdown, Am I the A-Hole? So Bianca is getting a new car, you guys.
2: Mm-hmm. She's finally.
14: Congrats. I know I've been a Jeep girl since I was 16, so I'm officially going to be a Toyota RAV4 girl, hopping on the new trend. And we turn in my lease next week. And coincidentally, at the most perfect time, I scraped my rims, damaged all my rims, and then I got a rock on my windshield. And it cracked my entire windshield like 2 days before I have to turn my lease in. So I have to get all this fixed. But I don't tell my parents when I damage my car or when something happens to my car. I just like to keep it on the down low, or I like to try to fix it myself. But I didn't notice these rims were scraped up. So yesterday, my dad is like, so what did you do to your tires? And I was like, there's nothing wrong with the tires. What do you mean? And he was like, I see the scrapes on there. What did you do? You clearly can't drive, Bianca. This is why you're not trusted to drive, because you can't take care of anything. And I was like,
6: Your dad wasn't that harsh, was he?
14: Oh, he's very harsh like that. This is like the 10th time this happens where I damage my car. And I don't say anything about it because I don't want to deal with that.
6: First off, let me tell your dad something. My kids do it and don't say anything, and then they blame it on somebody else. The fact that you go and get it fixed is very responsible. Like, that's pretty awesome.
14: Well, the time of me getting fixed was only once, where I hit a, you know those like yellow poles in front of a building?
3: Yeah.
14: I ran through one of those, and I had yellow paint all in front of my car.
3: Ran through it.
2: You were pulling this Metro Detroit Airport going through the glass.
14: Mm-hmm, this was probably a month ago, so I had to go to my friend's house, and we were taking Clorox wipes to wipe off the paint on the car.
3: Did it work?
14: Yeah, it did. So they never noticed that one. They noticed the rims, though.
6: Have you ever turned a lease in yet? Or have you ever seen your parents do that? Do you know the process?
14: No, I don't do that. I'm not charged of that.
6: When you turn a lease in, and usually if you trade in a car, they don't necessarily do it. Like, they'll just give you money for the car and then you move on. Or they'll pay off your lease and they'll deal with it. If you turn a lease in, they look at every ding, dent, dung to the car, so that when you are turning it in, they can charge you, you know, not only for the overs on miles that you might have, but the wear and tear, so to speak.
14: Well, I don't know what the charges are going to be on that, but I hope they're not high, because there's a lot of damage.
6: I remember a few years back, I leased a non-Chevy and leased it for my son. So shout out to Mike over at Gordon Chevrolet, because I usually bring back dings and dents and all that stuff. And he usually lets me go and eats the cost of it. But this one, they didn't. They give you this little circular thing where if the circle is like... if it's the dent is bigger than the circle, you got to pay a bunch of money.
14: I don't even know how much on average do you pay for extra costs like that?
15: I guess it depends on the thing that's damaged.
14: I don't know. Go ahead. Do your thing.
6: I was going to say, call us and tell us like what's the most money that you ever had to pay on a turn-in lease. Go ahead.
14: I remember a couple years ago, I was driving and I hit a man. I've said this before. And he flew onto my windshield. His bike ran into my car. So I had this huge dent in my car of his bike handlebars. You know?
15: I hit a man.
2: You didn't get sued?
14: No, but my mom came home and she was like, Bianca, going. There is a huge dent in your car. What did you do? And I was like, I don't know.
3: I don't know.
14: And my best friend sitting with me, she was like, Bianca, you wouldn't tell your mom that you hit a car, that you hit a guy? And she totally ratted me out. If she wouldn't have said anything, then I probably would have gotten away with it.
15: Did you get out and check on the man?
14: Yes, I did. The only thing I could offer him was like a first aid kit. I was like, I don't know.
3: First aid kit.
15: What did he say to you?
14: Well, I think I said this before. The handlebars hit his balls. So he was like, just please give me a second. Please. He said, we don't need to speak about this. Just please go and never see me again. Please. This man was on my windshield, though. Like, he was laying on top. I was going to drive away, but I was like, this might be worse. So, yeah, offered him the first aid kit. Didn't help. But that's it.
6: You are literally a comedy routine of just seeing you just get around life is unbelievable.
15: She hit a man. And offered
14: him, I'm just real lucky, man.
16: Bianca, do you remember that one time you forgot to put the car in park when we were going to get coffee?
14: And then yes, the car's driving in reverse and I'm out of the car. Zach's tripping out. Like, you have to go get your car.
6: You are a bad driver. I mean, you pull into the station going so fast.
14: I know. I always get honked at by the other delivery drivers, the police officers in the station. But you know what? I haven't gotten a ticket since Jingle Ball 2023, so hopefully we can keep
6: good
14: it
6: luck
14: that way.
6: This weekend. You're gonna, okay. You don't ever put that in the universe. What's going on, Kayla?
17: Hi. So I actually got, I rear-ended someone, and the week before I actually hit a deer, and I had to replace, my front of my car and my back of my car, and I had to replace the radiator, and I had to go to a junkyard, and my parents were pissed.
6: Man, it's, you know what? It's always right at the worst time, like how Bianca's is right when they're about to turn this lease in. It's the worst. And then what happens when you get your new car and you can't turn the lease in because your car is going to be in Bianca the shop for a little bit getting new rims?
14: I'm just going to sit there, right? You just sit at the car place until they fix it? Well, I don't know how that works.
6: I don't know. We'll have to call our guys over at Bell Tire and see if they can help you out with this one here.
14: Mm-hmm. And, but the windshield, should be 30 minutes.
6: Yeah. Don, they can do a windshield, too. Don, over at Bell Tire, help out Bianca. What's going on? How you doing, George?
18: Good. I tell you, it cost me over $5,000 when I turned in a lease on one of my trucks because of mileage. I was over 10,000 miles over.
6: Sheesh. Oh, my gosh. What is it? How many cents a mile is it?
18: It was 25 or 50 cents a mile at the time, I think, somewhere in that ballpark.
6: I never
18: 50
6: know.
18: 50 cents it must be because that was over.
6: When I'm leasing a car and they'll say, okay, do you want 10,000 miles a year? I'm like, I'll do way more than 10. 12,000? Okay, maybe. Or 15,000. And I look at the price difference, and then they give you the 25 cents a mile. I don't know the adding up to decide whether or not I should just pay the miles over. Should you get them right up
18: that
6: front, or what should you do?
18: Well, some people do, but then you end up driving over it when you really don't need to, right? Because you think, I got that covered.
6: Yeah.
18: But I was at 15,000 miles a year, and I went 10,000 over. So
6: holy cow! I'm going way over on mine,
15: and they're not giving you money back if you don't reach your limit. Mm-mm.
6: You know what I did one time, Kev? I wanted to get in a new car, and I had so many more miles left. I let a friend borrow it. I'm like, he was going on road trips all the time. Yeah. He was driving back and forth between Ohio and Michigan and Illinois. What's going on, Nick?
19: What's going on, my brother? I think his mileage was for 30,000, and he turned it in a few months early, holding the lot for 50,000 exactly.
0: Holy cow!
6: And what did it cost him?
19: 11,000.
6: Oh my god,
15: that's insane.
0: That's a lot over though.
19: He went to a different dealer, so a different dealer cut it down to 5,000 or 6,000.
6: You know what he needed to do? He needed to go see my friend Asar in Dearborn. My friend Asar in Dearborn used to turn miles back. He was the master at turning the miles back on these cars.
15: You can turn a car into a different dealership.
6: Yes, if it's the same make, right? It's the same make of a vehicle, you can go to a different dealership?
2: I think different ones, too. I remember when I got my Bronco, they took my Jeep from me. They accepted it.
6: Well, you traded it in, probably, right?
2: Yeah.
14: Well, so, I honestly think buying a car at this point is probably cheaper then, right?
6: I think,
14: honestly, I'm ever going to lease again.
6: If you are going way over on miles, there's no need to be leasing it.
14: Mm-hmm.
15: And driving like you do, you might as well just buy a car.
6: What's going on? No, you don't. I think she's a good lease person because you're going to have all the loss of the dents and the dings and stuff like mm-hmm. that. The car's going to be worth nothing. What's going on? How you doing, Tim?
20: Hi, Mojo. How's it going? First time caller.
6: Hey, Tim. What's happening?
20: Not much. I thought I'd call in about the subject. I had to pay $4,000 at the end of my lease for going over mileage. I believe it was, I went over like 3,000 miles.
6: Oh, my God. And you had not as bad as the last guy. The last guy had to pay $11,000. You got off easy, my friend.
20: Yeah, I heard that. Just want to say I love your guys' show and keep up the great work.
6: Thank you, Tim. Thank you, buddy. I appreciate you so much. Just for that, we should pay his miles for him. Can we pay his miles for him?
15: We will start a GoFundMe for you, Tim.
6: Yes, Tim. You're on your own, Tim.
20: Thanks, guys. Love you guys.
6: Love you, buddy. Austin says that he's as bad a driver as Bianca. What's going on, Austin?
21: I'm not a bad driver. No, so I work at a detail shop. Also, first time in a long time.
6: Oh, sorry about that. I misread it. What's going on?
15: He's on the phone.
21: Oh, completely fine. No worries. So this I work at a detailing shop. We deal with a lot of dealership vehicles that come in from leases that get turned in. And when I say people absolutely destroy their vehicles, most of these dealerships honestly don't pay too much attention. They just want to turn around these vehicles. Mm. So sometimes if you do have a small tear, a little dent, some scratch paint, they honestly just look over that.
6: Mm. Really?
14: Nah. My wheels are totally different colors.
21: That's typical. Usually you have three good rims, one bad rim on a vehicle that get really messed up. One's all caked up in dust and all the just bunch of
6: why don't nonsense, you do this? You know? Where are you at? What's the place that you're at?
21: KS Detailing. We're in Shelby Township.
6: I was going to say, will you help your fellow Shelby Townshiper here,
14: I'm
6: Bianca?
14: Around there.
6: Bianca lives right by there.
21: Of course. Yeah, no, it's something I also do on the side when I'm not here at the shop. I definitely would take upon the job if she would like to have it taken care of. I do a great job. I don't cut corners and I'll make your car look brand new again.
14: I was using Clorox wipes in my car. I'm sure anything else would be better than that.
21: I would avoid that. But, I mean, if it's a one-time use, you're completely fine with stuff like that. Wouldn't be worried. But if you're doing it constantly over and over again, over time, that's going to start degrading the clear coat on the paint.
6: I one time turned in a lease. It was a black car, of course. I always got black cars. And I got a black Sharpie. And use the Sharpie to fill in all the little dent spots on there, and it worked. They never saw because they do like a quick look.
14: That's what I did when I broke my couch. I broke my couch in half, so I colored the wood black.
15: Oh my God.
6: Do you know what is the worst?
21: What people do.
6: You should see car if you rent a car. What like Hertz does to you,
15: Austin?
21: Yes.
15: Do you do the best rim jobs?
21: The best, Kevin. You would love my rim job. I promise you that. You would be coming back. You'd be coming back the next day.
15: Asking for a friend.
22: 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One stupid show. 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Mojo.
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31: It's showtime.
6: It's Mojo in the Morning. Good to have you guys here with us today. Anna Robb, she caught somebody reposting some raunchy things. What was it they reposted?
32: So I was scrolling on TikTok last night before bed, and something came up on my feed that was very raunchy. I don't even think I can say it on air, but it's...
6: Can you spell it?
32: I'm going to describe it. It said, get me drunk, and then it was a very explicit thing. Do to me.
6: Ooh.
1: Okay.
32: Yeah.
6: And they
32: sit somewhere. And yeah, are you understanding?
15: On a face.
0: I okay.
32: Kevin.
15: Right?
32: Yeah. Well,
15: okay, I don't know. I'm good at
32: taboo. It actually said like ride it or something.
0: You didn't take your test.
6: I feel like I feel like we were playing like a game of
32: you didn't. You weren't understanding.
6: This doesn't happen in my family, though. I just want you to know that we replay the raunchy version of this. So well, wait, so they reposted that?
32: Yes, and I'm like, this is weird because my algorithm is not like Kevin's. I'm not seeing
6: what do you
32: stuff
6: mean?
32: Like that all the time. It's not half naked girls. It's not
0: wait
32: stuff
0: reposted
32: like this.
0: On their story.
32: TikTok.
0: Oh, on TikTok.
32: So on TikTok,
0: okay.
32: You can repost things,
0: yeah.
32: And I think you can do the same thing on Instagram.
0: Yeah,
32: and it
0: you
32: shows
0: can.
32: You who did it. Wasn't same it, with liking.
6: Was it an accident? You think?
32: Okay, so then I'm like, that's weird. It's my GBFF. He reposted it. So I screenshot it. I'm like, why are you reposting this? This is a little weird. He's like, oh my gosh, I thought I just liked it. And I was like, well, you're welcome for letting you know because everyone's going to think you're a horn dog. So has anyone ever caught a friend or someone you know, because I know Instagram does this too, liking something a little sus or reposting something a
6: little
32: sus? Well,
15: absolutely.
6: Wait, first off, what is it? What did you say, GBFF?
32: Yeah, gay best friend.
6: Oh, your gay best friend. Okay, all right. I was like sitting there going, I
0: saw you.
32: You googled it every time I say it. He asked
6: GBFF. I googled it and it said global biodiversity framework fund. Okay, so this is interesting. Like you know, you've heard stories. There's been some stories that have been in the news lately about people who like certain posts. What was the one? There was one celebrity.
15: Oh, I want to say that's why Tina Knowles and her then husband got divorced because he was liking a whole bunch of porn on Twitter.
32: Oh,
6: well, that was one big one. But no, there was one recently
0: just
6: where
0: talking
6: she
0: talking about
6: it was what's this celebrity?
15: Walter White.
6: No. No, don't say any names. There was a celebrity, Shannon reported in the dirty that did that, where she reposted it.
0: Oh, I know who it was. It was Miss Rachel.
6: Miss Rachel.
0: From YouTube.
15: Oh, yeah.
6: Miss Rachel is reposting stuff or
15: about
6: liking
15: Nazis.
6: Stuff. Yeah. And
0: yes.
6: Remember downriver, and I think it was Wyandotte, there was that school board member that the question that was at, it was like a Facebook question, and the person said, it said like Muslims or something else, whatever. And she wrote on that and did a comment on it.
0: Or dog or puppies.
6: Yeah,
0: or
6: dogs. Which one would you?
32: You gotta be
6: and
32: careful.
0: She wrote dogs, of course.
6: And it was like, what are you doing?
0: Yeah.
6: But people, honestly, I feel like sometimes in her case, I think that thing was not an explained accident because she actually wrote the word.
0: Mm-hmm.
6: But you got to be careful when you're scrolling and listen, you're scroll liking.
32: Yeah. Yes.
15: I cannot begin to tell you.
6: Them.
15: How many married men that I know that you'll scroll on Instagram and to Anna's point, it's some ass shaking or something of that nature and you see those little hearts pop up. And now on Instagram, not only do you see the hearts, they'll show you their profile picture.
32: Yeah.
6: So can I say something real quick?
15: Please.
6: I'm gonna say something. In all fairness, when you saw me do this, the first photo on some of the ones that I do like, I don't realize that there's a scroll of like
0: a carousel.
6: A carousel, as it's called. Like there's a whole bunch of them. And I see the first one, and the first one is the very tame photo of them looking just, you know, sweet. And then the next 12 of them are them basically having relations with
15: someone. My rule is you don't have to like everything you like.
32: Mm-hmm.
6: Yeah.
15: Sometimes you can just look, enjoy, and scroll. You do not have to double tap.
6: Mm-hmm. I'm not liking anymore. I'm unlikable. I don't want to like anything because I feel like everybody will judge you based on what you're liking. Like,
0: well, and they will.
6: I liked one of the other radio stations' posts.
0: And
6: I got called out by one of the bosses here.
15: Really?
6: Saying, yeah. Wow, I can't believe you liked their post.
15: That's crazy.
6: I thought it was a good take. It was another radio station. I don't care. I'd feel not
0: in
6: threatened.
0: That case, yeah, in that case, what's wrong with that?
15: Absolutely.
6: What's going on, Rosalind? How you doing?
4: Hi, I'm good. First time, long time.
15: Hey, Rosalind's on the phone. Your turn.
32: What did you see?
4: Yeah, so my dad has Facebook, but he doesn't really know how to use it. And he looks at a lot of things that aren't appropriate, I guess.
6: Oh.
4: And he reposts them by accident. He doesn't realize that he's doing that.
6: Oh.
4: And as his daughter, seeing those things, on Facebook is crazy to me.
6: What are some of the things that he's reposted?
4: Half naked women.
6: Hey now.
15: Oh, okay, that's what you.
6: That's kind of
4: horny.
6: Naked
4: women is mostly what I see.
3: How you think but, you like, got here, really, Rosalind?
4: My dad's in his 70s.
0: I know, but you don't want to know your dad's exactly. looking at that.
6: Are any of these half naked women
4: no,
6: people you know?
4: In his 70s.
0: Yeah.
6: Has any of these people that you know or family member or friends?
4: No, but I've had members of his church message me thinking that my dad's Facebook has been hacked.
0: Oh, my God. Oh, Lord, for real.
6: And your answer is yes. You never say no to that, especially if it's the pastor calling up.
4: Thank you for letting me know.
15: Hey, like, again? This is the fourth time this month, John. You changed your password.
4: Not good.
6: Oh, my God. That's crazy. That's craziness there. Although in Anna's friend's case, you said the things that they're posting are kind of like dirty. I'd rather it be dirty than like political or something like that.
15: Mm-hmm.
6: Like where somebody clicks on something that's either politically bad or whatever, you know.
0: Yeah.
6: But I want to know where church Rosalind's dad goes to.
0: That is so funny.
15: Oh, man. He ain't listening.
1: I was ready to have a hot girl summer until I bought 3 drinks at the bar and spent most of my paycheck. That really sucked. This is Mojo in the Morning.
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6: Hey, how about this? 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It is America 250 right here on iHeartRadio. All right, it is Mojo in the Morning. Everybody thinks that Kev is the nicest guy in the world.
15: Yeah, and they're not wrong.
6: And he comes across like as a sweet individual. He says very eloquent things.
15: Ugh.
6: On the air about being so nice. But you know what? One person doesn't think he's nice, and that is the old lady he encountered yesterday.
15: I'm telling you, man. What was it, about 5:30-ish in the morning? I'm on my way to work, and I'm coming down. I don't know where that coffee. I'm coming by your, what is it, your family member's bar?
0: Oh, Full Measure Brewery.
15: Okay.
0: Right down the street.
15: So I'm coming right down there, right across the street.
0: By the way, phenomenal if you're looking for a place to eat or drink in Eastern Market.
15: Okay, shout out to them. So I'm coming down that street, and right across the street from the bar are like 2 huge green trash cans.
0: Uh-huh.
15: So I'm coming down the street, and I see this figure come from around the trash cans. As I start to get closer, I notice that it's like an older woman. And obviously, at that moment, I start to feel a little sad. So I'm like, man, maybe she was like, you know, looking for clothing or looking for food or something to that effect. So in my mind, I'm feeling this way, but I'm still driving to work because I need to come here. Then I say, you know what? Nah, I got a bottle of water in the car. At least let me go give her a bottle of water. So I turn around, come back up the street, roll down the window. I'm like, excuse me, man. Would you like a bottle of water? She walks over to the car, roll down my window. I'm like, here goes the bottle of water. She's like, thank you, nephew. Can you take me to the Save-On, the grocery store? I'm like, nah, I'm so sorry. I got to go to work. But here's my bottle of water. Please take the bottle of water. Come on, nephew. At least just take me to the gas station. I'm like, ma'am, I cannot do this. I have to go to work. I love you. God bless you. Be on your way. And I didn't take her. And I don't feel bad about it. You looking at me like I should feel
0: bad
15: about it.
0: Well, because by your impression, are you insinuating that she was potentially under the influence of something and not in her right mind?
15: I didn't say that at all.
0: Oh, okay.
15: Did you get that?
0: That?
15: Just because I sounded like that?
0: Yeah, that's her voice.
6: I got it.
0: Sorry, I got like a she might be high on drugs type of deal.
15: Thank you, put off the gas.
6: How old be talking about her?
15: I mean, it was dark. I don't know. She probably was like your age. Honestly, I really don't know. I'm thinking like maybe she had a lot of like layers of clothing on. Yeah. Like she had like a winter coat. She had a winter hat on, big pants.
6: So she's like a homeless lady here, huh?
0: Yeah.
15: Of sorts, maybe.
6: Is she a homeless hooker, or what do you think?
0: Oh, my God.
3: I don't know. She didn't ask for any favors. No, the reason
0: his impression didn't scream hooker to me, so I don't know where you're getting that.
6: No. But I'm thinking to myself, this woman's getting in the car, and then next thing I know, there's a sting operation in Detroit, and you get arrested for solicitation.
3: My mom, God bless her soul, she used to pick people up from everywhere and drive them places.
6: Really?
3: Take them clothes, all kind of stuff. I've done that before, but my heart got a Philly. I'm not just going to do it just because you seem like an older lady and it seems like the right thing to do. I don't know you from anywhere. I don't know what you on.
6: I took a guy to work from the Shell station by my house to the Kroger, and people called me up in the station and thought I was crazy because I could get myself into trouble.
3: You never know.
6: Chelsea was upset with me, too.
3: Even like, it doesn't have to be physical harm. Like, what if they just sick?
6: Well,
3: like, you know what I'm saying? Like, I'm talking like a cold, like a common cold or a flu. And I got this old lady in the car fresh out the garbage can.
6: Well, you probably got it from her hanging out your window with the bottle. I don't know.
3: No, it was passenger side. I made sure I went the long distance way. Had the extendo arm.
6: Erica, what do you think Kevin should have done?
5: I think he did exactly what he should have did. He gave her water and not gave her a ride because she sounded like she was homeless with all those layers on.
6: Mm-hmm.
5: And you can't be too careful these days. You just can't.
6: You just don't know what's going to happen, right? Yeah.
3: I felt bad. She was like, come on, my legs. Nope. You know, they come with a million excuses. I'm like, I'm sorry. Here go the water, though. God bless you.
5: Nope. Call your kids. Nope.
6: I will say this. Knowing Kevin, he would, because she was not that far from the station, bring her to the radio studios here.
0: She'd be doing our morning meeting with us.
6: And then have Zach take her. Zach would be driving her around.
3: Some coffee or something.
6: Yeah. I don't know. I look at it like this. Like, giving somebody a ride is, to me, risky for you. Giving somebody money, you know.
0: Food, water.
6: Yeah. When Chels did intakes at the homeless shelter years ago, one of the things that I learned from the staff that she was working with was that if somebody asks you for money, ask them what they're using it for. They'll say food, and then say, you know what? No, but I'll get you food. I'll go get you food. Mm-hmm. And the reason why is they're going to use the money probably for something that's not going to be, you know, worthwhile. Mm-hmm. I feel like, you know what, it's me out of the goodness giving it to them. That's on them to do the rest. But I guess you're giving that person an opportunity to go and do something that they shouldn't be doing.
0: Yeah.
3: I used to carry around a bag of oranges for that reason.
6: Really?
0: I remember you talking about this.
3: I used to carry around some oranges, and anytime it's my action, I'm like, no, I got an orange. Throw them an orange. Surprisingly, we're very...
6: People would take them?
3: For sure.
6: Yeah.
3: I remember I gave this dude like Jimmy John's sandwich one time. I was going into the club out of platter because they had them at work. Came back out the club, he threw it up everywhere.
6: Oh, no. You know who I miss? On a totally different note, I don't know why I'm bringing this up, but it just came in my mind. Eat 'em up Tigers guy.
3: Eat 'em up Tigers. Eat 'em up.
6: God, that
3: legend.
6: Guy, he died. He
3: was, what's his name?
6: That guy was a fixture out in front of, you know, Comerica Park.
3: James Van Horn.
6: What's up, Melinda?
8: Hey, so when my son was in the NICU at St. John, Maine, I got some extra breakfast because there's usually a homeless guy off of 94. And one time I gave him the food and I was like, well, I hope you're hungry. And he yelled at me and he threw the food back in my car.
6: Oh, no. Wait, was it maybe he was allergic to it? Was it not gluten free? Or I don't know.
0: Maybe he was vegetarian.
6: Yeah,
0: he was
6: gave
0: him bacon.
6: Yeah, that is horrible when you do say, hey, I want to help you out. I'm going to give you like my leftovers and they'll be like, I don't want your leftovers, which I almost do feel like bad unless it's good leftovers. What's up, Kim? How you doing?
9: Hello. Good morning.
6: Good morning.
9: So my husband was leaving his office one day and I was on speakerphone with him while he was getting in his car, and two women approached his car and said, you know, it was a pregnant young woman and an older woman with her. And they said, we have $5. Would you please just drive us to the grocery store? And I work in a court setting, am familiar with a lot of these people. And I'm shouting in the phone, no, no, do not let them in your car. And they're arguing back, but please, please just let us in the car. And, you know, we just need to go to the grocery store. You know, she's pregnant, she needs food. And I'm telling my husband, absolutely under no circumstances are you to let them in your car. The next day, someone came into his office and said, oh my gosh, I feel so bad. There's a pregnant woman and an old lady outside, and they just were begging me to drive them to the grocery store.
6: Mm. So they had the same thing the next day.
9: Absolutely.
6: What do you think?
9: Same people next day.
6: I always like to think, what are they trying to do? Are they going to try to rob you, or what are they trying to do?
9: Well, rob you, claim that you touched them inappropriately, refuse to get out of your car until you give them money or your valuables. I mean, any number of things.
6: Yeah. Interesting. It's so sad, you know? It's so sad that we can't help people out, but we just don't know. You got to protect yourself. What's up, Cindy? Hi, it's Mojo in the Morning. What's going on?
10: Hi, good morning, guys.
0: Good morning.
10: About your comment about giving food, I used to give food, but I don't give food anymore because we have some homeless people in my area, and I went to give food to somebody, and he's like, can you please not give us food because people are poisoning the food and giving it to us.
6: So
10: now we just carry around.
0: Yeah. Oh, that's
10: so now
0: terrible.
10: We just carry around like little gift cards, like $2 and $3 gift cards.
0: Uh-huh.
10: And that will be enough for them to get like, you know, like a chicken nugget and a small fry or something like that from Wendy's or.
0: That is a horrible story.
10: I never even fathom that.
6: Right. Uh-huh. I wonder if that was just their way of trying not to get. Like, I wonder if that was
0: I know you hate to think that, but I wonder if they're just saying that.
6: Because we
0: to
6: would
0: get
6: hear those stories
0: cash.
6: About people poisoning homeless people. You know what I mean?
0: That would be on the news.
6: Yeah, maybe. I would think, right?
15: That's like The Purge.
6: Man. By the way, I will say this about Kevin because I did talk crap about him. I did need a ride one time, and this guy gave me a ride when I had my shoulder surgery. He gave me a ride all the way, like literally 40 some miles to go back home. And I will say, he will give you a ride. You know what I mean?
15: You may have to like clean out your seat.
0: I was going to say, if you can fit in the car.
6: Actually, you can tell that you're in your new Mustang from Zod Ford. Because in your old car, you would have never been able to give them a ride. Your old car.
15: That's how I found the water. I had a bunch of stuff for the car.
11: Swiping on Bumble and never replying to any guy's messages counts as putting myself out there, right?
12: This is Mojo in the Morning.
6: Mojo in the Morning Show. Good to have you guys here with us. Phone number is 844-MOJO-LIVE. The text is 95500, so please participate on the radio showgram today. Okay, so yesterday I went to go pick up some Jersey Mike's and had something kind of interesting happen to me. And I want to call this out because guys do this. Do we have any guys listening to the show right now? I'd love for you to listen up for 1 second because I know that a lot of times we have more women that listen to us than guys that listen to us. And I like that yesterday it seemed like we went through like a span of 10 calls in a row and they were all guys giving opinions on a War of the Roses. So yesterday I ran into some buddies, guys that lived in my old neighborhood, the old Woodlands. And we were at Jersey Mike's. I was picking up an order. I had a to-go order there. And the guys had just gotten done. They went and golfed at one of the golf courses down the street, the Shenandoah.
0: Uh-huh.
6: And we're hanging out, just sitting there talking and doing like what guys like to do, you know, to talk about a bunch of nothing. And as they were getting ready to leave, it was like one after another doing something kind of interesting. The first guy gives me the fist, you know, a little fist action here where he's like, you know, trying to get me to like do our Wonder Twin powers or something like that with each other.
0: Okay. I the COVID handshake.
6: Yeah, the COVID handshake back in the day. Uh-huh. Maybe that's the reason I hate it so much because
0: Same.
6: It reminds me, you know.
0: Yeah.
6: The second guy does one of those like half like shoulder hug type things where he comes in for the half shoulder hug like, yo, bro, you know, type thing. The last guy did something that I don't think guys can do, and I wanted to ask this question. He smacked me on the ass like he's as if to say, have a good game. Yeah. You know the things that guys do in sports? Like you'll see
0: like football players, I feel like, do it a lot.
6: Like, great job. And they smack the ass. And I'm like, you can't smack my ass when I just ordered a chicken Philly cheesesteak. You know what I mean? Like, I don't need an ass smack at that particular time. Matter of fact, I don't even want you to give me the fist at that particular time. maybe the bro hug was okay. But I don't like that whole thing. Like I don't want to say goodbye to you guys and go, hey, guys, man, it's good to see you and stuff like that. Like, why can't we not bow like the like they do in China or something? You know what I mean? Like, let's do a bow to each other or something. Let's do something that's a little bit more, I don't know, civilized than an ass smack.
0: Yeah, I don't think you can do that.
6: I don't like
0: ass
6: slappers.
0: Did you say anything?
6: I did one of those, huh, my God, like one of those, like, seriously?
0: Ooh.
6: Like, I was kind of like shocked by it. And I was like, oh. And then I got in the car and it took me a while to get the car into reverse to back out of the parking spot because I think I was so taken back by it. I felt like I was sexually assaulted at one particular time. Like, I wanted
0: burning.
6: To know what was
0: the
6: going on.
0: The cake was burning.
6: I know, it was crazy. But do women ass slap? Are you guys ass slappers?
0: No.
6: No?
0: Yeah, no.
6: You've never ass slapped before?
0: Like,
6: you've never walked up to a girlfriend and said, hey, you know, great job. Boom. And smack them.
0: No, the only time I'll ever like touch one of my friend's butts is if, and I guess this sounds weird too, but like if my friend Lindsay is wearing a pair of jeans that makes her butt look good, I'll be like, ooh, look at this booty.
6: Oh.
0: And I give her a little like squeeze. But we're weird like that.
6: Guys turn any kind of a smack like that
0: like
6: sexual.
0: The booty looks
6: girls
0: good and I'll give it a little tap.
6: You will tap the ass.
0: Yeah.
6: Oh, tap that ass. I don't know.
0: Not a normal goodbye.
6: Yeah.
0: By any means, no.
6: Like, could you imagine, and this is the part that's so funny because Kevin's out this morning. Could you imagine what his reaction would be if I ass slapped Kevin after he said something on the air that was kind of funny? I mean, I don't think that it would go.
0: He would look at you. He would give you that look that he does and not a good look.
6: Yeah. He would not be happy.
2: When you pissed, you got time for anything.
6: It would not go good. Destiny, what's going on? It's Mojo in the Morning. How are you?
13: Good. How are you?
6: Fantastic. What do you think of the ass slapper? You can't be an ass slapper if you're hanging out in a Jersey Mike's, can you?
13: I think he just wanted a little cake.
6: A little cake. I never thought of it that way. Maybe he just wanted a little cake. What does that mean, by the way?
0: The funny thing is, you don't have an ass for smacking.
6: I don't have a great ass for smacking.
0: And I don't even need to say no offense because you are aware of this.
6: No, I have no ass, Destiny. I don't know if you've noticed. I have an ass.
0: It's back right into thighs.
6: It's hidden, though, by a lot of fat. So that's the problem there. I would like to have, what are the implants called?
0: BBL.
6: What's going on, Jackie? How you doing?
13: Hi. I was just calling to let you guys know, yes, I am an ass slapper, and so are all my girlfriends. We just do it. Hey, what's up? Boom. we're just butt girls. So we're all, like, in relationships, married.
6: I didn't realize that until Shannon just said that she'll smack ass with the friends of hers when they're wearing a nice pair of jeans. So maybe
0: a little compliment.
6: This is more of a, I guess, a girl thing than it is a guy thing. Where are my guys at this morning? Where are the guys at that want to talk about the fact that they like to ass slap?
0: Have you ever done the credit card?
6: What?
0: Credit card check? Like right up the butt crack?
6: No, now that is totally uncalled for. Okay. That's one.
0: Asking for a friend.
6: That's one that's going to get you in trouble. Hold on. Stanley, are you there, Stanley?
14: Yeah, Stanley, I'm here.
6: Stanley, do you ever ass slap your friends when your friends do something good?
14: I do not.
6: No. What's your go-to? Do you give them the fist? Do you give them a high five?
14: Either give them the fist or high five or handshake or something like that.
6: Okay. Yeah. See, that's a little bit more appropriate, don't you think? What do you think about these girls that are saying they ass slap all the time? Have you ever seen girls ass slap like this? Like they're on a football field or something? Did you play any sports in high school at all, Stanley?
14: I bowled. I was on the bowling team.
0: Stanley on the bowling team. Wait. This all just is falling into place for me.
6: Wait, question. Do bowlers, like, do they high five after a strike, or what do they do?
14: Yeah, we high five after strikes, yes. And spares, both.
6: But there's no ass slapping that's going on after a strike in bowling.
14: Not really, no.
6: No, that'd be kind of tough. Especially if you're putting your hand over that little air thing that's right over there what do you do when you're bowling, when you put your hand over that air vent that's up there on the ball return, are you doing that because you're trying to dry your hand?
14: Yeah, exactly.
6: Okay. All right. Yeah. Try that next time, though, that you're bowling. See what happens. Chris, what's going on?
16: Hey, how you doing?
6: Fantastic. What's up?
16: Oh, not much. No, I was just commenting. I'm an ass slapper sometimes with certain people, my friends. it's like a specific group. Some of my friends that go back into high school and stuff like that, like, we just kind of mess around with each other, and we just think it's funny because we all played sports together. We all, think it's hilarious.
6: And, nobody,
16: and there's always that one guy that is so uncomfortable with it.
6: That's me.
16: It makes it even more, even better.
6: That's me, Chris. I was that way yesterday. It does kind of make
16: and it. Because we enjoy seeing his face, like, just, like, almost mortified. And it's just, it gives that a little bit more, like, pleasure of, like, oh my God, he hates it, but, like, let's keep doing it.
6: I jumped so high off the ground, I'm telling you, I got some ups on that one. What's going on, Luke? How you doing?
17: Good, how are you?
6: Good. Luke, your college hockey team ass slapped a lot?
17: Oh, yeah. Wait, all the time.
6: Are
17: we'll
6: you?
17: Be,
6: yeah.
17: What'd you say?
6: I was going to say, are you a Bronco? Are you a Western guy?
17: No, I can't say.
6: Okay, all right. Oh, you're currently on the team right now.
17: Yeah.
6: Okay, and you guys are ass slapping each other. That's cool, though, because you got a lot of pads on at that time, right?

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1: After Tuesday, even the calendar says WTF.
2: This is Mojo in the Morning.
3: All right, it is Mojo in the Morning show. So wait a second. So what did your son Smith say to you?
4: He was just staring at me. And I know this is never good. Like, he's about to say something that's not going to be positive. And I was exactly right. He looked at me and he goes, Mom, your face is starting to look like Nama's. Nama is my mom, his grandma.
5: Nama?
4: She just turned 70 this week. Now, mind you, my mom is very cute, especially for being 70 years old. But she's 70 years old. And so I was like, F that. I do not want saggy skin.
5: That too.
4: I called my girl Lindsay at Muse MedFest so fast to make an appointment. I was like, fill these cheekies back up so they're not dropping to the ground. My kid totally made me do it. Yeah.
5: They look great.
4: So thanks. I think I have to wait like 2 weeks to get the full effect. Okay, but yeah.
3: So your kid made you actually go, I gotta go in and get this done.
4: When I say I did it within like 30 seconds of him saying that to me, I was like, no.
3: Yeah.
4: No. Yep.
3: 844 Mojo Live, 844-665-6548. What is it that your son or daughter said to you that made you go, I gotta go and do this thing? I gotta go take care
4: honest.
3: Of something. Yeah.
6: Bro, I remember Josiah seeing me with my shirt off one time, walked up to me, grabbed my boob, and was like, these are the eyes. This is the mouth. I was like, sit-ups immediately. Diet immediately. Like, dog, could you be any more brutal, bro? I was just saying, these are the eyes. This is the mouth.
5: Oh, my God.
6: Like, you got a face on your stomach.
3: I told you yesterday, you're looking good, Kev.
4: You are looking good, Kev.
6: Appreciate y'all, man. Have you
5: weighed yourself since you...
6: No, I don't even own a scale.
5: Good.
3: Yeah?
5: Probably healthy.
3: Have you noticed, like, your pants and stuff fitting?
6: I've noticed, I guess, like, my face and my neck, I guess. I don't know.
3: Yeah. Looking
5: that
3: better.
5: That jawline snatched.
3: Looking better than Shannon's, or what do you think?
6: Mammy over here.
4: My face looks like Nama.
3: Can I tell you, though, something with that? There is something interesting with that, because I started looking at myself in the mirror, and sometimes I do look at myself in the mirror, and I go, oh, my God, I am my dad. Like, you really look at it? And I guess that is kind of shocking to you because you don't realize, like, yeah. Oh my gosh, but that you should be looking like them. Like, it's better than looking like, I don't know, the cable guy or something like that. It's like,
6: why do we look like our next door?
3: I don't look exactly anything like that. 844 Mojo Live, text 95500. Oh my God, this is a texter. 734 says, oh my God, Shannon, I went on a diet after my daughter told me my ass is getting big. I hope she didn't say my ass
6: she
3: is getting
6: did.
3: Big.
6: These kids are honest.
3: Text here from 248. What is the name of the spa that you say that you go to?
4: Muse.
3: Yeah. What did they? What'd you end up getting done?
4: I've never gotten filler before. I got a little bit of filler right here.
3: Did you?
4: Yeah.
3: So what is that supposed to do?
4: It's supposed to bring it up a little bit.
3: Okay.
4: Like, bring up the cheeks a little bit.
3: There ain't nothing wrong with that. I like that.
6: You ever got filler, Mojo?
3: I've never done filler. Botox is the extent of anything that I've ever done.
4: Yeah.
3: Like, what would filler do?
5: Like, filler's what they put in your lips to make them bigger.
3: Yeah.
4: I've never done that,
3: but I got to be honest with you. I'm not big on big lips. I don't know what it
6: what
3: is.
6: What you mean?
3: I don't like big.
6: When they,
3: like,
6: some
3: overly.
6: Some of these lips, it's a few too many cc's in these needles.
3: There's some.
6: That's all I'm going to say.
3: Yeah.
6: And they call them soup coolers, because when you blow your soup, you go.
5: I have a little bit in mine. Can you tell?
6: No, your lips always look like that, though.
3: But when did you get it done?
5: Maybe like a year ago.
3: Oh, okay.
6: Yeah,
3: so yeah,
6: no.
3: Yeah,
6: your lips always look like that.
3: What did they look like when you?
5: I mean, I never had like super small lips, but I did get a little more.
3: Yeah.
6: But sometimes they have a healing period, because I remember Lydia came in here one day and her junk was on.
3: I wasn't going to say anything.
6: Oh, boy.
5: Yeah, they swell at first.
6: But then it came down and you know.
5: A little DSL.
3: I wasn't going to say anything, but that was. When Lydia is answering phones right now, so she hopefully cannot hear us.
4: She's giving you a finger.
3: Oh, no. But when you had it done, it was like, how is this going to be? And look how it looks.
6: Oh, shit, it looked good enough.
5: I'm like,
6: did you eat something? Like, you had an allergic reaction? She was like, it'll be okay in a couple of days. It was.
3: What's up, Kristen? How you doing?
0: Good morning.

0: How are you guys?
1: Fantastic.
0: Good morning. So, first
1: time, long time?
0: Long time.
2: Yes! Yay!
0: Yeah. So, when my daughter was little, we were like sitting on the floor and she was brushing my hair and she says, Mommy, you're getting gray hair. And she was like 5. So I was really surprised. I was like, oh my God, like, can't believe she even knows that. And she kind of recognized that it took me by surprise. So she puts her arm around me and she goes, but that's okay, Mommy. I think the lines on your forehead are beautiful.
3: Oh, double whammy.
0: I was like, okay, I need Botox immediately. Yeah.
4: It sucks.
5: They inspire you.
6: You're not eating tonight, kid.
1: I'm telling you. It is amazing, though, isn't it? When your sons or daughters or other kids, like sometimes when it's other kids, you honestly just want to punch them in the nose.
7: Oh,
1: but when kids will say stuff, like the worst is I've been out and I've witnessed this where it's like the kid says something about the lady in the line at the Target, you know? And they'll make a comment about that. Oh my God.
3: Like, Smith is actually infatuated with calling out women who have very clearly had their lips done. And we've had to have a conversation about this because anywhere we go, he's like, lips.
5: Lips. Oh my God.
3: Lips. I'm like, shut up. It. You can't say that so loud.
1: Smith needs to work for like the red carpet for E and be the person that calls out the fat, like Joan Rivers was back in the day.
7: Lips.
1: What's lips. Going on, Tammy? How you doing?
8: I'm doing well. How are you?
1: Good. We're talking about your kid said something to you. What did your kid say?
8: Oh my gosh. So when my nephew was like 4 years old, and he's 27 now, when my nephew was 4 years old, he was staying with us, and he gave me a hug. And now, mind you, my sister's as big as your pinky, and obviously I'm a little bit larger than she is. And he squeezes me, and he says, oh, Aunt Tammy, you're a lot squishier than Mama is.
1: Oh, come on.
7: Oh, Jesus. Squishy.
8: I know, right? I know. I was like so, I literally joined Weight Watchers like that next week.
1: Oh, no. That's what the time, with Tammy, where you do the old game, where's your nose, and you grab the kid and you just squeeze it until you cause it to turn red.
8: I was so shocked, and at the time, my husband just looked at me, and he was cracking up, and I'm like, no, this is not funny.
1: Can I ask you this? Because I actually did Weight Watchers back in the day, and I remember going in there, and they said, what brought you in here? Did you say, a little son of a bitch? Like, would you...
8: I did. They're like, so what brought you in here today? And I said, well, I've always known that I needed to lose weight. But when my nephew gave me a squeeze and told me I was squishy, not like his mama, I figured it's time to do something.
1: It's time to come inside. Yeah. Well, congratulations on losing the weight. What's going on, Melissa?
9: My son, 8, and my daughter, 11, said, Mom, why do you wear a bra? Isn't that for big boobs? I immediately made an appointment to get the girls sized up.
1: Who did yours, Melissa?
7: I'm not mad at that one.
9: I'm not going to say, but it was a really good doctor.
1: It was a really good doctor. Oh, you don't want to share it with the rest of the ladies that are out there, huh?
9: No, it's hard to get an appointment.
1: Oh, really?
3: Oh, yeah.
7: Those aren't boobs. They're lies.
10: What size are you now?
9: I'm not
1: going to
9: share that either, but
1: okay. She's not telling us anything, but I got a guess for you.
11: They look like 36 D's to me.
1: What's going on, George? Hi.
12: Hey, Mojo. Good morning, everyone.
1: Good morning. What's up, buddy?
12: So it's not what my son said to me, and by the way, he's 4 years old, Benjamin, by the way. He got up on my back, and then he kissed my bald spot.
1: Oh, no.
3: Oh. Time to get a ticket for Turkish Airlines.
12: No, I just really wanted just to go ahead and cut my hair completely off. Go bald completely.
1: Yeah. Did you tell him that one day he'll go through the same exact thing?
12: Exactly, I did.
1: Right. Thanks for the call, buddy. I appreciate you.
13: You're doing more than cheating in your head. Is it too late now to say sorry? Another world-famous War of the Roses happens at 9:05 on Mojo in the Morning.
3: Cars, Cash, and Gas. Anna, is this going to be your first one?
5: Yes, I'm so excited.
3: Oh, my God. 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That's 844-666. 215-065-4848. Good luck.
13: Mojo in the Morning's Dirty on the 30.
3: You know those days where you just can't talk?
2: Yeah, that's me every day.
10: Yeah, I was going to say, that's me more often than not.
3: Okay. So a judge has granted Sabrina Carpenter a permanent 5-year restraining order against that creepy 31-year-old man that she says repeatedly tried to get into her home in L.A. Rightfully so. This William Applegate is his name, showed up at Sabrina's home more than a dozen times. And remember, we talked about it the time, and I think he did this more than once. He would stand on her porch and talk through her Ring cam to her.
10: I hate that.
3: He made it to her front porch, I have no idea, but he was arrested the most recent time after reaching her front door, assaulting a security guard in the process. In court, he claimed that he and Sabrina were connected through a secret military program and were meant to be together. So this new restraining order requires him to stay at least 100 yards away from Sabrina, her sister, her sister's partner. It bans him from contacting them and prohibits him from owning firearms.
10: That's scary.
3: The New York Knicks plan to visit the White House. Team owner James Dolan said the Knicks have accepted an invite from President Donald Trump. The date, all the details still being worked out. This visit would make the Knicks the first NBA championship team to visit the White House during President Trump's time in office. And I know the Knicks parade. What time is this thing starting today in New York City?
10: I don't know, but I know that I saw people out there at 4 a.m. getting ready for
3: getting, like, good spots. I did hear that Alicia Keys is going to be closing out the parade at City Hall, which is pretty amazing. She's going to perform her and Jay-Z's Empire State of Mind. I'm trying to think I heard of anybody else that's
2: going
3: to...
2: Did you say it starts
3: 10 a.m.
10: I was like, this is hard to find what time it starts.
2: Did you say that this is televised?
3: 10 a.m. I mean, I'm sure it will be.
10: It has to be somewhere. Or it's going to be on social media everywhere.
3: Yeah, so 10 a.m. So it does start kind of early today. But today's show viewers were wondering yesterday, where is Savannah Guthrie? She was noticeably absent from yesterday's broadcast. I don't know if she has been on today. We don't have the TVs going in the studio, but her co-host Craig Melvin explained that she was on assignment. So Chanel Jones stepped in to fill her seat for the day. But obviously people are going, does it have anything to do with her mom, Nancy Guthrie, who has been missing since February? For now, there doesn't seem to be any sort of mystery behind yesterday's absence, just a work assignment, as Craig said. But it was enough to get viewers asking questions. And bad news for Gilmore Girls fans, Stars Hollow is leaving Netflix.
10: No!
3: I was just about to start the show with Lucy.
10: No.
3: I've only ever seen the first season.
10: Well, you have what, like a month?
3: Well, and then, okay, so here's the deal. Then I stopped because I'm like, oh, I want to watch this with Lucy, but I needed her to be a little older. I think now we could probably watch it together, but all 7 seasons will be removed from Netflix on June 30th. Netflix even paid homage to the show as a religion as it shared this like online farewell, which was really cute. Now, there is going to be another place that you can watch it. The full series is still available on Hulu and Disney Plus.
10: Okay.
3: From
2: With
3: what
2: ads,
3: I understand.
2: Though?
3: It's going to be. Yeah, so it's not that you're not watching Gilmore Girls.
2: No.
10: But you should.
3: No.
2: Okay.
3: I know, I heard it.
10: It's so good.
3: So
10: watch
3: now you got to watch it. Hulu,
2: Lorelai,
3: Disney Plus.
2: Right?
3: Oh,
10: Lorelai.
3: Yes,
10: and
3: Rory.
10: Both of them.
3: Lorelai and Rory is her daughter. Yeah. All right, if you miss anything from today's show, you can go back and catch up on the podcast on the free iHeartRadio app.
13: 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It's Mojo in the Morning's Dirty on the 30.
14: Your call may be monitored or recorded.
3: Crystal? Hi, Crystal.
10: Crystal.
3: Good morning.
15: Morning.
3: Good morning, Crystal. 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Congratulations.
2: Yeah.
15: Thank you. First time, long time.
10: Hey, Crystal on the phone.
2: Nice.
3: It's just us girls and Zach today, so.
2: We're working on it.
3: Here's the deal. Would you take the car or the cash, Crystal?
15: Cash, for sure.
3: Yeah. What are we using all that money for?
15: Bills. Vacation.
3: Vacation and bills.
10: Understandable.
3: Okay. Yeah. Getting a few things done. All right. Well, good luck to you. This is going to be going down August 14th at Gordon Chevrolet in Garden City. We will see you there, okay?
15: Okay. Thank you.
3: You're so welcome. Hang on the line.
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16: 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It's Mojo in the Morning's Motor City Traffic.
3: Okay, it looks like it's going to rain. I don't see rain in our forecast. However, you may get a stray shower here or there. 840, we're at 64 degrees right now. We are expecting windy conditions today. Also, clouds mixed with sunshine, a high temp of 71. Tomorrow looks beautiful sunshine, a high of 75. Out on the streets right now, we do have a closure westbound 96. This is the exit ramp to the Davison. We have an accident blocking that area, also blocking the right lane. Eastbound 96, the exit ramp to the Davison. That's also blocked because of this. An accident southbound M53 at Hull Road. Some stop-and-go traffic there from 23 Mile, an accident on the right shoulder, 75 southbound at Lapeer, and over in Commerce, southbound M5 at West Maple, you've got an accident causing a delay. That's your Channel 955 traffic on Mojo in the Morning.
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0: It's only cheating if they have morals. Another War of the Roses is after 9 on Mojo in the Morning.
1: All right, it is Mojo in the Morning. Phone number 844-MOJO-LIVE, text 95500. And if you do text us, no, we'll call you because we want to get you on the air with us. I have to tell you guys that I feel bad about this, and I haven't gotten full confirmation on whether or not I'm right on my gut feeling, but I think my gut has always been pretty right. I think I got somebody fired. And I'm going to tell you guys, I'll tell you guys the story, and you guys tell me if you think that this is the case. I can't say the name of the place, but there's a store that I go to a lot, and when I go to buy stuff from the store, there's a guy that I always end up buying it from. And when I go in there, the guy is a huge listener of the show, always really cool with me. And anytime that I go in, he always ends up discounting the things that I'm buying there. And I don't want to say what the stuff is that I'm buying. So I usually go in, I'll talk to him a little bit. He'll talk to me a little bit about the show, all that stuff. And he'll give me like a discount. He'll go, hey, I'll give you like 25% off. I'm like, oh, that's cool, man. This is great. I appreciate it. Yeah. I mean, seriously, it's like great. So I met the owner of this place. I ran into the owner of this place, and he came up to me and he goes, hey, it's so cool. I understand that you like, you know, you like coming into our store. I really think that this is awesome. And I said, oh, man, thanks a lot. He goes, oh, this is really cool. And I said, yeah, and I just want to let you know, so-and-so is so incredible. Every time that I go into that store, this guy is always so attentive to me. His customer service is amazing, and I do appreciate when he gives me the discount.
2: Oh,
1: I have not seen him at
3: the
1: store.
3: Oh, my God. You were doing so well.
4: And you lost your discount.
1: And I have not seen him at the store.
4: Selfishly, that's where my brain would go.
3: Right.
1: I have a feeling that I got him fired.
5: You are so f***ing fired.
1: I think, honestly, and he has not returned my messages because I actually have
2: his
1: number.
2: I
1: texted him. Yeah, and I've not gotten a text back, so I'm worried that maybe, you know, either he's got a company phone and he no longer has the company phone or whatever. But I wanted to throw this out there. If you are listening, you know who you are. I'm sorry. I apologize. Have you guys ever done anything to get somebody fired? Have you ever?
4: Oh,
1: do you ever think? Or has any listener of ours ever done something and got somebody fired? Like, have they ever complained about something, you know, and then you feel bad?
2: I done got fired because of somebody talking too much, or maybe I was a person talking too much.
1: Really?
2: Yeah. I was working at a job. There's an old radio station that I was working at.
1: Yeah.
2: And I used to work club nights. And I was underage, and I had a little something to drink. Everybody was drinking in there. So they pulled me into the office, they being like the program director, the higher-ups. They're like, hey, we understand. We get it. We're not going to fire you. Just, you know, kind of don't do it again. I went back, told other people on my promo team. Monday morning come, somebody done snitched and said what I said. Now I'm out of the job.
6: You talk to the PD, the program director.
1: Wow.
2: You telling everybody everything.
4: As I'm thinking about this, we as a show got somebody fired. And I don't know if you remember this story, but it had to do with one of the local hospitals. And there was, and correct me if I'm wrong on this story, Mojo, because it was a long time ago, but there was a woman who was like a really huge fan of the show, which we always appreciate. But she came to an event and had made a comment about saving, what was it? She was saving like specimens or something from like our tests at the hospital.
1: She told us the story.
4: Yes, I swear on my life.
1: She told the story on the air and
4: the hospital heard.
1: And the hospital heard and put two and two together and knew because I don't think she said the hospital that she worked for. Like, I don't think she actually verbalized
4: it. I think you're right.
1: But
4: yeah.
1: They knew. And it was, and it was bad.
2: She deserved to get fired.
4: It was, well.
2: She's stealing specimens.
4: Yeah, it was like a really weird situation.
2: Case, right?
4: She was such a sweetheart, too. But she's telling the story, and I'm like, oh my God, this is so weird. Why are you saying this out loud?
2: Search her house.
1: Yeah. Valerie, hold on a second. 844 Mojo Live, 844-665-6548. I got somebody fired. People are texting going, snitches get stitches, Mojo. What's up? How you doing, Valerie?
7: Good morning. So we were eating at one of the restaurants at the casino, and our server decided when she brought our change to just bring whole bills rather than bringing the coin change. But of course, she rounded in her favor and not mine. And I was ticked, not because of the amount, but because she was essentially stealing from me to make that decision to just keep my money. So I casually mentioned it to somebody else that worked at the casino, and she got fired because at the casino, you can't mess with anyone's money, like even a penny.
1: Yeah.
7: So
1: if there's a discrepancy at all, you can obviously call fraud, and they do not play when it comes to that. Yeah.
7: Yeah.
1: Wow. And so they got fired. Do you feel bad?
7: I think so. I do, because that wasn't the point of my story. It was just like, quit being lazy. Yeah. Give people their change. If you don't know how to count, I'll tell you what my change is.
1: Yeah. It's funny. Those people that work at casinos are usually better at math than anybody. That was a bad person at math. What's up, David? How you doing?
8: Mojo, you're terrible. You never lose the plug. Keep your mouth shut. I can never rob a bank with you because you won't keep your mouth. I can't look at you the same, Mojo.
1: I know. I'm sorry. I apologize. Seriously, it was such a great.
8: Just keep your mouth shut.
1: It was a great hookup. It was like the best hookup that I've ever had, and now all of a sudden it's screwed. Bill, what's going on? You got somebody fired at Buffalo Wild Wings?
9: Mm. I did. First time, long time.
2: Hey, Bill on the phone.
9: Yeah. So we were sitting there, me and my girlfriend, we were eating Buffalo Wild Wings, and our server had came out and given our food, and then we just didn't see her for like a half an hour, 45 minutes. She came out and told us that her manager pulled her in the office, and that's why she didn't come out. So I went up and reamed out the manager that I thought it was kind of bad that you go and, you know, bring an employee back or a server back and, you know, pull her into the office while everything's going on and she has customers to attend to. And she says, I didn't pull anybody in the office. Needless to say, we didn't see that server the rest of the time we were there.
1: No. Man,
2: the hell are they doing?
1: Yeah, I wonder what was going on. A little drugs in the parking lot.
2: Sniffing a habanero.
1: What's going on, Jane? Hi.
10: Hey, guys. How are you?
1: Good. You got somebody fired?
10: Unfortunately, yes.
1: Where was this at?
10: Well, at Quicken Loans.
1: Oh, geez. What did you do to get some? What did you do?
10: You know, Dan Gilbert likes his money, so, so one of my coworkers, I was a team lead, and he was always on the internet shopping for his basketball gear, so just one day, I was like, if I don't hear any clicking, you ain't working.
1: Oh, no.
10: And my boss passed and heard me say that, and next thing you know, they fired.
1: Oh, my God. Wait, what was the stuff that he was buying Cleveland Cavaliers stuff? Because then that's actually keeping the money in-house.
2: Nice.
10: That would have been a smart move, but no.
1: No, man. Oh, God.
2: It's post-LeBron.
1: Tim, you got a cop fired?
11: Oh, I did. First time caller.
1: Hey.
2: Okay, Tim on the phone. Let's talk about it.
1: What happened, Tim?
11: He pulled me over about 2 days in a row, and I told him I'd have his job. Well, I did some research on him, and he had domestic violence, so I went to the city council about it. And he lost his job that night.
1: Wow, that's crazy.
11: But it's bad to say because he ended up committing suicide.
2: Oh, my
4: God. Oh, what a story. Tim? Oh, God. Yeah,
1: Tim, that just took a hard left. Yeah. That was pretty.
2: Take that today. That was
1: pretty crazy there.
2: Yeah. Have a good day, brother.
1: Jesus. No pun. Oh, my God. Holy crap. How do I go to the next one? All right, here you go.
4: You guys, I hate when that happens.
1: Bro, I know.
4: To the topic.
1: Like, it's like drove off the road on that one. Hold on. Tim. Was that Tim on that one?
2: Yeah.
1: We got a new Tim. Tim. We got to make good Tim. Tim, you got somebody fired?
12: Yeah, so one time my wife and I were at the Cheesecake Factory. I order nachos, whatever, you know, how it ever comes. My wife orders literally just chicken tacos, just one chicken and cheese, nothing else, no lettuce. Waitress goes, yeah, I got you. Tacos come back in a lettuce wrap with extra lettuce.
1: Oh.
12: Then we get manager involved and said, hey, we asked for no lettuce. She literally comes back and says, I promise you, I watched them, made them, no lettuce on them. She takes a bite. All the lettuce was put on the bottom.
1: Ugh.
12: Literally.
2: Are you professional or not?
12: Manager.
1: Wow.
12: And then I'm like, so you looked at it? Because what am I looking at right now? And then I'm literally walking both of them. This was at 12 Oaks Mall. So one of the nails places by like Nordstrom, I'm literally walking and I see both of them working. I'm like, looks like you guys got a new job.
4: Oh.
1: Wow, they worked at the nail place. Tim, by the way, is you don't mess with this man's nachos. You do not mess with his nachos. Out of everything.
12: You know what's also sad?
1: What's that?
12: About my nachos is someone next to me ordered the nachos. Mine looked like from the bottom of the like barrel. His looked like Gordon Ramsay made them. And
1: unbelievable.
12: I'm like, what am I, chopped liver?
1: That's right. Mm. What am I, chopped liver, Tim? I get you. That's awful. Out of everything on that big, beautiful menu that they have, you ordered the nachos, for God's sakes.
12: It's okay. There's nothing good in it, but place anyways. We're boycotting it after that.
1: All right.
4: Still spicy about it.
2: Telling you.
1: Yeah. All right. Any of these other ones good? Mojo, me and my husband called.
2: What is happening? It's not like my car.
1: I'm reading. Speed reading. None of these are good.
0: Friendly reminder this morning that you are good enough.
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1: War of the Roses, if you ever are worried that you're being cheated on, text cheater to 95500. We'll get you on the War of the Roses.
0: Catching cheaters and proud of it.
2: Ow, I'm sorry.
0: It's your home for War of the Roses on Mojo in the Morning.
1: Adriana thinks that her boyfriend is cheating. Adriana, who do you think that he's cheating with?
15: I don't know. Like, I saw this number show up on CarPlay.
1: Oh, like his phone?
4: Like his messages.
1: Message, or like who he's called recently?
15: Yeah, we were driving and a number popped up and he like swiped up on it. And like I saw it later and like I memorized.
4: Who did you ask who it was?
15: Huh?
4: Did you ask who it was?
15: Yeah, I was like, who's that?
1: What did he say?
15: He was just really dismissive with me and kind of wouldn't answer me.
1: All right. You are going to find out whether or not he's cheating because we got that number. You took the number from the CarPlay?
15: I just memorized it.
4: I'm impressed, by the way.
1: That is pretty good, by the way. That is a woman really that impressed. Does not trust.
4: Yes.
1: All right. We're going to see what he sounds like when we call that number and his number at the same time. And see how they sound talking to each other, okay?
15: Okay.
1: War of the Roses on the Mojo in the Morning Show.

0: Hello? Hi. Yeah, I'm saying...
1: Hello?
0: Hello? Hi.
1: Hello. I hate you.
0: Oh.
1: How are you?
0: Hey, how are you? I'm good.
1: Pretty good. You already miss me?
0: Do I miss you? Yeah.
1: I miss you too.
0: I miss you. Going? What? I'm going to see you tomorrow.
1: Yeah, I'm excited for it.
0: Yeah, it's your day off, right?
1: Yeah, it is. Doing some things at home, but other than that, just can't wait for tomorrow. What are you up to?
0: I'm just, relaxing right now. I might get up and take a shower.
1: You wanted to call me before you shower.
0: No, I mean, yeah, you want to hear from me before I take a shower.
1: I always want to hear from you. Absolutely. You know, I was thinking maybe next month we take a quick trip to Miami.
0: Oh, yeah, we fly down there.
1: Yeah.
0: I think that sounds pretty cool. We could get some spicy margaritas.
1: My job is giving out 2 tickets, and I'm like, oh, I know a perfect person that would go to Miami with me. I hope it's not too fast, but I feel like this will be just the perfect time for us to get to know each other more, and I don't know.
0: Yeah.
1: Have a great time.
0: Yeah, definitely. I mean, nice and maybe hot. Maybe it's going to be hot down there.
1: Oh, yeah. Yeah, it's very humid. Very humid, very hot. But, it's good for you.
0: We'll just have to peel each other's clothes off.
1: Oh, yeah. I can't wait. I actually want to go now. Honestly, let's just jump on a plane and leave. What do you say? I'll come pick you up.
0: Right now?
1: Uh-huh.
0: Oh, my gosh. You know we have stuff to do, but...
1: Yeah,
0: that sounds really nice. I would go with you right now.
2: Parker, do you think when you pick her up that you'll be bringing Adriana along with?
0: Okay.
1: Who's this?
2: Do you think that you'll be bringing Adriana along with you when you go and pick this girl up that you're talking all this stuff to?
1: Wait, why are we talking about Adriana?
2: Whoever the girl is on the phone, do you know that this guy has got a girlfriend? Her name is Adriana, and she's actually right now listening to this conversation?
3: Yeah.
1: Who's this?
2: Parker, this is the Mojo in the Morning Show, and your girlfriend Adriana called us up because she suspected that you were cheating, and it doesn't sound like you're a faithful guy.
0: He's not cheating. This is wild to me. Your boyfriend is not cheating on you. Like, we're just in the training program together, and we were talking about flying to Miami
3: I heard for a trip together. You're flying to Miami. Uh huh. Well, he told me he was visiting his family.
1: This is some bull.
0: What the hell? So you call him and you're gonna be rude to him like this? Like this is your thing. This is crazy.
2: Hey, by the way, Parker just hung up the phone. Whoever you are, this girl that's on the phone right now, that guy's girlfriend is listening and heard everything that you just said, and you try to play it off like it's not that you guys are messing around with each other?
0: Well, it's not that serious. We're not messing around.
4: Did you know that he had a girlfriend?
0: Yeah, of course, but I thought you guys just were not that good for each other, honestly, from what he says about you. I just feel it's not working out, maybe. If you're gonna freak out.
3: What does he say about me?
0: What did he say about you? I don't know. He just said that you guys weren't getting along, which, he didn't say anything more about it, so I just assumed. I just, don't want to get involved with all of that.
4: Well, it's way too late.
0: I'm not paying attention
4: Way too late.
2: I think you're involved.
5: That ship is sailed.
3: Yeah. Sounds like, honestly, you guys deserve each other because you're both just sketchy and just have fun.
2: Adriana, hang on one second.
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6: 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It's Mojo in the Morning's Motor City Traffic.
4: 913, 63 degrees right now. We are going to see clouds, sunshine. It is going to be windy, and we may see a stray shower in about an hour or two. Otherwise dry today, a high temp of 71. Out on the streets, westbound 96, the exit ramp to the Davison. That is closed right now because of an accident blocking the area. It's also blocking the right lane. And then eastbound 96, the exit ramp to the Davison. You're going to see that same accident partially blocking the ramp there. Another accident, southbound M5 at West Maple. It's slow in the area from Pontiac Trail, and an accident blocking both shoulders on the northbound lodge at 696. That's your Channel 955 traffic on the Edge of the Morning.
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2: Great. I know you got an opinion on Deja and Ty, and I want to know what it is. 844-MOJO-LIVE, 844-665-6548. First, Tanisha wants to set me straight. What's up, Tanisha?
25: Mojo, getting your lick back does not refer to a tongue. It's like licks like a strike.
2: Oh, okay.
25: You're trying to, it turned you on. It's like the time test that came out. These are like lessons in culture for you.
2: I need the Urban Dictionary for this one, I think, huh?
25: You really do.
2: Listen, can I say something to you, Tanisha? I like it my way better than that way. I think it's a better one.
25: Of course you do.
2: Yes. Thank you. What do you, by the way, I was, before I hang up and say goodbye, what do you think of this guy, Ty?
25: I can't tell. I want to believe him, but if he wouldn't even admit to they were both cheating, like, I don't know. He knew what he was doing, getting those flowers into himself.
2: Yeah, well, he's a smart guy. Might be the smartest guy we've had in War of the Roses. Just send the flowers to me, and I'll give them to somebody. I'll cut out the whole delivery process.
4: I'm so surprised that has not happened more.
26: That was different. I will say this, though. I don't know, but you know how sometimes when people talk, you can hear a level of truth in

0: think he said, I'll find
1: he said a special person.
0: Yeah,
2: a special person.
0: Is, I think, what he said.
2: Yeah. And then when he figured out that it was us, all of a sudden it's the daughter that's the special person. I don't buy it.
1: I don't buy it.
2: What's up, Brooke? How you doing?
3: Hi. Good morning. I'm kind of with you, Mojo. Like, I want to give him the benefit of the doubt, but if he was actually, in my opinion, if he was actually sending him to his daughter, he wouldn't be like, oh, and I'll send him to the, I'm sending him to someone special. I'll just be like, I'm sending him to my daughter.
2: Yeah, I want to give him to my daughter right off the bat. Oh, my God.
3: Yeah,
2: say it right off the bat.
3: If you were wanting to send him to him, a good dad would just be like, yeah, I want to send him to my little girl because she doesn't have, like, a house to, like, she has a house to send them to, obviously, but, like, not her house. So it's coming to either the...
2: Right. And honestly, if I'm Deja, hola, ¿qué tal? What's going on? Huh? What happened there?
4: For the sake of gay, Evan,
2: what is
3: happening?
2: What is
3: going on?
2: I don't know, but that was kind of interesting there.
5: Why you no speaker to English?
1: She said he's a cheater.
2: But also, why is Deja hanging out and waiting for him to? What's up, Vinny?
6: Hi there. How are you guys?
2: Good. Oh, my God. You surprised me with the voice there. I thought I was going to get another
1: bingo
2: translation person. What's going on?
6: Oh, no. It's kind of short for Vanessa. So I just like Vinny. It's just kind of, you know.
2: Hi.
6: It's different. You don't get people calling by Nessa all the time. So it's just Vinny. Hey.
2: Sure.
6: But anyway, I kind of sort of have little baby daddy issues. So I kind of believe that he is not within the gray area, so to speak, but he is, you know, actually trying to do something good for his 5-year-old daughter. I mean, I have a daughter and a son. They're twins.
2: Mm-hmm.
6: I believe that my daughter would have been ecstatic to receive something from her father. I don't even get child support. So it's just like, you know, that would have been just my thing with it, as I kind of believe him with it. And then, you know, maybe he wanted to remain it secret so he could surprise his girlfriend. Is that what they were? I mean, if they're sleeping together, then they're obviously together. Is what she said, right?
2: I don't even know what to call him. So you're actually side.
6: Right.
2: So it's funny. You started off saying, I got baby daddy issues. I'm thinking you're going to come down on the baby daddy. You don't. You actually think that this guy sounds like a good guy, and probably because you got such a bad guy at home.
6: He ain't at home. Trust me. He ain't there.
1: He in them streets.
6: I think it's just, you know, I think that he is just sick and tired of her insecurities. And if you're that insecure with your man, maybe you should be alone.
2: Okay.
1: That's a message right there.
2: All right. Charlie, last call, Charlie, because that's all I can take. What's going on, Charlie?
7: All right. How's it going, guys?
2: Good, morning, buddy.
7: Hey, I was just, don't know if you guys noticed or not, but several times when you guys asked him a question, he just repeated the question.
2: Yeah.
7: And in my experience, when someone does that, it's just buying time so they can think of something to say.
2: Exactly. I agree 100%. That's a big sign that somebody is full of crap.
5: It's a jet stream of bullshit coming out of your mouth, right, my friend. Okay, you are busted, buddy.
2: Yeah, no, that is, if you talk to any person that analyzes somebody telling the truth, repeating what somebody says is usually their way of buying time to come up with a lie.
1: Exactly.
7: Yeah, it definitely is, because you can't see them.
2: It definitely is.
7: You can tell by looking at someone, but when you can't see them, you just got to listen to those cues.
1: Who wants too much A&E?
2: Charlie, what do you do for a living?
7: My wife does, so.
2: What do you do, Charlie?
7: I'm a supervisor at a factory in Imlay City.
2: All right. Okay. Well, thanks for having us on, buddy. Appreciate it. You listen to us on AirPods, or you got us on a big radio there?
7: I'm on my way home. I work good nights, so I listen to you guys on my way home from work.
2: I love it. Well, enjoy.
0: Thank you.
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0: Yeah, I know he is. 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
0: First off, New York City right now, people are sending videos, is insanity because the Knicks championship parade is starting in 20.

0: 29 minutes. You can't even move.
1: I kind of wish I was there.
0: It almost reminds me of New Year's Eve.
1: It
0: is craziness.
1: Like, they're closing doors for viewing parties and stuff like that. So.
0: Yeah. Also, just found out that Ben Stiller confirmed he is directing a multi-part documentary for A24 and HBO on the history of the Knicks, and it will include their journey to their first NBA championship in 53 years.
1: With the clips of him and his camera.
0: He's got it. Yeah, that's why. Everybody speculated, and yeah, he just confirmed it. In a brand new interview this week, she sits down with Call Her Daddy, Olivia Wilde, opening up about some of her high-profile relationships. Not ho. She is not a ho. That was obviously she was talking about how when she was dating former One Direction member Harry Styles, people just absolutely hated on her.
2: I think that people were mad. They were just, it's almost like the happiness made them mad. Like, I would like go to his shows and dance and people were like, oh good, she.
0: And then remember, she was married to Ted Lasso star Jason Sudeikis. They have children together. And she was talking about the exact moment she knew their marriage was over. It happened on her 36th birthday in 2020.
2: Jason and I had been having a rough time for a while. Like, we had a real bumpy ride. And we were driving home from my birthday party my friends had, and I said, did you give me a birthday present? And he said, what would I get you, Olivia? I don't know you. And he wasn't wrong. We didn't know each other anymore. You can get to a place in a relationship where you stop engaging in the knowing of each other, in the curiosity about each other, and you find yourself in a place where you're like, I don't even know you. And that was a point, that was when we realized it was over.
0: She said that experience inspired her new movie, The Invite, which explores how couples can become strangers, you know, as their marriage progresses. Athletes are just like us. Wenzel Perez, Detroit Tiger, working out with one of those resistance bands.
1: Oh, yeah.
0: Do you know what I'm talking about?
1: Yep.
0: So he's like stretching it, hits him in the dang face. How bad would that hurt? This was after Tuesday's game against the Houston Astros. AJ Hinch said he was working with the therapy band. It snapped off the hook where it was connected and hit him in his left eye. So they were concerned about it. He went through a bunch of testing. I think he is okay.
1: Rhonda from our traffic department said that that happened to her and she had to go to the hospital because she busted her lip with it. So
0: It
1: happens.
0: It does, yeah. And lastly, have you heard this trending story about this Florida couple who had a baby via IVF and the IVF clinic mixed up the embryo? So mom had a baby that genetically was not theirs.
3: Tiffany Score and Stephen Mills welcomed a baby daughter, Shay, who is not genetically related to them after an embryo mix-up at an Orlando fertility clinic. The couple said they felt a moral obligation to locate the baby's biological parents, and now court records say the grown-ups have reached a mutually devised custody agreement. Tiffany and Stephen will be Shay's custodial parents and raise Shay as their own. But they say they intend to continue to foster a relationship of friendship and trust with Shay's genetic parents, whose identity will remain secret. Tiffany and Stephen are suing the fertility clinic. They have found a different place to store their remaining embryo. The clinic said in a statement in January, "We will continue to assist in any way that we can, regardless of the outcome of the investigation."
0: You want to know what's crazy? This happens way more.
1: Wait, for real?
0: We think. Yeah. There's
1: terrifying.
0: Really no like regulation when it comes to like embryos and IVF clinics.
1: Jeez, so I don't like it for either side of the
0: family. I know.
1: Family.
0: Yeah. It yeah. You'll sucks. See that trending today. All right. If you miss anything from today's show, you can always go back tonight and listen to the podcast on the free iHeartRadio app.
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5: It's Mojo in the Morning's Motor City Traffic.
0: 9:35, we are officially at 64 degrees, sunshine mixed with clouds today. It is going to be windy, maybe a stray shower around lunchtime, a high temp of 71, kicking off the weekend tomorrow with some gorgeous weather, sunshine, and a high of 75 degrees. Westbound 96, that exit ramp to the Davison remains closed because of an accident. This is also affecting eastbound 96, the exit ramp to the Davison. The right lanes are blocked at the end of those ramps. And M5 southbound at West Maple. You've got an accident that's causing some slow traffic from Pontiac Trail. Both shoulders blocked at the moment on the northbound Lodge at 696. And some slow traffic westbound 96 between Levan and 275. That's your Channel 955 traffic on those in the morning.
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33: It is Mojo in the Morning Show. I want to start off with this. I just was listening to the traffic report that Shannon reported in Detroit, talking about how there's stuff in the road kind of right by the airport in Detroit. Mm-hmm. Today, I almost witnessed one of the members of the Mojo in the Morning Show get killed walking into the studios. I parked next to our director of social impact, the lovely and talented Bianca. Uh-oh. And we're getting out of our cars and walking in together, and she's telling me, she's like, oh my god, the cattle truck just drove by.
4: No.
33: And she's like, she's focused on the cattle truck driving by, and we're walking out of the parking lot, and as we're walking out of the parking lot, a U-Haul truck that looked like it was like a half semi U-Haul truck, it said U-Haul on the side, is driving down the street, and it is loud. I mean, you can hear that thing driving right by us.
34: So not music, but the truck.
33: You can hear the truck driving right by us, the U-Haul. And Bianca just keeps walking. Uh-oh. And I go, Bianca, hold on a second. She almost walks in front of this U-Haul truck getting killed.
0: I swear if it wasn't for Mojo, I would have been.
1: You saved her life.
0: She just keeps.
33: And I'm thinking to myself, Bianca is a college graduate. She's a smart girl. You can hear the truck there. You can see the truck there. It was driving slow. Like, first off, it would have hit her driving 10 miles an hour. That's how. Like, if you get hit by a 10-mile-an-hour truck, it's your fault.
1: Yeah, you'd have problems.
0: I was playing Crossy Road in Easter Market. That's what I was doing.
33: And then yesterday, I got to tell you guys a story. So yesterday, I'm driving home from the radio station. And this is the time of the year where you got to be careful of creatures in the road. And I'm not talking about just deer. You got deer. You got chickens. You got turkeys. You got turtles. Mm. So I'm driving by my house, and a turtle the size of a freaking NFL football is trying to cross the road. Why did the turtle cross the road? At that time, especially. It's crossing the road, and I see it in the street, and I'm driving by going, oh, man, that's going to be unfortunate. Like, you know what I mean? Like that, because he ain't getting out of the way of, you know, somebody's good years, you know?
3: And nobody's paying attention. Someone's going to be in their phone, and that turtle's going to be mush.
1: Yeah, shell everywhere.
33: And I drive on thinking, oh, boy, God, you know, make the sign of the cross. There goes the turtle. About a block and a half away, my conscience hits me and says, okay, Tom, maybe you, who is the speed of a turtle, could go and get this turtle and help the turtle get outside. I've done this before. We've had turtles before in our house, driveway and stuff. And I've had to take the turtles and go bring the turtles over to like the woodlands areas that's down the street from my house.
1: Okay.
33: And let them go and things like that.
1: I'll see
33: my
1: you.
33: Kid, and it's usually not me wanting to. It's usually Chelsea telling me to because the kids want me to, you know.
1: I'm related. Like, have you ever kept one?
33: No, I don't. First off, I think these turtles probably all have some kind of venereal disease or something. I don't know.
3: Right. Venereal disease.
1: Sure, we'll go with
33: it, I guess. Or turtle.
3: Did you know you could get chlamydia from a turtle?
33: Yeah, or turtle disease. I turn around to go back and get the turtle, all right? So I do a quick U-E to turn around about a block and a half away. Yes, I am an angel, Shannon.
3: Seriously.
33: Only to find that there is a car, a Ford Escape, with its back end of the car completely trashed because the turtle caused an accident for the person who stopped in the middle of the road for getting to help the turtle and ended up getting rear-ended by the people that weren't paying attention.
1: Oh, my God.
3: Could have been you.
33: That could have been me.
3: Yeah.
33: So let me ask you guys a question. Am I such an angel or was I the smartest person in the world? I mean, I could have stopped to help that turtle.
1: I think you caused it. If you had a stop, if you had a DJ final destination, Premonition 180, and got off the plane, got the turtle off the road, you could have saved that lady $500 in insurance.
33: Are you serious?
1: Yes.
33: So I caused that woman.
1: Yes, that was your fault. You were supposed to save that turtle.
33: I didn't realize that. I should have probably helped out that lady. I can't believe that I didn't.
1: Yes.
3: Did the turtle survive?
1: Hell no. He probably did.
33: The turtle was there looking at the accident.
3: Yeah, okay. That's all I care about. Don't care about the car. Don't care about you.
33: The turtle was waiting for the Oakland County Sheriff to come as a witness.
1: Right. I see the whole thing.
33: Yeah. Geico, here's what happened on this deal. Rochelle, what's up? It's Mojo in the Morning. How you doing?
5: Hey, Mojo. I'm on 94 westbound, just crossed over Wayne Road, and yeah, there's a bunch of debris all over the road. They have MDOT and the state police out there.
33: Interesting.
5: Right now,
33: okay. So this is where the cars are getting flat tires and stuff. Rochelle, let me ask you an honest question. I got to ask you.
5: Go ahead.
33: Am I a turtle lover or a turtle hater because I didn't stop to help the turtle?
5: A turtle hater.
33: You know, but don't you think I was smart to keep on going?
5: No.
33: No,
5: why wouldn't you just stop and take care of it right then and there?
33: Rochelle.
1: Call him out, Rochelle.
33: Rochelle, I am not the fleetest of foot. I could lose a race to this turtle. You want me to get killed in the street?
5: No. Look, I missed half the story because I was trying to call in.
33: Okay.
5: But honestly, was there other cars on the road?
33: No. When I drove by, there was nothing. When I drove by, it was actually very, you know, quiet on the road.
5: Well, then why wouldn't you just stop and help him?
33: Because, Rochelle, I wanted to get home. I wake up early in the morning. I'm sorry. I'm one of those people that doesn't like to get my nose into other turtles' businesses, you know?
5: Oh, Jesus.
33: I did save Bianca. I saved Bianca from getting killed today.
0: I know. Thank you for that
5: one. Okay, well, that's a good thing. That's a good thing.
33: Bianca, would you have saved the turtle? Would you have stopped and helped the turtle?
0: Yeah, but my question is, why was a turtle on the road? I thought turtles only live in the ocean.
1: You said what?
0: I thought turtles only live in the ocean.
33: This is, by the way, why she almost got hit by a U-Haul truck. Wait,
3: are you being serious?
0: No, I thought turtles only live in the ocean. Yeah. I did not know turtles live on the road.
6: Why are the pretty
3: ones? They don't live
6: so
3: on the
6: dumb.
3: Road.
0: Or live on land.
1: You can't get all your information from
3: Disney. We also don't have oceans around here.
0: Finding Nemo. That's turtles not my, are in
1: I
0: the
1: know.
0: Ocean.
1: I knew you was going to say that.
33: By the way, go green.
3: Yeah.
0: Go white, baby.
33: What's going on, Heather? How you doing?
8: Oh, my goodness. I'm great. How are you guys?
33: Heather, please ignore Bianca for a second and the turtles in the ocean. What did you want to say?
8: I can't help it. No, like they live everywhere.
33: Yes.
8: I found out very young, my brother and I, we had a snapping turtle that kept going in the middle of the road. And we found out from a parks ranger that he's going to keep going there because he's either got eggs buried nearby or he's getting gone.
33: So don't move them. I shouldn't pick them up and move them anywhere. I should let them go where they're going.
8: You can, but it might just go back.
33: How do we know that the turtle wasn't stopping off at the Shell station to go get a pack of smokes or something, you know?
1: Crazy.
8: Facts. It could have just needed a blunt to roll up a blunt. Actually,
33: yeah, exactly.
1: Smoking turtle.
33: What's up, Amanda? Hi.
9: Good morning, you guys.
3: Good morning.
33: Good morning. What's going on?
9: Nothing much. I saved a turtle the other day, too. He's out in the middle of the road, so I pulled over, got my FAFO stick out, and kind of booted him over to the side of the road up into the grass.
1: You play golf with a turtle?
9: Yeah.
3: Did you bring it back to the ocean safely?
9: Quick ticket on Bianca.
3: Yeah.
33: Thanks for the call, Amanda. We love you. Take
9: Have
33: care of yourself.
9: Day,
33: we appreciate you so much. All right, is Mojo in the morning? Hold on, I guess we know where this stuff is coming from that's giving everybody flat tires. Nick, what's the story?
10: Hey, first time, long time.
33: Hey,
1: what's your name? You're on the phone. Nick's on the phone.
33: Yeah.
10: So it's a gravel hauler that's hauling a bunch of steel on 94, and the back gate was open and it was like spilling out of there, and the police were sweeping it up.
3: Oh man!
33: What an idiot! So, come on! How did they not lock that thing up? That's crazy.
10: That's what I was wondering.
33: I wonder what happens to all those people.
1: Listen, who do I sue?
33: Yeah, I wonder who pays for that. You know, how do you get your tires fixed? Because you're going to be going to Bell Tire, and they're going to get a pretty bill with that one.
1: Thanks.
10: Oh yeah.
33: Hey, thanks for the call, man. Thanks for the update on that, Nick. Andy. You're a science teacher that wants to teach Bianca something here?
9: Yes. So tortoises live on land. Turtles live in the ocean. So what you call
1: Hold on.
0: Give me some. Right.
1: Give me some.
0: Go green.
1: Yeah.
33: So what?
9: There's freshwater turtles too, but.
33: Oh, okay. So half right. So she was kind of half
0: so
33: right in that
0: whole
33: thing.
0: So you saw a tortoise on the road, not a turtle.
1: Oh, who's the turtle now?
11: Calm down, please.
12: This is Mojo in the Morning.
33: Mojo in the Morning. I thought I was hearing something, but Bianca was having a conversation last week, and I heard her say, and catch me if I heard this right, Lydia. Bianca said that her and her boyfriend of, I don't even know how long it's been, what, a couple, 3 months? Have looked at rings already?
0: Yeah, so we went shopping the other day and we were in the mall and we saw like a jewelry store. So we just like went in there and I was like originally looking at bracelets, but then we saw a whole bunch of rings on the counter. So I was like, oh my gosh, let's look at rings. So we did for probably like an hour and a half.
1: Damn,
0: like,
1: y'all looking.
13: You were trying them on too?
0: No, we weren't. But I was looking at, like, every single one. I was kind of telling him, like, what shape I liked. Like, I do like the lab diamonds. I know, like, that's been a thing before. But we were talking about that. I was talking about, like, the size and all that stuff. I told him I was a size 8 ring. And every single ring I told him I liked, he was taking pictures of it.
3: Oh. Yeah. Oh, so he's taking notes.
0: Smart. Yeah, so he's, like,
33: the guy's,
0: you know,
33: not even
0: notes.
33: Hit puberty yet. What are you doing?
13: Are you talking about marriage?
33: How old is he?
1: They are
0: he's
1: now.
0: 19.
33: He's still in school. He's still,
0: Chelsea
33: he's
0: got married at 19.
1: Oh.
3: Yeah. I was going to, yeah.
1: Shut that down.
33: And look what she ended up marrying. you want that
0: but,
33: in her life?
0: But you guys are still together. So there we go.
3: But you guys didn't go in with a plan to look at rings. You just, it was like a fun thing.
0: But it happened and we enjoyed it. And he's taking notes. He knows.
33: Bryce,
3: what shape do you like?
1: Yeah.
0: I just like the circle ones. You know, like with the, I just like a lot of rhinestones, a lot of bling. Like, I like the kind of heavy duty ones.
1: Heavy duty off road rings. Prior to that moment, had y'all ever had any semblance of conversation surrounding a ring?
0: I mean, like, yeah. Like, he's talked about, like, getting, like, promise rings and stuff, like, pretty soon and stuff. Like, you know, that's a thing, right?
3: In Chaldean culture, it's promise ring, engagement ring, wedding.
0: Yes.
3: Is that right?
0: Yeah.
1: For real?
0: Yeah.
1: Y'all really do that promise ring stuff?
0: Yeah. I've gotten promise rings before, but this is a
2: I'm going to tell you something.
0: One.
2: Promise ring sounds more your guys' speed because it seems like something you do in high school.
0: Well, I did do that in high school, but we can do it now. I feel like Lydia's, what, 28? She does promise rings, too. Right?
2: Lydia, who I gave did. You a promise ring?
6: Like three 10 guys. Boyfriends ago, we had a Tanatha. We were about to have a Tanatha, and he gave
3: remember
6: me
3: that story?
6: A ring.
3: Mm-hmm.
6: Yeah.
1: What's a Tanatha?
6: It's like a promising. It's like the two parents come together. They get rings blessed by a priest.
3: Oh, wow.
1: Do y'all keep the promise rings?
6: I still have mine.
1: Wow. Mm-hmm. Bianca, you said you got three already, right?
0: Yeah, but I threw them out the window.
1: You Thanos. You collecting these bitches like Infinity Stones.
0: I'm going to have a fierce suit of all of them.
7: Genuinely asking, do you think you could get married anytime soon? Like, can you see yourself as a wife?
0: Do you see me as a wife? No.
7: I'm asking you.
1: She said, no.
7: Do you see yourself as a wife?
0: No, I still see myself as like a 10-year-old kid, obviously, if you see how I act.
7: Yeah.
1: So get you a ring pop.
0: That is true. I could do a ring pop. But I think maybe in like 3 years, 4 years, we can get engaged.
7: That's
0: well,
7: a good
0: I'll be
7: timeline.
0: Like, what, 27? That's actually a great age.
3: I've heard you say that you think Bryce is the one.
0: Yeah, he is. And I think when I'm 27, he'll be like, what, 23? He's mature enough to get married. And if he's listening to this, if his parents are listening, they're probably stressing out because that's kind of too young for their kid. But I don't think it's too young.
2: I feel like this is crazy. If I was Bryce's dad and I know him well, he'd be like, no.
3: Does Al know that you guys did this, your dad?
0: No. And you guys like to expose me right on the air right here. So let's not do that. But
7: let's do it.
0: But I think it's okay. I think it's fun. I think it's just a fun little activity, a little bonding experiment.
7: I think it's fun and knowing that you are not expecting anything out of it. I think it would be different if, like, you went and then now you're like, oh, we're going to get engaged
0: but
7: in a year.
0: Any of my previous boyfriends, I dated them for, like, 2 years. We never looked at rings. Ever. And we were dating for, like, a long time. So three months
3: in. You were also way young.
1: Every couple got their own speed, though, man. Like, I think sometimes we say you have to be dating for this amount of time or be in a relationship for this amount of time in order for people to feel comfortable that your relationship makes sense at this point to get married. Y'all know what timeline y'all
2: Whose idea was this again?
0: Mine, obviously.
2: So and he didn't put up a fight like now?
0: No, he loved it. He's like, oh, let's do it. He's like,
2: where are you guys at when you're doing this? What mall are you guys at?
0: Fairlane Mall in Dearborn.
2: So you're at Fairlane. So you're walking around Fairlane Mall. Well, that's understandable. They only have like five stores in Fairlane. So there was like the one jewelry store and then about
0: the Christmas tree that they came to down.
2: So, I mean, there is.
3: Oh, my God. By lubricant. Sorry, you're never living it down, Mojo.
2: You know what? Can I tell you the funniest thing besides Shannon bringing that story back up again? That's how Chelsea ended up getting her ring. She worked at the mall. There was a K Jewelers.
3: Yeah.
2: Because every kiss begins with K, right across from the Hungry Hut, which is where she worked, which was the
1: shout out to the Hungry Hut.
2: And it was, she had been during her breaks going across with the girls and looking at rings. And then one of those girls ended up texting me or calling me and saying, hey, Chelsea's got a ring there. And then me getting all giddy over the fact that a girl wanted to be with me. And, and that's how it happened.
0: I thought women are supposed to be like surprised with the ring, though. Like, I don't think they're supposed to know, right? They're not supposed to know what ring they have.
2: The women pick the ring.
1: Yeah.
3: Well, but you have to. I disagree with that. You have to say what you like.
0: Mm-hmm.
3: At least give some ideas.
0: So that's why he was taking pictures. So he knows the ideas. So that's why he knows what I want. And he knows the ring size. So everything's great.
3: Yeah, that's important.
2: Did they show you the financing and stuff, too? Because I remember when they came in there, I had no money to my name. And we're looking at the ring. And I'm like, well, how much is this ring? And it was really not that, it, like, when I look at it, it was not, like, crazy. The guy's like, you can finance this right now for 38%. It would pay it off over 100 years.
0: Now, we'll collect some bottles. We'll save up for that money. We'll be good.
7: You said, well?
1: Shout out to that.
0: County bottles.
1: That's what's
2: up. But I think it's funny. What are we looking at? How long have you guys been together?
0: 3 months.
3: It's been longer than that.
0: Well, we kind of started talking, like, officially right after the Hall of Fame thing. So, what, like, November 1st, I would say? Wait.
2: Kev says everybody's at the same or, you know, different speeds. So giving you, you know, the okay on that. But this guy is still young and you're still young. Okay. I feel like you guys got to slow down.
0: Again, let's remember who got married at 19 and 20.
2: We're not talking
0: or 1922.
6: It's a completely different time though, 20, Bianca.
2: Yeah, totally different time. That was prehistoric. We didn't even have cars back then.
1: Y'all let us go back how love used to be. Y'all let us say, see, y'all be picking and choosing.
2: No, yeah, I don't
1: fit
2: want
1: y'all
2: that.
1: Scenario. Mm-hmm.
2: I want to go forward with love. What's going on, James?
14: Hi, first time, long time.
1: Hey, James on the boat.
14: I just want to say I'm 19 and I'm engaged and I also have my own house.
0: What?
14: And like my full-time job, yeah.
13: You trying to get
0: what do you do for work?
14: I'm actually self-employed. I haul cars.
0: Oh, you haul? So you tow them away?
14: No, I pick them up from businesses and haul them to like different businesses.
0: Okay, so how'd you meet your fiance? How long were you guys dating until you guys got engaged?
14: So we've been together for 3 years. Mm. We got together in high school, like junior year. Beginning of junior year, end of sophomore year, but yeah.
0: So your brain probably isn't fully developed yet. Do you actually think she's the one?
14: Yes.
0: Okay, that's cool. That's good enough. Shout out
2: it's
0: to
2: nice,
0: him.
2: It's nice knowing Bianca saying that. The brain's not fully developed yet. But
0: I have an exception, guys. If you met my boyfriend, he's more mature than me.
2: Okay. All right.
0: He knows. By the way,
2: saying that is like me saying that they're way more intelligent than me.
0: Okay.
2: What I mean? What's going on, Laura? Lori, what's up?
15: Hey, these kids are just looking. There's no harm in looking. They're just looking. It's okay.
3: Yeah, the looking is fun.
1: That's how it all sway starts.
15: Yeah, the fun is look. Yeah. And I will tell you, though, when I was young, they were called pre-engagement rings. And when I came home with mine, my dad said, what does that mean? He gets to second base. So,
1: what'd you tell your dad?
15: What your dad might mean. I told him it was none of his business.
2: We've already been there, Dad.
0: Well, actually,
2: Dad. By the way, I just want you to know he's a Hall of Fame hitter. Lauren, what's up, Lauren?
16: So I was just gonna say, I think the promise ring is totally great, and still waiting until you're like 27.
0: Mm-hmm.
16: So like. I was engaged at 19, and I think the promise ring is the way to go. Mm-hmm.
2: And well, how old are you now?
3: Lauren, how old are you now?
16: What was that?
2: How old are you now?
16: Oh, I'm 37 now.
1: Did you marry him?
16: No.
0: Oh, okay. Shoot.
2: No happy ending, though.
16: Okay.
0: Well, actually, so now I'm remembering. Back in November, it was like Blackout Wednesday weekend. I actually wore one of my mom's old wedding rings to the club so no guys would hit on me. And it actually worked. So I think that could be another reason why he wants
1: to
0: get
1: what?
0: A ring. I wore a ring out to the club so no guys would hit on me. So they thought
1: after
0: it was
1: a week of y'all talking?
0: 2 weeks, yeah.
2: Yeah, okay. God, these guys are
3: young.
1: Well, you know.
0: Listen, I've been proving everyone wrong, so y'all just gotta wait.
2: Bianca says a lot, she'll do this whole thing. Do you like that we're dating? Do you like that we're dating? I love that she's dating Bryce because I got to tell you, he's a great kid. She's a great young lady.
0: And you know what? And you know what you finished the sentence with was,
13: yeah.
0: But you got kind of boring now.
2: No, yeah. I did like, not.
0: Yes,
2: no, no,
0: did.
2: You give great topics. Your topics are amazing.
0: That really actually stuck with her. Was so offended. I was like, I came home that day. I was
13: she
0: like,
13: thought about it all
0: boring
13: day.
0: Now? I was like, Lydia, what do I got to do to not be boring anymore? I thought it was more fun than half you guys on the show.
1: Then you start.
3: You can't say that word.
2: Oh, you can't?
3: I don't think so.
2: Oh. Yeah, oops. Dump that.
13: But it ain't wrong.
0: But I'm not boring.
17: Neither new nor improved, but still better than the rest. Just Mojo in the Morning.
2: It's Mojo in the Morning. Good to have you guys here with us today. Anna Robb, she caught somebody reposting some raunchy things. What was it they reposted?
13: So I was scrolling on TikTok last night before bed, and something came up on my feed that was very raunchy. I don't even think I can say it on air, but it
2: said... Can you spell it?
13: I'm going to describe it. It said, get me drunk, and then it was a very explicit thing.
2: Oh.
13: Do da-da-da-da-da to me.
2: Ooh.
13: Okay. Yeah.
2: And they...
13: Sit somewhere. And... Yeah, are you understanding?
1: On a face.
2: I
13: okay. Kevin.
1: Right?
7: Yeah.
1: Okay, I don't know. I'm good at taboo.
7: It actually said like rider.
3: I felt, you didn't take your test.
2: I feel like I feel like we were playing like a game of it's
7: you didn't, you weren't understanding.
2: This doesn't happen in my family though. I just want you to know that okay. We replay the raunchy version of this. So well, wait, so they reposted that?
7: Yes, and I'm like, this is weird because my algorithm is not like Kevin's. I'm not seeing
1: what do you
7: stuff
1: mean?
7: Like that all the time. It's not half naked girls. It's not
3: wait
7: stuff
3: reposted
7: like this.
3: On their story.
7: TikTok.
3: Oh, on TikTok.
7: So on TikTok,
3: okay.
7: You can repost things,
3: yeah.
7: And I think you can do the same thing on Instagram.
3: Yeah,
7: and it
3: you
7: shows
3: can.
7: You who did it. Wasn't same it, with liking.
2: Was it an accident? You think?
7: Okay, so then I'm like, that's weird. It's my GBFF. He reposted it. So I screenshot it. I'm like, why are you reposting this? This is a little weird. He's like, oh my gosh, I thought I just liked it. And I was like, oh. Well, you're welcome for letting you know because everyone's going to think you're a horn dog. So has anyone ever caught a friend or someone you know, because I know Instagram does this too, liking something a little sus or reposting something a
1: well,
7: little sus?
1: Well, absolutely.
2: Wait, first off, what is it? Would you say GBFF?
7: Yeah, gay best friend.
2: Oh, you're gay best friend. Okay, all right. I was like sitting there going, I went to, I
3: saw you.
1: You Googled it.
7: Every time I say it, he asks.
2: GBFF. I Googled it and it said global biodiversity framework fund. Okay. So, this is interesting. Like you know, you've heard stories. There's been some stories that have been in the news lately about people who like certain posts. What was the one? There was one celebrity.
1: Oh, I want to say that's why Tina Knowles and her then husband got divorced. Cause he was liking a whole bunch of porn on Twitter.
7: Oh,
2: well that was one big one, but no, there was
3: what
2: one recently where
3: talking
2: she
3: talking about,
2: it was, what's this celebrity?
1: Walter White.
2: No. No, don't say any names. There was a celebrity, Shannon reported in the Dirty that name? Did that, where she reposted.
3: Oh, I know who it was. It was Miss Rachel.
2: Miss Rachel.
3: From YouTube.
1: Oh, yeah.
2: Miss Rachel is reposting stuff or
1: about
2: liking
1: Nazis.
2: Stuff. Yeah. And
3: yes.
2: And then remember downriver, and I think it was Wyandotte, there was that school board member that the question that was at, it was like a Facebook question, and the person said, it said like Muslims or something else, whatever. And she she wrote on that and did a comment on it.
3: Or dog or puppies.
2: Yeah,
3: or
2: dogs. Which one would you?
7: You gotta be
2: and
7: careful.
3: She wrote dogs, of course.
2: And it was like, what are you doing?
3: Yeah.
2: But people, honestly, I feel like sometimes in her case, I think that thing was not an explained accident because she actually wrote the word.
3: Mm-hmm.
2: But you got to be careful when you're scrolling and listen, you're scroll liking.
7: Yeah. Yes.
1: I cannot begin to tell you.
2: Them.
1: How many married men that I know that you'll scroll on Instagram and to Anna's point, it's some ass shaking or something of that nature and you see those little hearts pop up. And now on Instagram, not only do you see the hearts, they'll show you their profile picture.
7: Yeah.
2: So can I say something real quick?
1: Please.
2: I'm gonna say something. In all fairness, when you saw me do this, the first photo on some of the ones that I do like, I don't realize that there's a scroll of like
3: a carousel.
2: A carousel, as it's called. Like there's a whole bunch of them. And I see the first one, and the first one is the very tame photo of them looking just, you know, sweet. And then the next 12 of them are them basically having relations with someone.
1: My rule is you don't have to like everything you like.
3: Mm-hmm.
2: Yeah.
1: Sometimes you can just look, enjoy, and scroll. You do not have to double tap.
2: Mm-hmm. I'm not liking anymore. I'm unlikable. I don't want to. I don't want to like anything because I feel like everybody will judge you based on what you're liking. Like,
3: well, and they will.
2: I liked one of the other radio stations posts.
18: And
2: I got called out by one of the bosses here.
1: Really?
2: Saying, yeah. Well, I can't believe you liked their post.
1: Oh, that's crazy.
2: I thought it was a good take. It was another radio station. I don't care. I'd feel not threatened by them.
3: Yeah. In that case, what's wrong with that?
1: Absolutely.
2: What's going on, Rosalind? How you doing?
19: Hi, I'm good. First time, long time.
1: Hey, Rosalind's on the phone. Your turn.
7: What did you see?
19: Yeah, so my dad has Facebook, but he doesn't really know how to use it. And he looks at a lot of things that aren't appropriate, I guess.
2: Oh.
19: And he reposts them by accident. He doesn't realize that he's doing that.
2: Oh.
19: And as his daughter, seeing those things on Facebook is crazy to me.
2: What are some of the things that he's reposted?
19: Hat naked women.
33: Hey, now.
1: Okay, that's what you
33: did. That's kind of
19: naked women is mostly what I see.
1: How you think but, you like, got here, really, Rosalind?
19: My dad's in his 70s.
3: I know, but you don't want you to know your dad's exactly. looking at that.
33: Are any of these half-naked women
19: no,
33: people you know?
19: In his 70s.
3: Yeah.
33: Has any of these people that you know or family member friends?
19: No, but I've had members of his church message me thinking Lord. That my dad's Facebook has been hacked.
3: Oh, my God. Oh, Lord, for real.
33: And your answer is yes. You never say no to that, especially if it's the pastor calling
19: up. Thank you for letting me know.
1: And like, again? This is the fourth time this month, John. You changed the password.
19: Yeah, not good. Not good.
33: Oh, my God. That's crazy. That's craziness there. Although in Anna's friend's case, you said the things that they're posting are kind of like dirty. I'd rather it be dirty than like political or something like that.
1: Mm-hmm.
33: Like where somebody clicks on something that's either politically bad or whatever, you know?
4: Yeah.
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33: What's this about the opposite sex bathrooms that you're talking about, Kevin?
1: Well, I feel like our bathrooms are limited.
33: Yeah.
1: So even though we have opposite sex bathrooms, if there is a situation to where the guy's bathroom is occupied and you really got to go, you should be able to go use the women's restroom if there's nobody in there. That's how I feel.
33: So... how do you know if there's somebody in there or not in there, though?
1: Well, you gotta like, well, you knock, but you can't really knock. So you gotta like crack it open, but it's almost like you lay against the wall and then you try to push it open with your left door so you don't actually look in. Cause if you look in, then you're a weirdo. You just gotta say, like, is somebody in there? And then if you don't hear a word, then you say it again cause you gotta make sure, is somebody in here?
33: Did you experience this here at the station?
1: Yeah, this happened like a minute ago.
33: So here's the thing. I think in the building here, like early in the morning, we know who, well, I guess we don't because we got the traffic department down there.
3: Mm-hmm.
33: I
3: was going to say, for the most part, though.
33: We kind of know all the ladies. And I think if you can give forewarning and go, hey, like when our bathroom didn't have water in it, it wasn't running. But I see like guys that will go into the women's restrooms. And the only time I think it's good is if it's a single stall. Like a lot of these restaurants that I've been going to lately.
3: All the time at the restaurants.
33: Oh, I went to this really fancy steak place in Birmingham that just opened up. It's called Big Rock.
1: I went past there yesterday. It was packed.
33: Oh my God. It's like Lamborghinis and Bentleys and all this stuff. I pulled up in my Chevy Tahoe. They looked at me like, are you the Uber dropping somebody off?
3: It was not one of the cars parked out front.
33: Yeah, that's what you like. So I go in there and they have all one stall bathrooms. And which is, by the way, idiotic because I think they have more women's than they do men's. Hmm. And I think that is not equal opportunity. We all want to be equal, right? We all
0: want to
33: be
0: equal. But with the one stall, I don't understand why you even assign a gender to it anyway.
33: It's stupid.
0: Like it should. Who cares if it's a girl or a guy in there? There's only one person.
33: It's because the bathrooms have more amenities in them.
0: If it's a nice restaurant, they should all have the same amenities anyway.
33: So the women's, though, have female stuff in there.
0: Is it going to offend you if you see a tampon?
33: No, I love right them. There? I use them all the time. But I will tell you this, that I think their bathrooms are nicer than the guys' bathrooms in most
1: always
33: places. Like when you go to the one stalls at the airport, like if they have one stalls, it's, well, actually, I guess they're not. They're family stalls. Those family ones are way nicer than the regular bathrooms.
1: I always try to go for the either.
33: Can
1: the
33: you
1: handies
33: go in there if you're
1: yeah,
33: by yourself?
1: For sure. Why not?
33: Or do you make Josiah sit in there while you're pooping?
1: Nah, I mean, I do it whether I'm just alone.
33: Oh,
1: I
33: really?
1: Don't use it. Spacious.
33: Shannon,
1: spiritually, though, I feel like the female's bathroom when you walk in.
0: I don't. Okay, so I don't. I have zero issue at all with you using the women's bathroom if there's nobody in there. Like I said, I do the same thing. The family bathroom is a totally different story. I don't think you should do it if it's
1: why
0: just you. Because I've been in this situation before of having like a little one in the stroller. I got to change a diaper. And someone's in there, and if it's just you that walks out, mm-hmm, I'm kind of pissed. Yeah, because
1: I mean,
0: you could go use the regular bathroom.
1: If I just have to pee real quick, then I'll just go knock that out. I'm not going to spend, on the toilet cheeked up 40 minutes in there. I'm not going to do that.
33: 844-MOJO live, 844-665-6548. What if he goes into the family bathroom with another family, like somebody's family? Are you okay with it then?
0: A little creepy.
33: What if he, no, but if he does that, that's not really creepy. He's just saying, hey, come on in here with me just so I can go to the bathroom room.
0: Those are singles.
33: Yeah.
0: It's what not like a bathroom there with a stall. The ones at the airport are just singles.
1: What if you go in there with a young lady for just some fun time?
33: Yeah, she's family. She's
0: sure that
33: family
0: happens.
1: Trying to
0: a
1: make
0: lot
1: a family.
33: Could you imagine? A texter here that says single stall is the way to go. Amen. They are they're the way to go. Single stall bathrooms. But the problem is, I do agree with what Shannon says. I don't think you should put any kind of gender on there.
0: Because who cares?
33: Well,
0: it's only you in there.
33: Yeah, and I think that you're leaving yourself open to somebody being upset with you. But what's up, Katie? How you doing?
2: Good. I was just going to say, same thing that Shannon said. If it's a single stall, who cares? I can pee in my bathroom at my house just the same as somebody of another gender can pee in my bathroom.
33: Yes.
2: Like, it's okay if we pee together. We're going to make it.
33: So single stall is fine. What if Kev goes in, though, to the bathroom that is not is like the women's restroom with like stalls in it and stuff? Will that make
2: I'll
33: you
2: pee
33: feel
2: uncomfortable?
33: But that won't make
2: as
33: you feel.
2: As long as he's not going to like miss and splash my foot.
33: That will make some women though very concerned. You know, women feel not safe when they're around a man like Kevin.
2: Well, I guess I never feel safe around a creep, but I don't think Kevin's a creep.
33: No,
2: bathroom or not,
1: you're safe around me.
33: I don't know. Do you really want a guy there doing his duties
0: the way
33: right
0: you
33: by
0: said
33: you?
0: That,
1: I have no idea. I looked at the mic when I said it too.
33: Devon, what's up, Devon?
7: What's going on? Look, the family bathrooms are okay. Don't do the girl bathrooms unless it's like single stall, nobody's around. But family bathrooms are okay. They be very clean.
33: Mm-hmm.
7: They be having the toilet seat covered.
1: Everything filled, too.
0: I know, yeah, but don't go in there if it's just you and there's people
7: the
0: waiting. That's a
7: dick move. They don't even care about the
0: men's
7: bathroom, though.
33: The women's the women's bathroom here at the station gets extra love and TLC from
0: that is not true
33: from Gina the cleaning lady.
1: Look,
0: not true.
1: I've never been in a women's bathroom or a family bathroom that lacked toilet paper, hand towels, soap. All the soap dispensers work perfectly fine. It's always the men's bathroom I'm lacking.
33: They have a seating area in some of those women's
1: That's
33: bathrooms.
1: That's how it was in my grandma's church.
33: It's crazy.
0: Okay, but the ones that have seating areas are for usually nursing moms.
1: That's so y'all could talk.
0: To have somewhere to sit and pump or nurse babies.
1: Girls always need to go to bathrooms with their friends. So that's why the seating
0: area. Like if you ever go to a mall that has a Nordstrom, shout out to Nordstrom as a company, because the women's bathrooms, they do that. They have like a whole seating area. And I think that's probably the cause is for nursing moms. But it was always a lifesaver.
33: As somebody who was a child at one point, I do not want my mom feeding me in a bathroom. What's up, Asia? How you doing?
11: I'm good. I just wanted to clear something up. That is a myth. Women's bathrooms are not always the cleanest.
0: Right.
11: At my old job, this one girl, she was upset because she had to work Saturdays, and she literally smeared her feces all over the bathroom.
1: Oh, Lord. She had more than just Saturday issues.
33: Oh, my God.
12: Poop is raining from the ceilings.
11: So it's a mess.
33: That's horrible.
1: She was so mad.
33: You know what that is? That's like a child. That's like little children that are like, when I was younger, I'm going to wipe my booger on you.
1: Yeah.
33: I'm going to wipe my duty.
11: It was funny because you can see it. You saw like the managers just quietly escort her out. You're like, what's going on?
0: Oh, my God.
1: That's insane.
33: The pooping traitor. Kay, what's happening?
13: Hey, Mojo. So I am like non-binary, femme presenting, but I use the men's restroom consistently, especially at clubs, because I'm a DJ and we've got like 2 minutes between songs to be able to pee. And I don't care who is in the bathroom. Just let me get in and get out.
33: You'd never have a guy upset with you. Guys seem like they would pee next to anybody. But women,
13: yeah,
33: if it was... If it was if

0: I try to keep it calm, though.
1: It doesn't matter. It doesn't matter here, by the way. We can hear everything that's happening in everybody's bathroom.
0: I try to keep it quiet. I'm not going to lie. If I'm in public, I try to, like, be a little, you know what I'm saying?
2: Kevin beats it up. It's crazy. Whoa. It's like,
0: I beat it up.
2: You know, not
3: serious. That's what I don't want.
0: Now, if I'm at home, it's over.
2: Yeah. If you're at home, you'll go crazy.
0: I almost farted in yoga yesterday. I had to hold it in.
2: How was that yoga, by the way? Was it fun?
0: Yoga was straight. It was hot as hell in there, though. Like, I sweated. I could taste the salt in my eyes. Like, it was so hot in there.
2: Wow.
0: But it was very freeing.
4: 20 plus years of idiocy and still going in Detroit, Toledo, and West Michigan.
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0: 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Why are you having a bad week? What's going on with you?
1: My car is broken. I just, like, the strut, like, broke off today.
0: It's all jacked up, making a weird noise. What is the noise? Can you do it for me?
1: Like a really loud clunk.

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0: Yeah, and this is Channel 955, Detroit's number one music station. Sorry, I just wasn't expecting to get that wild this early on a Thursday. Hell yeah.
1: So I got look at just a bunch of random people all conferenced in on my phone. Everybody's hit me up. What's up? What's your names?
2: Courtney. I got Abby in the car.
3: Logan.
1: This is such a weird meet and greet. All right, everybody say hi to each other.
2: Hey.

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1: And I'm going to say thank you so much for having us on. You're the best for being here. 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
2: 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I love how you are on the radio. You're funny.
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1: I mean, I've always said I have the theory where I think women like thicker men rather than guys who have abs.
2: Yeah, I'd go for the teddy bear. And then you can eat anything you want in front of them and not feel self-conscious.
1: That is so true. I would never want to eat anything unhealthy if I was dating the most fit person ever.
2: Right. You'd be so nervous. So, yeah.
1: I didn't even think about that. So true. Instead of eating, like, French toast, you'd have to eat spinach.

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And at the beginning of the year, I said Zara Larsson was going to be the it girl of 2026. People were like, what are you talking about? What do you mean? I'm like, this is what I'm talking about. This is it.

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mean, look, I get it. Everything's expensive. 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That's where I'm going. That's my dream vacation right now. Let's get you on yours. Maybe it's up north. 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
1: So what's the confession? Why are you saying you're a bad girlfriend?
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1: Wait, so you cheat on your boyfriend? Is that what you're saying?
2: Yeah.
3: It's
2: okay.
1: No, that's the opposite of okay.

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Thorough as f- don't need your jazz. 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Zodiac sign, it must be a Gemini moon, cause we about to go half. 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

0: say.
1: Hey, it's Mojo in the Morning. 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

you know, Olivia Rodrigo, it was all love songs on the album. And then she goes through a breakup and she's like, well, scratch that. We got to put some breakup songs on this piece. And thank God she did. All right. Drop Dead is on channel 955.

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too, because that was highly requested. Justin Bieber with Speed Demon on Channel 955, Detroit's number one hit music station. What's going on? It is Ashley Nix from The Joe Show. And you know what? Coming up after this Leon Thomas and Chris Brown mutt, we got to talk about something major Lil Nas X revealed the other day.

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And Friday morning at 8 o'clock, you have a chance to win $500 from Imagine Theater. 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

not sure if you were busy, but oh, baby, if you miss War of the Roses on Mojo in the Morning today, oh, you missed a really good one. 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

Hey, it's Mojo in the Morning. It is our summer of cars, cash, and gas. We're giving away a nearly $30,000 Chevy Trax from Gordon Chevrolet, or you can pick $20,000 cash. You got tons of free gas that you're going to win. 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

mix from the Joe Show, and I told you, America's turning 250 years old this year. That's why we got to celebrate by hooking you up with $2,500. 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And if you get a call within the next 30 minutes from a number you don't recognize, you got to pick it up because it could be us calling to let you know that you've won. Good luck.

0: 5. Can I just say, people are insane, and I'm so happy Sabrina Carpenter is actually protecting herself. She was granted a permanent restraining order against a man who showed up at her home. Here, take a listen.
1: He is accused of, on May 23rd, going to the pop singer's home through trespassing through a neighbor's yard, trying to go in through the front door, allegedly grabbing the door handle, forcefully trying to go inside of her home. Then a security team comes out, confronts the man. Applegate says that he presents himself like he knows Carpenter, that he is going to meet her. They try to turn him away forcefully, but he won't leave the premises until the police are called. He's then escorted off the property, comes back the next day on May 24th, where the same pattern emerges. He's confronted by that security team, leaves the premises, then comes back even again the next day on the 25th, where he's then escorted away by police once again. We're reading some of these documents. One says that, according to Carpenter, the approach was deliberate, calculated, aggressive, which is deeply alarming. Another excerpt says that she is in genuine fear for her personal safety at the time of the incident and continues to fear for her safety to this day.
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I got this Zara Larsson Midnight Sun for you right now on Channel 955, Detroit's number one hit music station. I'm Ashley Nixon. Coming up right after the Zara Larsson, we got to talk about Lil Nas X and what he revealed in a recent

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I just want to be so for real right now. It's Channel Not 5. For those who are watching Love Island, like, how are you guys keeping up every single day? Like, are you guys not?

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0: Channel 955. So Toy Story 5 is officially coming out tomorrow, and I'm not going to lie, I'm 23 years old, but you know my butt is still going to be sitting in that movie theater tomorrow. No shame in the game, baby.
1: I used to think about immature things. You know, like, do you love me? Do you want me? Are you going to call me like you said you would? Is this really your real phone number?